0: Any deal would include reopening the Strait of Hormuz and address Iran's nuclear threat.
1: Iran saying the strait will not return to the way it was before the war, but oil just resumed trading down 4%. Israel says it told the White House of serious security concerns it has about a proposed White House deal with Hamas and that it will not withdraw from Gaza until Hamas disarms. The pain of a mass shooting, coupled with confusion as to a motive at an In-N-Out Burger that just opened in Twin Falls, Idaho, three people died, including the shooter. ABC's Trevor Ault is there.
2: Police have identified the shooter as 24-year-old Chad Williams and say he died at the scene from a self-inflicted gunshot wound. That In-N-Out had just opened a week ago and was drawing massive crowds of people, and we now know one of the restaurant workers is among the dead. In-N-Out saying in a statement, "We lost one of our beautiful associates. She was taking care of our most important asset, our customers. He took the precious lives of our associate and customers, innocent people who never saw it coming."
1: The fires are bad in the Pacific Northwest. They burned 600 structures. They forced the evacuation of 60,000 people around Spokane, and they're not controlled. 390 square miles are burned. It's about the size of San Antonio. 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
4: Clear skies tonight with lows around 53. Winds out of the northeast around 5 miles per hour. Bright sunshine expected again tomorrow. Daytime highs approaching 81. Lows dip down to about 56. Tomorrow night, daytime highs approaching 82. Tuesday, under partly cloudy skies. 77. Wednesday, chance for storms. I'm meteorologist Jennifer Wojcicki on 95.3 WBEV, powered by Daily Dodge. Currently, it's 76 degrees.
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0: number three of the All-Star Request Show with the Birds and Pete Seeger's Turn, Turn, Turn.
1: That's going out to Randolph.
0: Over there, Randolph, eh? And Craig from Horicon, the gifter of the bell, which we haven't had an excuse to ring. Last week we ran that bugger six times. We even had people commenting on, wow, you're really giving the bell a run for the money. We had six new callers last week. That was pretty great. All these families are starting to tune in and text each other. And
1: so it's a family affair.
0: Yeah. We were going with this whole hub, spoke, and rim concept, and that really got people confused, including me. But I do know that Luhu and I are at the hub of the situation.
1: That's right.
0: Yeah, because we're the ones at the controls.
1: And we're loving it.
0: Yeah. Gives us something to do on a Sunday night. All right. Well, Craig from Horicon, he wants to hear a dull shot of Warren Zevon, Werewolves of London, and Poor, Poor, Pitiful Me. We got him. The All-Star Request Show. What is that number for more? When you want more, more, more. What do you, what?

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1: Give us a call. Send us a text. We'll see what we can do. 95.3 LB, baby.

0: Yeah, the gift of the...
1: Oh, yes.
0: Mine would choose the radio. All right. Kevin wants to hear about the Deep Purple Highway Story. He thinks it's pretty appropriate. And then after hearing your story, we tend to agree with him. Just got home for a long drive.
1: From here, from Wisconsin, Tennessee.
0: I bet you did that all in one sitting, too. Whatever in a fun way,
1: man.
0: I'm sure. Coming up in Japan, 1973. Highway Star. An All-Star question.

0: That's going out to a guy who just got back to Tennessee after driving down there from here. Kevin.
1: Yeah.
0: Highway Star. Very appropriate song there. Sorry about the underwater sound before.
1: Yes.
0: Live radio, folks. Things happen. Especially when you're using equipment that's old enough to have grandkids. But it gets us on the air. But sometimes there's issues. Anyway, yeah, Kevin, I bet you did that all in one sitting, just like flying a plane, which Kevin does on his real job. All right, we'll take a break when we come back. Oh, Born to be Wild up next for Al.
1: Yeah, that's going out from...

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1: We'll have that and some Beatles for you when we come back at the All-Star Request Show.
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0: give the great Al Nearing, who just passed away last week. And it's Born to be Wild. Al was always a big Harley guy. And a real fun guy.
1: Absolutely.
0: All right. Little birthday shout-outs, even obituaries on the show. Well, we haven't played this for a while for Joe. Joe's from Columbus, right?
1: Yes, he is.
0: Joe from Columbus. He wants to hear almost all of side two of the Beatles, Abbey Road. No, I'm kidding. It's just it's a medley of six songs. It goes by in about 6 minutes. Me and Mr. Mustard, Polythene Pan, Bathroom Window, Golden Slumbers, and Carry That Weight. For Joe, it's album time on 95.3 WBEV.

0: show. The End is the name of that song. We didn't even make you wait till the end of the show to play it. We're full service here on the All-Star Request Show. I'm Jeff.
1: And I'm Cindy Lou.
0: And requests are coming in fast and heavy, but we're knocking them out of the park. When we come back, we got Molly Hatchet, some Southern Rock on the list. We got Molly Hatchet in the list. And anything else you guys can think of? What is our anything else goes number?
1: 1-920-344-5283.
0: All right, some of the songs are starting to get on the longer side again, you guys. If we start running out of time, those are going to be the songs that get axed, just so you know. But we'll do what we can between now and 9 o'clock. At your hometown station, let's take a pause and get the news update from ABC.
2: ABC News, I'm Wayne Cabot. President Trump just said on Air Force One that the end of the now six-month Iran war is imminent. Oil is down 4%. Iran says the Strait of Hormuz will not return to the way it was before the war. Israel is reiterating it will not withdraw from

0: People died, including the shooter. 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
2: 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Micah Parsons again, this time right through the A-gap. 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
12: Clear skies tonight with lows around 53. Winds out of the northeast around 5 miles per hour. Bright sunshine expected again tomorrow. Daytime highs approaching 81. Lows dip down to about 56. Tomorrow night, daytime highs approaching 82. Tuesday, under partly cloudy skies. 77. Wednesday, chance for storms. I'm meteorologist Jennifer Wojcicki on 90.

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0: Molly Hatchet from their debut album, doing a great cover of an old Allman Brothers song. That is Dreams I'll Never See for Rich the Roadie. So who did Rich go see in the world of rock and roll this week, Luhu?
1: Al Jardine in Oshkosh.
0: Oh, Al Jardine of the Beach Boys fame. Still out there on the road. All right, when we come back, we're going to go to the top of the hour with... All my rowdy friends are coming over tonight, Hank Williams Jr., and we're going to ring the bell on that one, so when we come back from the commercial break, we'll do that. New caller. And Wasn't That a Party by the Rovers? We always say the show is like hosting a party.
1: I know.
0: Only we don't have to set out snacks, set out beverages, clean up before and after y'all. But we could still entertain y'all. And it's just like, so it's like having everybody over. It's like, hey, how did everybody
1: get married? It is. And that's going out to Burnett's sidekick.
0: All right. So that's all in the windshield to wrap up this hour. But then we've got some room on the final hour dance card. And we'll give the number out and everything when we come back at 95.3 WBEV, your home of the summer Brat Fries Sweepstakes.
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0: highs approaching 81, tomorrow mainly sunny. Lows around 56 tomorrow night. Partly cloudy skies Tuesday with a high of 82. 77 chance for storms Wednesday. I'm meteorologist Jennifer Wojcicki on 95.3 WBEV, powered by Daily Dodge. Currently 71.
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1: And I'm Cindy Lou.
0: Oh, go ahead.
1: And that's going out to Beaver Dam Female Pilot.
0: Beaver Dam Female Pilot. So we have Kevin, the male pilot, that lives in Kentucky.
1: Tennessee.
0: Why do I say Kentucky?
1: I don't know.
0: I get those states mixed up. And, last hour we played Born to be Wild, and we dedicated it to the late, great Big Al Nearing. And we got a text in
1: from Sandy from South Dakota, and she is welcoming all the Wisconsin Harley drivers to Sturgis.
0: Yeah, it's Sturgis week. All right, hot-blooded John out there in Arizona. He says he's staying in tonight.
1: It's 109.
0: There you go. There's your Arizona weather report, Jonathan, in Fox Lake. He's always worried about John.
1: I know.
0: From Arizona. Streaming on DailyDodge.com. Hard Dreambone Annie. That is going out to Mrs. Gart and Sonny. We got a picture of Sonny, our German Shepherd fan.
1: She's listening to our request show, but she's also keeping an eye on the neighborhood.
0: There you go. So she's a multitasking German Shepherd who loves hearing her name on the radio. It's so cute. And we're going to wrap up this set with Louis Armstrong, What a Wonderful World.
1: Let's go now to the Max.
0: All right, the Max, M-A-X-X. All right, great set of music. You guys are doing a great job on 95.3 WBEV Sunday night.

0: TNT and the Max. Louis Armstrong, What a Wonderful World, as we're starting to wind things down already on the All-Star Request Show. We got a little pile of oldies coming up. When we come back, we got Sugar Shack by Jimmy Gilmer and the Fireballs.
1: For Darlene.
0: Simon and Garfunkel's Homeward Bound.
1: That's going out to Rob.
0: To Rob. And Bill Withers, What a Lovely Day.
1: Yeah, that's going out to Rob as well.
0: All right. As we make our way to 9 o'clock on 95.3 WBEB.
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0: Babylon Roxy Music on the All-Star Request Show on a Sunday night. Hey, we heard from one of our first callers, callers, from way back in March, April of 2020. And back then, his radio handle was Spam. And haven't heard from him in a long time. On the guilt trip list, for sure. And tonight, Cindy said, well, Spam, we haven't heard from you for a long time. And he said, actually, it's Meatloaf. So, in the windshield, as you can imagine, you took the words right out of my mouth. I'm the All-Star Request Show at 95.3 WBEV. But first, here's news from ABC.
1: ABC News, I'm Wayne Cabot. President Trump is again saying a deal with Iran is imminent, saying negotiations between the parties will happen tomorrow, but didn't say with whom. He confirms he called off a weekend attack at the request of Gulf allies. In Jordan, ABC's Matt Rivers.
2: Iranian media said the foreign minister had warned regional countries of harsh retaliation should the U.S. follow through on its threat to target Iranian energy facilities. After state-run oil facilities were targeted in a drone attack earlier this week, the renewed Iranian threat sparked Saudi Arabia's leadership to publicly urge the White House to de-escalate.
1: The latest call for the resignation of Ohio Congressman Max Miller on allegations he physically abused his ex-wife come from his former father-in-law, Ohio Senator Bernie Moreno. Miller denies the allegations and says he's staying in. Pacific Northwest wildfires have 60,000 people out of their homes around Spokane. It's not getting better, but it's not getting worse. This is ABC News.
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1: Clear skies tonight with lows around 55. Winds out of the northeast around 5 miles per hour. Daytime highs approaching 81. Tomorrow, mainly sunny. Lows around 56 tomorrow night. Partly cloudy skies Tuesday with a high of 82. 77 chance for storms Wednesday. I'm meteorologist Jennifer Wojcicki on 95.3 WBEV, powered by Daily Dodge. Right now, 68.
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0: too, and Desire getting the last word.
1: That's going out to John S.
0: John S. There goes another love song, The Outlaws, and Spam, who now goes by Meatloaf. You took the words
1: maybe
0: right out of my mouth. Yeah, this week, probably. Mm. Well, Spammy, don't wait 3 years to check in with us.
1: You know, we've missed you.
0: We're here most Sunday nights. The numbers haven't changed.
1: Yeah.
0: All right. Hey, big thanks to everybody who hung out with us. We'll be back in just a couple minutes with a good old Wisconsin sociable. So get your glasses ready to lift up in the air as we celebrate another week gone by and another week ahead of us on the All-Star Request Show at your hometown station, 95.3 WBEV, your home of the Columbus Family Dental Mystery Player of the Game.
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7: 2-1 is a liner back up the middle and into center field for a base hit. Yelich around third. He will score, and the Brewers on the board first. 1-0 Crew as Terang found the golden snitch. Yelich rips one fair inside the bag down the first baseline. Yelich turns first. He's on his way to second. He's in with a stand-up double to get the Brewers offense off and running from Wrigley. This is Jeff Levering. 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
0: Well, you can tune in to the night shift tomorrow night after Brewer baseball and hear a recap of our soiree tonight.
1: The recap.
0: Cindy Lou and I will be presenters because she's got all the information in front of her. You know, I can't do this show by myself. I can't even do the recap show by myself. Otherwise, I'd be on the phone with her the whole time. You know, so we might as well just put a microphone in front of her.
1: Right.
0: That's what we've been doing on Monday nights. It's like cramming 100 pounds into a 50-pound sack.
1: That's right.
0: Because we've only got 2 hours on Monday nights after the Brewers. And then, guess what, kids? I'm going on vacation next week. Tuesday, Wednesday, Thursday, Friday. So when I come back all bright-eyed and bushy-tailed, one of the first things I'm going to do is this show.
1: So, yay.
0: How fun is that? Going over to Green Lake to do sound for the Green Lake Fair. Stop on by. I'll be easy to find.

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2: Clear skies tonight with lows around 55. Winds out of the northeast around 5 miles per hour. Daytime highs approaching 81. Tomorrow, mainly sunny. Lows around 56 tomorrow night. Partly cloudy skies Tuesday with a high of 82. 77 chance for storms Wednesday. I'm meteorologist Jennifer Wojcicki on 95.3 WBEV, powered by Daily Dodge. Right now, 68.
3: Well, you can tune in to the night shift tomorrow night after Brewer Baseball and hear a recap of our soiree tonight.
4: Yeah, the recap.
3: Cindy Lou and I will be presenters because she's got all the information in front of her. You know, I can't do this show by myself. I can't even do the recap show by myself. Otherwise, I'd be on the phone with her the whole time. You know, so we might as well just put a microphone in front of her.
4: Right.
3: That's what we've been doing on Monday nights. It's like cramming 100 pounds into a 50-pound sack.
4: That's right.
3: Because we've only got 2 hours on Monday nights after the Brewers. And then, guess what, kids? I'm going on vacation next week. Tuesday, Wednesday, Thursday, Friday. So when I come back all bright-eyed and bushy-tailed, one of the first things I'm going to do is this show.
4: So, yay.
3: How fun is that? Going over to Green Lake to do sound for the Green Lake Fair. Stop on by. I'll be easy to find.
4: Yeah.
3: All right, so get your glasses up in the air for a good old Wisconsin sociable. Walk the Moon doing the honors tonight. Lou, who picked this one out? In 3, 2, 1.
4: Sociable. Stay cool, everybody.
3: See you next week. Same bat time, same bat channel.
4: And by the way, happy birthday goes out to Mike Lee from our brand new callers, Rob and Mel.
3: Brand new callers?
4: Yes.
3: All right. One more time with the bell. Gotta love the bell. See you next week, everybody.
4: Good night.

0: Joining you on a Sunday night, Bob Corey, and I thought I'd start off with a couple of bye-bye songs. Bye-bye Love from the Cars, Bye-bye Love, and also, as part of the medley, Song for the Asking from Simon and Garfunkel. 95.3 WBEV, your hometown station in South Central Wisconsin.
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1: Clear skies tonight with lows around 55. Winds out of the northeast around 5 miles per hour. Daytime highs approaching 81. Tomorrow, mainly sunny. Lows around 56 tomorrow night. Partly cloudy skies Tuesday with a high of 82. 77 chance for storms Wednesday. I'm meteorologist Jennifer Wojcicki on 95.3 WBEV, powered by Daily Dodge. Right now, 68.
2: For those of you who don't like staying up very late, Milwaukee Brewer baseball back in the Central Time Zone. We don't have those late West Coast games to deal with. 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

0: Which President Trump says tonight he held off on ordering new strikes against Iran at the urging of Gulf allies Qatar, Saudi Arabia, and the United Arab Emirates. He called off what he said would have been the biggest attack since World War II, in favor of giving diplomacy more time to play out, again saying that a deal is imminent to end the war. Russia's version of Amazon has been hit by Ukrainian drones attacking a warehouse and more than a dozen locations in the last couple of weeks. Ukraine wants the Russians to feel the consequences of Putin's war. Flames have scorched entire neighborhoods around Spokane from uncontrolled wildfires. Congressman Michael Baumgartner.
1: Doesn't look like the weather's getting a lot better for the next week to 10 days. It's still going to be dry, so we need to continue to have people be alert.
0: Pacific Gas and Electric may have to cut power in parts of Central California and the Sierra Nevada. Two crew members died.

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1: ABC News, I'm Wayne Cabot.

0: Two crew members died in Greece in the collision of firefighting choppers there. This is ABC News.
1: Mizorowski kicks and throws. Fly ball to right, heading towards foul territory. Sal Frelick angling, jumping, and he caught it! Right near the railing, Sal Frelick reached into the seats and able to make the catch and then sat on the railing as if he was a skateboarder and grinding. What a play by Sal.
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9: Clear skies tonight with lows around 55. Winds out of the northeast around 5 miles per hour. Daytime highs approaching 81. Tomorrow mainly sunny. Lows around 56 tomorrow night. Partly cloudy skies Tuesday with a high of 82. 77 chance for storms Wednesday. I'm meteorologist Jennifer Wojcicki on 95.3 WBEV, powered by Daily Dodge. 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
0: Hey everybody, it's me, Wade Bates, and once again, I'll be wandering the Dodge County Fair with Klonowski Real Estate, going behind the scenes to tell you those stories that really make the Dodge County Fair go. 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
3: John Mellencamp provided a lot of the soundtrack for, what, the 70s, 80s, into the 90s. 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
1: From ABC News, I'm Wayne Cabot. President Trump says he called off what would have been the biggest attack since World War II in favor of giving diplomacy more time to play out. He says the bombing attack he had planned is off and the talks are on for Monday. Not clear who's involved in the talks. He says he pulled back on the strikes at the urging of

0: 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I'm Wayne Cabot, ABC News.
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2: Clear skies tonight with lows around 55. Winds out of the northeast around 5 miles per hour. Daytime highs approaching 81. Tomorrow, mainly sunny. Lows around 56 tomorrow night. Partly cloudy skies Tuesday with a high of 82. 77 chance for storms Wednesday. I'm meteorologist Jennifer Wojcicki on 95.3 WBEV, powered by Daily Dodge. Currently 67.

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4: 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It starts on Wednesday when Poverty and Panic takes the stage before the tractor pull. On Thursday, August 20th, the Elwood Lee Band plays before the main stage act, with Dexter Road taking over afterwards. For Friday the 21st, Buck Naked plays ahead of the main stage act with no other than FM Rodeo, backed by popular demand. Afterwards, we round it out with Shattered, a Rolling Stones cover band, after the grandstand show. 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
3: Clear skies tonight with lows around 55. Winds out of the northeast around 5 miles per hour. Daytime highs approaching 81. Tomorrow, mainly sunny. Lows around 56 tomorrow night. Partly cloudy skies Tuesday with a high of 82. 77 chance for storms Wednesday. I'm meteorologist Jennifer Wojcicki on 95.3 WBEV, powered by Daily Dodge. Right now, it's 64 degrees.
4: Am I falling too deeply into the stereotype hole if I say that this song from Whitney Houston speaks to all women at some point in their lives? Hasn't every woman at least once said, "I want to dance with somebody"?

0: catastrophe for the Spokane area, but I think we're going to see unprecedented collaboration in responding to this fire.
1: Congressman Michael Baumgardner, police are asking the public to stop flying drones over the fire zone because it's forcing them to ground some firefighting aircraft. They think wind caused a freight train to blow over in southwestern New Mexico, derailing and crumpling 50 cars. Oil prices drop on the prospect of a pause, President Trump saying Gulf allies asked him to back off on attacking Iran. Flight delays and cancellations in the Northeast. Storms can bring sudden flooding on the I-95 corridor on Monday. Max Miller says he won't resign Congress, denying abusing his family as claimed by Senator Bernie Moreno, his ex-father-in-law. This is ABC News.
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1: There are over a million people in the U.S. living with profound autism. 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
7: Direct snap this time to Kodiak Kaczynski on the right side. 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
0: A little while ago, I was talking about the Whitney Houston song, I Want to Dance with Somebody, and just about every woman, every girl at some point in her life has felt that way. Well, now let's take a look at it from the guy's standpoint. And how about every guy at some point in time has said or wanted to say, save the last dance for me.

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1: Wait, word from Cuba, another national system-wide power blackout. The biggest movie this weekend came this close to scoring the biggest opening box office ever.
2: Spider-Man has to do the hard thing, even if it breaks Peter Parker's heart.
3: Spider-Man Brand New Day made box office history in its first weekend in theaters. The Sony-released superhero movie became the second biggest North American opening ever, with $355 million in ticket sales, say studio estimates Sunday. Spidey made $572 million internationally.
4: Help me go home.
3: Christopher Nolan's The Odyssey slid to second in its third weekend in theaters with $51 million. Toy Story 5 was third with 6.3 million. Minions and Monsters fourth, Moana fifth.
1: ABC's Chuck Sievertson. In California, pushed to end child marriage. A bill there setting a minimum age of 18 to wed, no exceptions. Courtney Stodden got married at age 16 to a man 35 years older. They've since split, and she thinks it's smart to set a minimum age.
5: I was a child, not, you know, a bride. I wish people knew that children cannot consent to marriage.
1: Ohio Senator Bernie Moreno says his former son-in-law, Ohio Congressman Max Miller, should leave Congress and seek professional help. Miller says,
6: I categorically deny abusing my former wife.
1: They think wind caused a freight train to derail and blow over in southwestern New Mexico. Wayne Cabot, ABC.
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8: 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It's the Midwest Farm Report. Next, let's look at the windup of this weekend's weather.
9: Lows level off around 54. Tonight, under clear skies, winds out of the northeast around 5 miles per hour. Mainly clear skies. Tomorrow, daytime highs approaching 81. Lows level off around 56. Tomorrow night, mainly clear. Low 80s. Tuesday, turning cooler. Wednesday, with highs in the upper 70s and storms possible. I'm meteorologist Jennifer Wojcicki on 95.3 WBEV, powered by Daily Dodge. Currently, 64.

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1: Kickoff, deep kick to the left side, going to be taken by Hiley at the 2, the 10, 15, 20, 25, 30. 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
5: Lows level off around 54. Tonight, under clear skies, winds out of the northeast around 5 miles per hour. Mainly clear skies. Tomorrow, daytime highs approaching 81. Lows level off around 56. Tomorrow night, mainly clear. Low 80s. Tuesday, turning cooler. Wednesday, with highs in the upper 70s and storms possible. I'm meteorologist Jennifer Wojcicki on 95.3 WBEV, powered by Daily Dodge. Currently, 64.

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2: ABC News, I'm Wayne Cabot. Late on Sunday, the acting attorney general, Todd Blanche, formally rescinded plans to create President Trump's $1.776 billion fund to compensate allies. His order would also limit the Trump family immunity from tax audits. These were conditions of holdout Republicans in confirming his nomination. President Trump again saying a deal with Iran is imminent. Iran insisting the Strait of Hormuz will not return to the way it was. Investigators not confirming that Iran may be behind the cyber attacks on dozens of U.S. water plants over the past week, but say that the hacks have the hallmarks of being from Iran. Fires burning around Spokane are 0% contained, and says Senator Maria Cantwell.
3: We now know that there are thousands of Washingtonians in Spokane area that had to be evacuated. We know there are hundreds of homes that have been destroyed.

0: destroyed.
1: People have been flying drones into the fire zone, forcing them to ground planes. This is ABC News.
2: Goodcomer Park will once again be rocking during the Dodge County Fair, with six bands performing this year. 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It starts on Wednesday when Poverty and Panic takes the stage before the Tractor Pool. On Thursday, August 20th, the Elwood Lee Band plays before the main stage act, with Dexter Road taking over afterwards. For Friday the 21st, Buck Naked plays ahead of the main stage act with no other than FM Rodeo, backed by popular demand. 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
4: Lows level off around 54. Tonight, under clear skies, winds out of the northeast around 5 miles per hour. Mainly clear skies. Tomorrow, daytime highs approaching 81. Lows level off around 56. Tomorrow night, mainly clear. Low 80s. Tuesday, turning cooler. Wednesday, with highs in the upper 70s and storms possible. I'm meteorologist Jennifer Wojcicki on 95.3 WBEV, powered by Daily Dodge. Currently, 64.

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1: Lows level off around 54. Overnight, under clear skies, northeasterly winds around 5 miles per hour. High temperatures reach up to 81 Monday. Lots of sunshine. Monday night, lows around 56. A blend of clouds and sun Tuesday, with daytime highs approaching 82. 77 chance of thunderstorms Wednesday. I'm meteorologist Jennifer Wojcicki on 95.3 WBEV, powered by Daily Dodge. Currently, it's 64 degrees.
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Glad to have you aboard. Pull up a chair, stay long, and enjoy yourself much as we crank open the vault, take a check of today's date in rock and roll history. The first record that bounced off my head was Big Hunk of Love by Elvis Presley. It was his 14th straight gold record. It was recorded in Nashville while he was still in the Army. It was the first of Presley's hits that did not include guitarist Scotty Moore and bassist Bill Black. On the birthday list for today, Beverly Lee. Who may she be, you may ask, with good reason. She was the vocalist for the Shirelles. We just heard Will You Still Love Me Tomorrow. Well, today in 1966, the Rolling Stones began 9 days of recording sessions for their next album at Los Angeles RCA Studios in Hollywood. Tracks recorded included Have You Seen Your Mother, Baby, Standing in the Shadow, Let's Spend the Night Together, and a couple of album cuts together, My Obsession, Yesterday's Papers, and Backstreet Girls. We got the two singles, Let's Spend the Night Together, which was supposed to be the A-side of Ruby Tuesday. However, many DJs shied away from it, and Ed Sullivan even made them change the lyrics of it to Let's Spend Some Time Together. Yeah, Let's Spend the Night Together, a little too much for the 1967 audience. Got a double shot of the Stones and more on today's date in rock and roll history at 95.3 WBEV.

couple stories from 1968 in a rear view mirror. The Doors scored their second Billboard number one single with Hello, I Love You. Record was promoted as one of the first rock 45 RPM records in stereo. However, RCA beat them to the punch way back in 1960 with some of their early releases. But for the most part, most 45 RPM records up until 1968 were hot mono mixes, as we like to call them in the biz. Also, in 1968, Gary Puckett and Union Gap led the Cashbox bestseller chart with their

seller chart with their third million seller, Lady Willpower, which reached number two on the Billboard chart. Also today in 1969, Creedence Clearwater Revival released their third studio album, their first number one, Green River. Now, this was the second of three albums they released in the year of 1969, the first one being Bayou Country, and the one after Green River was Willie and the Poor Boys, featuring the title track and Bad Moon Rising. They were the opening cut on side one and side two, respectively, and they were both big hits. And in true Insomnia Show style, we just have enough time to play the whole thing. It's a short album. Four songs on side one, title cut, Green River, Commotion, Tombstone Shadow, and Wrote a Song for Everyone. John Fogerty and Creedence Clearwater Revival releasing their third studio album and the second one of three that they released in 1969. 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

Wrote a Song for Everyone, wrapping up side one of Creedence Clearwater Revival's third studio album, released today in 1969, the second of three albums that they put out in the year 1969, and their first album to make it to number one. We'll flip it over and have side two ready to go.

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1: Back with the Insomnia Show on this Monday morning. Jeff Hall in the Slumberland Furniture Studios, spinning Creedence Clearwater Revival's third studio album, released today in 1969. Five songs on side two: Bad Moon Rising, Lodi, Crosstalk Walker, Sinister Purpose, and The Nighttime Is the Right Time. John Fogerty and Creedence Clearwater Revival in its entirety. That's how we roll on the Insomnia Show.

Nighttime is the right time. Wrapping up Green River in its entirety. That is Creedence Clearwater Revival's third studio album, released today in 1969. In 1973, Stevie Wonder released his 16th studio album, Inner Visions. Wonder played virtually all instruments on six of the album's nine tracks. Singles from the album, Higher Ground.

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And that's going to wrap up our first hour of the Insomnia Show on this Monday morning at your hometown station, 95.3 WBEV, a double shot of Stevie Wonder.

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1: From ABC News, I'm Wayne Cabot. Blanche blinks. Acting Attorney General Todd Blanche, facing the derailment of his nomination, issued the order Sunday evening formally rescinding plans to create President Trump's $1.776 billion fund to compensate his allies. Blanche resists doing that, with Republican senators threatening to block his confirmation. Both U.S. and global oil have fallen sharply after President Trump decided not to carry out a major attack in Iran this weekend. Trump again saying a deal with Iran is imminent, Iran insisting the Strait of Hormuz will not return to the way it was. Investigators not confirming that Iran may be behind cyber attacks on dozens of U.S. water plants over the past week, but say that the attacks have the hallmarks of being from Iran. Fires burning around Spokane are not at all contained, and 60,000 people have been forced out of their homes. ABC's Alex Stone is there.
2: People had to get out with little to no warning, and it was bumper to bumper on Saturday night. Police were telling people, use every side road you can, that this is about saving your life right now. It was in

0: high wind. And this was all about the wind. It was wind driven. It was going in 50 mile an hour winds, and there's no stopping. No matter how many firefighters you have, there is no stopping a fire that is in winds like those.
1: Mount Airy, North Carolina, an inspiration for Mayberry, is under a lot of water. The Ararat River rising more than 14 feet in a matter of hours, forcing numerous water rescues. Drivers are on notice to put down their phones because there are eyes in the shrubs. A police officer in Dunellen, New Jersey, has been hiding out in the shrubs, blending in to catch unsuspecting drivers. Police posting on Facebook, "Did you spot our shrub today? If you had your head buried in your phone, probably not." Police say hiding in the weeds is more effective than sitting in a patrol car. 74 drivers got tickets Wednesday alone. You're listening to ABC News.
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1: Late word from Cuba, another national system-wide power blackout. The biggest movie this weekend came this close to scoring the biggest opening box office ever.
4: Spider-Man has to do the hard thing, even if it breaks Peter Parker's heart.
5: Spider-Man Brand New Day made box office history in its first weekend in theaters. The Sony-released superhero movie became the second biggest North American opening ever, with $355 million in ticket sales, say studio estimates Sunday. Spidey made $572 million internationally.
6: Help me go home.
5: Christopher Nolan's The Odyssey slid to second in its third weekend in theaters with $51 million. Toy Story 5 was third with $6.3 million. Minions and Monsters fourth, Moana fifth.
1: ABC's Chuck Sievertson. In California, pushed to end child marriage. A bill there setting a minimum age of 18 to wed, no exceptions. Courtney Stodden got married at age 16 to a man 35 years older. They've since split, and she thinks it's smart to set a minimum age.
7: I was a child, not, you know, a bride. I wish people knew that children cannot consent to marriage.
1: Ohio Senator Bernie Moreno says his former son-in-law, Ohio Congressman Max Miller, should leave Congress and seek professional help. Miller says,
8: I categorically deny abusing my former wife.
1: They think wind caused a freight train to derail and blow over in southwestern New Mexico. Wayne Cabot, ABC.
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10: Lows level off around 54. Overnight, under clear skies, northeasterly winds around 5 miles per hour. High temperatures reach up to 81 Monday. Lots of sunshine. Monday night, lows around 56. A blend of clouds and sun Tuesday, with daytime highs approaching 82. 77 chance of thunderstorms Wednesday. I'm meteorologist Jennifer Wojcicki on 95.3 WBEV, powered by Daily Dodge. Right now, it's 63 degrees.
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1: 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It starts on Wednesday when Poverty and Panic takes the stage before the Tractor Pool. On Thursday, August 20th, the Elwood Lee Band plays before the main stage act, with Dexter Road taking over afterwards. For Friday the 21st, Buck Naked plays ahead of the main stage act with no other than FM Rodeo, backed by popular demand afterwards. We round it out with Shattered, a Rolling Stones cover band, after the grandstand show. 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
2: The following tone is a reference tone of 700 hertz. The remainder of the tones are recorded at this level, with the exception of the last tone, which is a reference tone at operating level.
3: I couldn't sleep at all last night.
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Jeff Hall in the Slumberland Furniture Studios. Today in Rock and Roll History Continues. In 1974, the self-titled debut album by Bad Company reaches number one on the Billboard Hot 200 charts, driven by that lead single, Can't Get Enough, which reached number five on the Hot 100. This album eventually went on to sell 5 million copies just here in the U.S. alone. Billed as a supergroup, Free's former singer Paul Rogers, along with Mott the Hoople's former guitarist Mick Ralphs, Boz Burrell from King Crimson on bass, and Simon Kirk, another Free alumni, on drums. We got time for the whole thing. Our second featured album this morning, and we're going to continue on with side one, Rock Steady, Ready for Love, and Don't Let Me Down.

Don't Let Me Down, wrapping up side one of Bad Company's debut album, which was number one on the Billboard Hot 200 today in 1974. Flipping it over, we got time for the title cut before the ABC News break. It's Bad Company doing Bad Company on 95.3 WBEV. 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

Title cut to the Bad Company's self-titled debut album, which was at number one on the Billboard's 200 pop charts today in 1974. When we come back, we'll finish up side one. A Bad Company was one of these groups, a lot of British groups.

0: groups did that. They would put out a B-side on one of the singles from their album. And Bad Company was no exception. They put out a actually a remake of a Free song, which was the flip side of Moving On, the single. So we'll have that for you, as well as our bonus track, as our featured album continues on the Insomnia Show. Right now, let's get the news update from ABC. 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
1: ABC News, I'm Wayne Cabot. Late on Sunday, the acting attorney general, Todd Blanche, formally rescinded plans to create President Trump's $1.776 billion fund to compensate allies. His order would also limit the Trump family immunity from tax audits. These were conditions of holdout Republicans in confirming his nomination. President Trump again saying a deal with Iran is imminent. Iran insisting the Strait of Hormuz will not return to the way it was. Investigators not confirming that Iran may be behind the cyber attacks on dozens of U.S. water plants over the past week, but say that the hacks have the hallmarks of being from Iran. Fires burning around Spokane are 0% contained, and says Senator Maria Cantwell.
2: We now know that there are thousands of Washingtonians in Spokane area that had to be evacuated. We know there are hundreds of homes that have been destroyed.

0: People have been flying drones into the fire zone, forcing them to ground planes. This is ABC News.
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5: Lows level off around 54. Overnight, under clear skies, northeasterly winds around 5 miles per hour. High temperatures reach up to 81 Monday. Lots of sunshine. Monday night, lows around 56. A blend of clouds and sun Tuesday, with daytime highs approaching 82. 77 chance of thunderstorms Wednesday. I'm meteorologist Jennifer Wojcicki on 95.3 WBEV, powered by Daily Dodge. Right now, it's 63 degrees.
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People that know me know that the seagull is one of my favorite birds, one of my favorite animals. Not really. Anyway, that is a great song from Bad Company wrapping up their debut album, which was number one today in 1974. Bad Company was one of those bands who always put out a B-side of a single of one of their albums, an album that a standalone B-side that wasn't on any albums. And they did a great job with this one. It's clocking in at 6 minutes. Easy on My Soul, which was a song from the Free album, the final Free album, Heartbreaker, a year earlier, 1973. Why Bad Company decided to redo this song is a mystery to me, but it sure is good.

0: 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Right now, it's 63 degrees.
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Beatles Bar Time is on the air. I'm Jeff Hall, your host with the most Beatle and Beatle-related records in the Bar Time Hour on the Insomnia Show, along with Riz, and keeping it on the low-key, that is. And a couple stories about the Beatles today in the news. First of all, in 1963, the Beatles appear on the charts for the very first time when From Me to You debuts at 125 on the Billboard Bubbling Under the Hot 100 chart. At the time, this record had sold fewer than 4,000 copies. And already starting to make a splash on this side of the pond. In 1971, Ringo Starr gets the Gold Record Award for It Don't Come Easy. Went to number 4. Ringo was given full writer's credit, even though it was later revealed that George Harrison not only helped him out, but may have written the bulk of the song. The B-side of the record, early 1970, features 4 verses, one for each of the former Beatles.

and the final one for Ringo himself, reflecting on their lives just months after the group's breakup. We got both sides of that standalone single, It Don't Come Easy, and early 1970 on Beatles at Bar Time.

Early 1970, that's Ringo Starr, the flip side to his gold record, It Don't Come Easy, featuring four verses, one for each former Beatle and one for Ringo himself. Also today in 1971, Paul McCartney announced the formation of his new band with wife Linda on keyboards, drummer Denny Sewell, and guitarist Denny Lane, formerly of the Moody Blues. At the time, the group was still nameless. Paul reportedly chose the name Wings later in September of 71 while praying during the difficult birth of his daughter, Stella. We've got four songs from the Wildlife album that eventually came out in 1971. We'll take a break for ABC News, and when we come back, it's The Sweet Sound of Vinyl. You bet. Atlantic Records, concerts for the people of Kampuchea. I always mispronounce that. Anyway, that was recorded in December of 1979, right between Christmas and New Year's. And I just found out yesterday that that was the last performance of Paul McCartney and Wings. They had planned a 1979 tour of America in 1980. However, Paul was busted for marijuana in Japan, and he scuttled that tour. So what we'll have is that whole side of Paul McCartney and Wings from the Concerts for the People of Kampuchea.

0: four songs from Paul McCartney and Wings' debut album from 1971, Wildlife. That was the title cut. Also, we had Mumbo, Bebop, and Love is Strange on Beatles at Bar Time. We'll take a break, get the news update from ABC. When we come back, the Sweet Sound of Vinyl. I have got the final performance of Paul McCartney and Wings, and you can only get it on vinyl, on an Atlantic album, not even Capitol or Apple. How cool is that? From the Concerts for the People of Kampuchea. We'll tell you a little more about that when we come back. Right now, here's the news update from ABC at your hometown station, 95.3 WBEV, powered by Daily Dodge.
1: ABC News, I'm Wayne Cabot. A promise that help is on the way to the people around Spokane with 600 structures burned to the ground and 60,000 people out of their homes.
2: This is an unprecedented catastrophe for the Spokane area, but I think we're going to see unprecedented collaboration in responding to this fire.
1: Congressman Michael Baumgardner, police are asking the public to stop flying drones over the fire zone because it's forcing them to ground some firefighting aircraft. They think wind caused a freight train to blow over in southwestern New Mexico, derailing and crumpling 50 cars. Oil prices drop on the prospect of a pause, President Trump saying Gulf allies asked him to back off on attacking Iran. Flight delays and cancellations in the Northeast. Storms can bring sudden flooding on the I-95 corridor on Monday. Max Miller says he won't resign Congress, denying abusing his family as claimed by Senator Bernie Moreno, his ex-father-in-law. This is ABC News.
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1: Lows level off around 54 overnight under clear skies, northeasterly winds around 5 miles per hour. High temperatures reach up to 81 Monday. Lots of sunshine. Monday night, lows around 56. A blend of clouds and sun Tuesday with daytime highs approaching 82. 77 chance of thunderstorms Wednesday. I'm meteorologist Jennifer Wojcicki on 95.3 WBEV, powered by Daily Dodge. Right now, it's 60 degrees.
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4: Beatles of Bar Time continues with a side of vinyl. Paul McCartney and Wings, their final performance ever, was for the Concerts for the People of Kampuchea. It was an event that was put on by Paul and Linda McCartney. Just about anybody who is anybody in British music was involved in that. It was recorded between Christmas and New Year's, between 1979 and 1980. Now, McCartney and Wings were going to go on tour in 1980, but McCartney's 1979 drug bust for trying to bring marijuana into Japan scuttled all his touring ideas, and Wings eventually broke up. This is on an Atlantic vinyl album. It was a fundraiser at the time. By the time CDs came out in 1985, it had already served its purpose and was no longer in print. But I've got a copy, and here we go. It's weird to hear Paul McCartney and Wings for a whole album side on the familiar Atlantic label, the same label that Led Zeppelin albums had, Crosby, Stills, and Nash albums had. You know what I mean. Anyway, if you're a record collector. Anyway, got to get you into my life every night coming up. And McCartney's little side project, Rockestra, which was like probably 25 musicians doing Lucille and Let It Be. Wings, final performance on 95.3 WBEV.

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1: Late word from Cuba, another national system-wide power blackout. The biggest movie this weekend came this close to scoring the biggest opening box office ever.
2: Spider-Man has to do the hard thing, even if it breaks Peter Parker's heart.
3: Spider-Man Brand New Day made box office history in its first weekend in theaters. The Sony-released superhero movie became the second biggest North American opening ever, with $355 million in ticket sales, say studio estimates Sunday. Spidey made $572 million internationally.
4: Help me go home.
3: Christopher Nolan's The Odyssey slid to second in its third weekend in theaters with $51 million. Toy Story 5 was third with $6.3 million. Minions and Monsters fourth, Moana fifth.
1: ABC's Chuck Sievertson. In California, pushed to end child marriage. A bill there setting a minimum age of 18 to wed, no exceptions. Courtney Stodden got married at age 16 to a man 35 years older. They've since split, and she thinks it's smart to set a minimum age.
5: I was a child, not, you know, a bride. I wish people knew that children cannot consent to marriage.
1: Ohio Senator Bernie Moreno says his former son-in-law, Ohio Congressman Max Miller, should leave Congress and seek professional help. Miller says,
6: I categorically deny abusing my former wife.
1: They think wind caused a freight train to derail and blow over in southwestern New Mexico. Wayne Cabot, ABC.
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8: Lows level off around 55 overnight under clear skies, southerly winds around 5 miles per hour. Highs level off around 81 Monday. Lots of sunshine, mainly clear skies. Monday night, lows around 58. Highs level off around 83 Tuesday under partly cloudy skies. 77 Wednesday, chance of thunderstorms. I'm meteorologist Jennifer Wojcicki on 95.3 WBEV, powered by Daily Dodge. Right now, 59.
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Emmylou Harris from 1977, a number one single from her number one album, Luxury Liner. Welcome into another episode of Country Flashback Overnight. I'm your hardcore country host, Jeff Hall, morphing my way into being fabulous farm babe Pam Yonke's maybe not so fabulous opening act. Got fabulous music for you, though. We take you till 5 a.m., stretching our farm show out to a pre-farm show, if you will. And I'm full of it this morning like I always am, with great music, the way it used to be, the way it ought to be, if you like songs with fiddle, steel guitar, voices that you recognize, occasionally a doghouse bass to keep your subwoofer woofing. This is the show for you. We got folks like Kenny Chesney, Willie Nelson, Trick Pony, and let's get started with Blake Shelton, Some Beach, somewhere on 95.3.

from 1999. Just breathe. Title cut to our album of the same name. Just relax. Just breathe. Gotta like that. We'll take a break from the hardcore country the way it used to be, the way it ought to be. It'd be back after ABC News and the weather.

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1: ABC News, I'm Wayne Cabot. Late on Sunday, the acting attorney general, Todd Blanche, formally rescinded plans to create President Trump's $1.776 billion fund to compensate allies. His order would also limit the Trump family immunity from tax audits. These were conditions of holdout Republicans in confirming his nomination. President Trump again saying a deal with Iran is imminent. Iran insisting the Strait of Hormuz will not return to the way it was. Investigators not confirming that Iran may be behind the cyber attacks on dozens of U.S. water plants over the past week, but say that the hacks have the hallmarks of being from Iran. Fires burning around Spokane are 0% contained, and says Senator Maria Cantwell.
2: We now know that there are thousands of Washingtonians in Spokane area that had to be evacuated. We know there are hundreds of homes that have been destroyed.
1: People have been flying drones into the fire zone, forcing them to ground planes. This is ABC News.
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9: Lows of aloft around 55 overnight under clear skies, winds out of the north around 5 miles per hour. Monday, 81. Lows of aloft around 58 Monday night, mainly clear skies. Partly cloudy skies Tuesday with daytime highs approaching 83. 77 chance of thunderstorms Wednesday. I'm meteorologist Jennifer Wojcicki on 95.3 WBEV, powered by Daily Dodge. Currently 59.
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Newton-John, have you ever been mellow? Clint Black with an album cut before that. Bob Away My Blues, for all you fishermen out there, from his album Delectrified, 1999. Well, a couple of live tunes for you up next. George Jones and with Eddie Rivers on that steel guitar, Sleep at the Wheel, 95.3 WBV.

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5: 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On Thursday, August 20th, the Elwood Lee Band plays before the main stage act, with Dexter Road taking over afterwards. 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Afterwards, we round it out with Shattered, a Rolling Stones cover band, after the grandstand show. 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
6: Lows of aloft around 55 overnight under clear skies, winds out of the north around 5 miles per hour. Monday, 81. Lows of aloft around 58 Monday night, mainly clear skies. Partly cloudy skies Tuesday with daytime highs approaching 83. 77 chance of thunderstorms Wednesday. I'm meteorologist Jennifer Wojcicki on 95.3 WBEV, powered by Daily Dodge. Right now, 57.
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1: Do it.
0: Yeah.
1: Do it.
0: Put a little bit right here.
1: Do it.
0: Yeah.
1: Do it.

Rub it in, rub it in. Kicking off our final hour of the Insomnia Show and Country Flashback Overnight on this Monday morning. Welcome into a real short episode of today's date in country music history. Only got two articles for you. We'll get four songs out of it, though. Rub It In. In 1974, Billy Crash Craddock's signature song was at number one on the Billboard Country Chart. His version was released on the Barnaby Records label, was produced by Ray Stevens. In 1999, Patsy Cline finally received a star on the Hollywood Walk of Fame. Prior to her death at the age of 30 in a private plane crash, Patsy Cline was at the height of her career, considered to be one of the most influential, successful, and acclaimed female vocalist of the 20th century. Some of the more noticeable hits she had during her lifetime was Willie Nelson's Crazy, I Fall to Pieces, and this one, Walking After Midnight. Triple shot of Patsy Cline getting a star on the Hollywood Walk of Fame in 1999.

Crazy, a song by Patsy Cline, written by a then unknown songwriter named Willie Nelson. Patsy Cline gets a star on the Hollywood Walk of Fame today in 1999. That's going to do it for today's date in country music history. Time to start winding this thing down, wrapping it up nicely, and sending it on over to Pam Yockey, the fabulous farm babe in the Midwest Farm Report show, kicking off with sawing on that fiddle. And he knows what he's doing, folks. Merle Haggard, Right or Wrong at 95.3.

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0: love.
1: Johnny Cash from the American recording series, She Used to Love Me a Lot. Hey, we'll be back to wrap this thing up. Send it on over to Pam Yonke right after this news update from ABC. 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
2: ABC News, I'm Sherry Preston. President Trump calling off another attack on Iran, telling reporters on Air Force One that an agreement on a ceasefire is now imminent. Over the weekend, Iranian leaders said the deal would include a reopening of the Strait of Hormuz, but said it would not be reopened the way it was pre-war. Fast-moving wildfires are threatening homes in Washington State, in and around Spokane. This is Congressman Michael Baumgardner.
3: This is an unprecedented catastrophe for the Spokane area, but I think we're going to see unprecedented collaboration in responding to this fire.
2: Shooting at an In-N-Out Burger in Twin Falls, Idaho. 3 dead, 7 injured. The gunman taking his own life. Acting Attorney General Todd Blanche hoping to appease senators blocking his confirmation, writing that the Anti-Weaponization Fund is formally dead and changes have been made to the IRS immunity deal for the president and his whole family. This is ABC News.
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12: Lows of aloft around 55 overnight under clear skies, winds out of the north around 5 miles per hour. Monday, 81. Lows of aloft around 58 Monday night, mainly clear skies. Partly cloudy skies Tuesday with daytime highs approaching 83. 77 chance of thunderstorms Wednesday. I'm meteorologist Jennifer Wojcicki on 95.3 WBEV, powered by Daily Dodge. Right now, 57.
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14: It's just a little over.

One of John Anderson's earlier tunes from 1982, Wild and Blue. A little old-fashioned Karma and Willie Nelson before that from 83. As we're starting to wind things down on Country Flashback overnight on this Monday morning, here's a couple songs with nice messages. I don't know how else to put it. Oak Ridge Boys, Touch a Hand, Make a Friend.

Amarillo by morning for all you Cowboys out there. Well, we look at the clock. It's time for this Cowboy to skedaddle on out of here and disappear into the early morning sunrise. I'm Jeff All, wishing you a great Monday, great start to your week. I'm going to leave you with an ear cootie. Love Me or Hate Me for These, song that's going to play in your head all morning long. Since we just played George Strait, we'll let him do the honors with this morning's ear cootie. Have fun getting this one out of your head. All right, morning show up next. Up next is Pam Yonke, the fabulous farm babe, and the Midwest Farm Report show from 5 till 6. The morning show coming your way from 6 to 9. 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
1: From ABC News, I'm Sherry Preston. Acting Attorney General Todd Blanche issuing a formal order overnight terminating President Trump's $1.8 billion anti-weaponization fund to compensate his political allies. The move follows weeks of negotiations with two Republican senators who were blocking Blanche's nomination to become Attorney General. Another White House pullback on striking Iran.
2: The president claimed a deal with Iran is imminent, as he has previously claimed numerous times. The whiplash strategy has become routine as Trump attempts to resolve the conflict. Iran has yet to give any indication that it will ease its control over the Strait of Hormuz. Over the weekend, Iranian leaders said negotiations with Oman regarding the opening of the Strait of Hormuz are in their final stages. But the Strait will not go back to the way it was pre-war. Karen Hua, ABC News, Washington.
1: Raging wildfires in and around Spokane, Washington. Eric Frank's home is gone.
3: I don't think I'm going to rebuild here because I don't ever want to have to relive a fire coming up this hill again.
1: ABC's Alex Stone is there.
4: We've seen firefighters from California. In fact, a management team from California has taken over this fire, of managing it, of doing the command of it. It's going to get a little bit hotter as the week goes on.
1: In Greece, two firefighting helicopters crashed in midair near Athens Sunday. Two crew members killed. All helicopters in Greece now grounded. Last week, three firefighters were killed elsewhere in the country. No motive yet in the mass shooting at an In-N-Out Burger in Twin Falls, Idaho. Three people killed, seven wounded. The gunman stopped before hurting anyone else, says Police Chief Matthew Hicks.
5: We can confirm that there was an off-duty state trooper and a citizen who actively engaged the suspect by returning gunfire towards him. We want to take a moment and commend the actions of the off-duty officer and the citizen and their heroic action to stop this incident.
1: The gunman taking his own life afterwards. You're listening to ABC News.
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6: 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Actor Martin Sheen celebrates a birthday, and the Mickey Mouse watch was introduced on this day 93 years ago. Most of us try to use the oven sparingly during hot and humid summer spells, but if you have a baking project that can't be delayed, you may need to compensate for additional moisture in your flour, sugar, or baking powder. If they're looking a little clumpy and moist, try reducing liquid in the recipe by about a quarter, then extend baking times in 5-minute increments as needed. Excess moisture can be prevented by storing dry ingredients in vacuum-sealed containers or even in the refrigerator. Just be sure they return to room temperature before using. That is the Old Farmer's Almanac Radio Report.

approaching 81. Winds out of the southeast around 5 miles per hour. Lows around 58 tonight. Daytime highs approaching 83. Tomorrow, sunshine mixed with clouds at times. Highs around 77 Wednesday with a chance for storms. 79, partly cloudy skies Thursday. I'm meteorologist Jennifer Vujicic on 95.

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2: I may have been out of state this weekend, but it looks like we got some rain. Our talk text line active this weekend. On the first, it looks like Fitchburg, 2¾ inches. Valder's about 4/10. So a wide variety. Ag meteorologist Stu Muck along with us this morning for our Compure Financial Ag Weather Update. Stu, how are you?
3: I'm doing good, Kylie. It was great to get rainfall. We had, something like an inch and 35 hundredths around the Fond du Lac area. My friend John, just a little east, an inch and 6/10. And I do see some big ones. Milwaukee, 2 89 hundredths of an inch. And they're saying the airport at Madison on that northeast side, 2 23 hundredths. So we've had some larger amounts of rain as well. That's all behind us. Things dried out yesterday, and we enjoyed a great day, another fine day today with temperatures a lot more like normal, low to mid-80s for the highs today. That's all well and good. But there's another cool front out there to the west, that front dropping into northwest Minnesota and extending back across the Dakotas this morning. There's rain in north central and far northwest Minnesota and North Dakota. That pushes east and southeast, and I expect into northwestern Wisconsin that rain chance may arrive as early as late tonight and then start pushing across Wisconsin tomorrow.

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7: Oh, hey, Stu, let's go ahead and get the rest of those forecast details.
0: All right, Kylie, the Compure Financial Ag Weather Forecast. You may find a little fog this morning. Otherwise, I really do expect a sunny, nice Monday. Low 80s, say 82 at Madison, probably 86 to 88 toward Eau Claire. And our winds will be southeast about 5. Tonight, clear in the south, clouds building in. There could be some rain in far northwest Wisconsin even later tonight. And we only hold in the low 60s. More likely tomorrow we watch that rain first in far northwest Wisconsin, late in the day or the evening in the southeast part of the state. Temps still on the warm side, mid-80s at least, and then more likely rain overnight. And by Wednesday, some rain lingers in the south and east. Temps only in the upper 70s by midweek. And we'll have that sunshine in those upper 70s and low 80s by the end of the week. I'd say, Kylie, rain amounts probably a good quarter to three quarters around a good part of the state. And heavier in the south, could be up to an inch or even a bit heavier as we head into Wednesday.
7: Well, hey, keeping an eye on our forecast for us. That's ag meteorologist Stu Muck. We'll catch you tomorrow, Stu.
0: Absolutely. 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
9: 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On Thursday, August 20th, the Elwood Lee Band plays before the main stage act with Dexter Road taking over afterwards. 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
2: 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Market cows, high yielding cows, 150 to 175. Cars, utilities, and lower yielding cows at 99 to 149. And the lower yielding canners, shells, trim, and doubtful health at 30 to 95. Market pulls 180 to 250 per pound. Our next auction will be Monday, August 3rd, starting at 3 p.m. in the afternoon with fed cattle, followed by bulls and cows. This is Leo Amon, Equity Livestock in La Mira with this marketing update, and we thank you for your business.
3: We'll see sunny skies here for today with a high in the lower 80s. Winds out of the south around 5 to 10 miles per hour. And then for tonight, mostly clear with a low near 58. By Tuesday, a chance for showers and thunderstorms here late. Partial sunshine develops, a high of 83 degrees. Wednesday, a chance for rain, showers, and storms. Cloudy, high of 77. I'm meteorologist Jennifer Wojcicki on 95.3 WBEV, powered by Daily Dodge. Currently, it's 56.
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5: Highly pathogenic avian influenza viruses can severely affect domestic animal, wildlife, and sometimes human health. According to the U.S. Fish and Wildlife Service, outbreaks of Eurasian lineage highly pathogenic avian influenza viruses have been impacting domestic poultry and wild bird populations in Europe and Asia since August of 2020 and has made its way to North America in late 2021 with additional virus introductions since then. HPAI cases have now been confirmed in both domestic and wild birds in numerous locations locations throughout Canada.

0: and the United States. The strain of HPAI now found in North America has caused extensive deaths of wild birds and commercial flocks. USDA Chief Veterinarian Rosemary Sifford talks about informational resources to help poultry producers protect their flocks from the HPAI, such as recent funding for programs and USDA's Defend the Flock campaign.
1: We're hoping to also use some of this funding to help us in our preparation and building our capacity to respond to these events through things like some additional biosecurity training and some additional work on developing templates for biosecurity audits and materials to help producers improve their biosecurity. Our Defend the Flock campaign is the centerpiece of our resources for producers. Lots of activities and information available online.
0: Once again, that was USDA Chief Veterinarian Rosemary Sifford. For information on the program, go to aphis.usda.gov and do a search for the Defend the Flock program. I'm Lori Boyer. For more agriculture information, log on to agriculture.com.
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3: 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I've been surfing here since I was a kid. Now, seeing my grandson out on the water, it means everything to me. Watching him and taking in the blue waves, the sea breeze, the blurry horizon.
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1: That's Farm to Fork. I'm Daryl Anderson.
2: Here's the snap. Rushes on. Love looks. Lost. Left side. Jaden Reed. Touchdown. Green Bay Packers. Quick toss. Golden. Right side. Got some blocking. Accelerates. 20. Spinning his way. 15. Takes it down to 10. To the 5. Cuts it back. Touchdown. Touchdown, Matthew Golden. His first career NFL touchdown.
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0: 26. We are in August. Day number 215 of the year. Just 150 days left till we start thinking about 2027. 1492, Christopher Columbus sailed the ocean blue for his first voyage. 1981, U.S. air traffic controllers went on strike, leading to President Reagan eventually firing most of the 11,000 controllers. In 2005, Baby Einstein. Remember that educational DVD I had it as for our kids? Became one of the biggest selling children's video brands in America. It's National Watermelon Day. It's National Grab Some Nuts Day as well. So enjoy watermelon and some almonds or peanuts or whatever else you enjoy. Today on the show, we got birthdays and anniversaries, obviously. I haven't got anything on the birthday list right now, so send me a text or give me a call, 920-885-4446, or the text line is 920-887-9595. Allison Beggs back in the newsroom. She is here today, only in Wisconsin. We'll take a look at something special for Wisconsin. Spin the Leroy Meets Wheel of Meat. Get the full forecast from meteorologist Kara Foster from Weatherology. 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We've got Dr. Ellie from Generations Chiropractic. Also find out if I'm smarter than a fifth grader. So it's a full day today on a Monday. Appreciate you being a part of our day. Allison's got an update from the Daily Dodge News Center coming up in just a couple of minutes on 95.3 WBV.
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2: All right. 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
2: Steve Rajeski, you're running for election on Tuesday, August 11th for State Assembly District 37. 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
5: An 84-year-old Randolph woman was injured Friday afternoon in a single-vehicle crash in Dodge County. Sheriff's deputies say the woman was driving north on County Highway C in the town of Westford when her vehicle veered off the roadway, traveled through a ditch, and struck a utility pole. She was taken to Marshfield Medical Center in Beaver Dam. The crash remains under investigation by the Dodge County Sheriff's Office. Beaver Dam's annual National Night Out is returning to Swan Park, bringing together residents, first responders, and community organizers for an evening of family-friendly fun. The event will feature games, activities, demonstration, and opportunities to meet the police, firefighters, and other public safety personnel who serve the community. Organizers say the event is designed to strengthen neighborhood connections and promote safety. The Juneau County Sheriff's Office is asking for the public's help locating an inmate who did not return from an authorized work release. Authorities say Stephen C. Garner failed to report back to the Juneau County Jail on Saturday as required and is now facing an additional charge of escape from custody. Anyone with information about Garner's whereabouts is asked to contact the Juneau County Sheriff's Office or their local law enforcement agency. Your WBEV News will continue in just a moment.
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5: Your WBEV News continues. Recovery efforts continue in Fox cities following last week's tornadoes, but the way assistance is being provided is changing. Officials say the resource distribution site at the former UW Oshkosh Fox cities campus has closed as supplies are moved closer to the hardest hit communities. Public donations of goods are no longer being accepted there, and residents who want to help are encouraged to make donations through the United Way Fox cities or support local food pantries. Anyone needing disaster assistance is asked to contact 211. Wisconsin is preparing to issue its first Advanced Practice Registered Nurse, or APRN, licenses beginning September 1st. The new credential was created under a law signed by Governor Tony Evers and replaces the current Advanced Practice Nurse Prescriber license. Applications open August 3rd, with existing APNP licenses automatically converting to APRN licenses on September 1st. The Department of Safety and Professional Services says the change modernizes Wisconsin nursing laws, aligns with the state's national standards, and is intended to improve access to healthcare. Current license holders are encouraged to verify their certification information before the transition. Wisconsin potato harvest is underway at Alsem Farms. The company says its first load of red and yellow potatoes are already being washed, graded, and packed for shipments to grocery stores and distribution centers. Alsem Farms expects to begin harvesting russet potatoes August 13th at its arena farm, with yellow and purple fingerling potatoes will be shipping August 10th. Company officials say this year's early yellow potato crop is showing promising quality as harvest season gets underway.

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6: For today, we are going to see sunny skies, 81 for a high with calm winds becoming southeast around 5. Tonight, clear skies, low down to 56. Tuesday, some sunshine, 82. Tuesday night, mostly cloudy, a chance for an overnight shower, high near, low down to 60. And then Wednesday, mostly cloudy, morning showers, a thunderstorm possible at the high near 77. It is currently, right now, we're still sitting in the 50s right now. 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If you have any birthdays, give us a call at 885-4446 or send us a text, 920-887-9595. Early morning continues to produce the best action for fishing before more summer heat settles in. We have a minor from 10:08 this morning to 12:08, major from 3:45 to 5:45 p.m., another minor from 9:22 to 11:22 tonight. The moon is waning gibbous right now. 885-4446, if you've got something going on. A couple of the recreational leagues sent us stuff this weekend, including Beaver Dam Senior Golf League. For the country club, the 145 League, if you know anybody playing in that league, you can find the results. Look who the low gross scores for the front nine. It says it was Dave Stewart. Did they play 18 on Thursday? It says the low gross on the front nine was Dave Stevenson with a 31. Lefty had a 36. Dale Schrader had a 36 in the back nine. Todd Cook and Kyle Winter each had 38. Sandbaggers, Opie. Opie had a net 29, and Bobo had a 29 as well. Who else had a... Looks like there was an eagle as well on the course, so good job there. Richard Gallus had the eagle. Looking at what happened at Horicon Hills, appreciate the Senior Golf League getting us their stuff from last weekend as well. Chip-in pot winners, Tony Cox, Patty Hinker, Gary Ostermeyer, David Rickert, and George Feller. Let's see, low gross, Dave DeCoster at 74. Dale Amundsen at a 77. Tony Cox at 77. Dave Yeager at an 83. Low net, the Sandbagger division. Tom Stumper net 66. Patty Hiker a 68. Let's see, 68s for Mark Weaver and a Tony Cox as well. Dan Trout won the Skins game. And Stableford point of it, Dave DeCoster won that as well. So if you have any results you'd like to get in, you can always send us some. Send them to ddsports at goodkarmabrands.com. Matt sent us Pumpkin Center Golf League, or I should say Trap League results. Here's who went 25 for 25. These are at dailydodge.com as well. Jan Zerbel, Bud Benter, Tim Cheechek went 25 for 25. You know, he was telling me at the Brat Fry at Air Care that he went 25 for 25. Dave, so if you know Cheechek, send him a text. Dave Galston, he said they're all right down the middle, and Tyler Leppel. Dave Galston also went 50 for 50. 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

0: Horicon and Wopan still alive at the State Legion tournament as well. Wopan had no problem with the New Richmond yesterday, 13-3. They will play Superior tonight at 5 in River Falls as they stay in the winner's bracket. Horicon avoided elimination yesterday with a 5-0 win over over Athens. They're playing down in Prairie du Chien. Reed Vorlab struck out 10, tossed a no-hitter, homered at the plate as well. They will play an elimination game against Westby this morning at 11:30. So congratulations to Horicon post 157 and Wopan post 210 as they are still alive in the American Legion State Baseball Tournament. So there's lots of fun stuff going on there as well. Brewers, you'll find out, I believe Bill is probably back from his vacation here today. Didn't get Tarek Skubal, went to the Dodgers, and we'll wait and see. Brewers had actually a pretty decent offer on the table, we're told, but Skubal didn't want to go to Milwaukee, and his agent kind of angled him to go to the Dodgers where he knows he can sign a big contract extension and stay there. So we'll see what happens there. The trading deadline is tonight. Packers have the family night scrimmage on Friday night. And we are just one day away from high school football teams hitting the practice field for the first time tomorrow. So we got so much stuff going on and so much fun to have here. We're in just a few weeks. So Wally's back from vacation today, by the way. Let's see how long his hair grew, because obviously the Dodge County Fair is just a couple of weeks away now. And Radio Park Rumble 3 with Frozen Tundra Wrestling is happening. And I'm in the corner of the Baker Boys, Beaver Dam Zone. Wally's in the Scumbag Army, BOW, and Tom Heisman. Whoever's team loses, Wally or I gets their head shaved and their facial hair shaved in the ring to the enjoyment of everyone out there. I'm pretty confident the Baker Boys are going to take care of business. I think my hair is safe. Wally, he's probably shaking in his boots for that one as well. It is coming up on 6:20. We are going to check sports. I mentioned with Bill Scott next here on 95.3 WBEV. 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
3: Major League Baseball trade deadline, 5 p.m. Central Time tonight. Still waiting to see if the Brewers will make a meaningful move to bolster their pitching staff. I'm Bill Scott with sports. Dodgers landed Tarik Skubal late Saturday night. Not a shocking development to Brewers closer Trevor McGill.
4: I don't think anybody's surprised he went there. When they came out the other day and said they're going to be greedy, you know, I think the whole world could take that serious and that they probably make that happen. So I don't think anybody's shocked about that. The talks, we just joke around with mock trades here and there, but it's our job just to play baseball.
3: We're still expecting the Brewers to make a move for more pitching. The Cubs added starting pitching depth with Kevin Gausman from Toronto. The Mets sent former Brewer Freddie Peralta to Tampa Bay. On the field, the Brewers and Jacob Mizorowski blanked by the Angels 3-0 on Sunday. The Miz working seven innings, allowed just two hits and struck out 10. One of the two hits, a two-run homer off the bat of Wade Meckler.
5: I think even with the home run, it was a great day. I threw a pitch that I wanted and he hit it. So I think it's a great pitch. I think it's right where I wanted it. Put in a great spot, a ball off his own, and dude hit it. So
3: Just five hits for the Brewers, who return to Milwaukee to host the Pirates in the first of a four-game set tonight. Elsewhere in the National League Central, Pittsburgh fell to the Reds 10-2. Cubs drop a 2-1 decision to the Yankees. Cardinals down Toronto 5-1. Packers were in shells Sunday. They hold their first padded workout of training camp today as they head into the second week of camp. Off the field, Packers right tackle Zach Tom revealed he's changed his name to Zach
6: Bako Biwele.
3: 27-year-old said he wanted to represent his Nigerian ancestry. Bako Biwele has been limited to individual drills to start training camp, but his knee is making progress.
6: Hopefully I can start doing team within a week or so. I'm out there moving around. I feel good, look good. So it's time to get it going.
3: Bill Scott, Wisconsin Radio Network.
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16: Spider-Man Brand New Day swung to box office history over the weekend. The movie made $168 million on its opening day at the domestic box office, making it the biggest North American opening day ever. It netted $355 million domestically across the whole weekend.
17: Promise me you will come back.
18: What if I can't?
16: The Odyssey sailed in at number two with $51 million. The Greek epic was in its third weekend at the box office.
19: It's been too long, Woody.
20: Came here as fast as I could after Jesse called for help.
16: And Toy Story 5 rounded out the top three with 6.3 million. We also got some big casting news out of the Marvel Cinematic Universe. Actress Samara Weaving will play Emma Frost in Marvel's upcoming reboot of the X-Men. Disney is the parent company of Marvel and ABC News. Chuck Sievertson, ABC News.
21: From ABC News, Wall Street Now. Equities investors this morning hope to continue the rally that closed out last week. The Dow Jones on Friday gained 277 points to finish at 52,485. The S&P picked up 0.7%. The NASDAQ added 1%. Meanwhile, oil prices are sliding after President Trump announced that he's holding off on what he said would have been a major new strike on Iran. Brent crude, the worldwide standard, is below $84 a barrel this morning. As employers drop insurance coverage of GLP-1 weight loss drugs for workers, major retailers are gearing up to grow their business. Costco and Walmart plan to market the medications in hopes that customers will shop around while they wait. Millions of Americans escaped the summer heat this weekend by heading to cool, dark movie theaters. Many came to see Spider-Man Brand New Day. It raked in a massive $355 million in domestic box office from Thursday to Sunday. Jim Ryan, ABC News.
22: An 84-year-old Randolph woman was injured Friday afternoon after her vehicle veered off the roadway and struck a utility pole in the town of Westford. She was taken to Marshfield Medical Center in Beaver Dam for treatment. Beaver Dam residents are invited to a national night out at Swan Park. The annual event offers families a chance to meet first responders, visit with community organizers, and enjoy games and activities. The Juneau County Sheriff's Office is searching for an inmate who failed to return from an authorized work release Saturday. Stephen C. Garner is now facing an additional charge of escape from custody, and anyone with information is asked to contact local law enforcement. The resource distribution site at the former UW-Oshkosh Flag Cities campus has closed as tornado recovery efforts move into

long-term recovery phase. Officials say assistance will continue at locations closer to the hardest hit areas, while donations through United Way Fox Cities are now the preferred way to help. Wisconsin will begin issuing its first advanced practice registered nurse or APRN licenses on September 1st under a new state law. Applications open August 3rd and current advanced practice nurse prescriber license will automatically convert to the new credential. State officials say the change aligns Wisconsin with national health standards and aims to expand access to health care. Awesome Farms has begun harvesting Wisconsin red and yellow potatoes, with the first shipments already headed to grocery stores and distribution centers. The company says fingerling potatoes will begin shipping August 10th, followed by russet potato harvest on August 3rd.

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1: For today, sunny skies. Look for a high near 81. Calm winds southeast around 5. Tonight, clear skies. Low down to 56. Tuesday, sunny skies. High near 82. Mostly cloudy. Chance for overnight showers. Low down to 60 tomorrow night. Wednesday, mostly cloudy. Morning showers or a thunderstorm. High near 77. It is currently 57 with the sunshine at 95.3 WBEV. Tom Bolwig taking the week off, getting a little R&R, so we won't talk to Tom this week. We've got Bananarama on 95.3. This cruel summer's almost over.

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1: 6:39 at 95.3 WBEV, sunny skies. No Tom Bolwick today. He is on vacation, but Allison Beggs is in studio this morning. Hello.
2: Hello.
1: How are you?
2: I'm good. How are you?
1: Good. I was expecting you to be dragging a little bit because you were supposed to. You told us last week you were supposed to go to Cincinnati, but the Mother Nature derailed that.
2: Yeah, it didn't end up happening. Basically, the night before on Friday, we were like talking and we were like, I don't know if it makes that much sense to go, especially because it might get rained out. And

0: actually did end up looking up to see like what happened, you know, what the weather events were. And I guess apparently it was delayed several hours. People had to take shelter for a while. Thunder, lightning, everything.
1: Chris Stapleton. Have you seen him before?
0: I've never seen him, and I really wanted to go.
1: So I just didn't talk mom into...
0: Yeah, my mom was like, we could go, but it's kind of a gamble. Yeah. We don't know if we're going to be able to see him or not. And then that's just a lot of money to waste on hotel and travel.
1: What if it had been Taylor Swift?
0: For Taylor Swift, I'd be there.
1: You probably would have been there, right?
0: Yeah, no, exactly. I feel like there's more opportunities to see Chris Stapleton in the future than Taylor Swift.
1: Wait, do you think she's going to... How long do you think she tours again? She going to start popping out kids?
0: I feel like she has to start having kids.
1: You know, because her and Travis both want to, you know...
0: Yeah, and she's like in her mid-late 30s, right?
1: No, she can't be in her mid-30s, can she?
0: I feel like she has to be.
1: T-Swift? Because Travis is like 30, mid... I'm going to say mid-30s.
0: How old is Taylor Swift?
1: You're probably faster than me.
0: 36.
1: Oh, she's 30. So is that considered? I guess that's mid-30s.
0: That's over mid-30s.
1: That's not upper 30s. No, mid-30s, I'm going to say 34, 35, 36, maybe 36. She's still.
0: Okay, well, she's in the tail end of her 30s. Okay. Last 5 years.
1: Okay. That works. So did you end up just hanging out, though, in Beaver Dam? Or did you go home and get free laundry and food?
0: Okay. Well, so me, Ashley, Charlie, and Jake all went to Stooges on Friday night.
1: So was that your first experience at Stooges?
0: It was my first experience at Stooges.
1: Did you close it?
0: No.
1: Okay.
0: We didn't close it. We stayed until like 10:45.
1: Okay.
0: So not super late. It was kind of rainy out, though. So.
1: Did you meet anybody new there? Any randoms?
0: Anybody. I know.
1: If you see people, Wally. Well, Wally wasn't back yet.
0: I know Wally wasn't there because they went out again on Saturday.
1: Okay.
0: But I went home on Saturday. Okay.
1: You got the Stooges. You meet Jara and.
0: Yeah, she's super sweet.
1: Excellent. So we made that going on. So then I'm glad you made it through your weekend now. And you had your first brat fry on that you had to work on at Air Care on Friday.
0: I did. Yes.
1: And anybody come and ask you which one are you? Are you the new girl?
0: Yeah. Well, they were like, are you the one like the new person, like the new voice? And I was like, yeah. I am, but they still were getting confused of like if it was me or Ashley that was the new voice.
1: Well, I'm getting confused with you and Ashley.
0: Yeah, everybody's getting confused.
1: Ashley, yeah, Allison, yes, we'll make it go. So, well, glad you made it through your weekend and hopefully you can get to next concert. Next concert you'll probably see is the Dodge County Fair.
0: I know. I don't know. Like, what should I expect for the Dodge County Fair? I have no expectations.
1: It's
0: I've never been.
1: Be a week of goodness.
0: A week with no sleep, you said?
1: Oh, yeah, you won't sleep during the Dodge County Fair, which is, you just
0: figure
1: that out.
0: Well, I'd just be awake 24-7, just at the fair.
1: No, yeah, but you'll get Phil Vassar, country star.
0: Yeah, I'll get some country people.
1: And they have the young, I always forget, hold on, who's Friday night at the Dodge County Fair?
0: There's some...
1: They do such a good job of bringing people, that all of a sudden you're like, okay, these guys are young and they're pretty good, and then they end up being like blowing up like within a few years. And
0: gotcha.
1: You know, they've had like Keith Urban, they've had
0: Really?
1: Well, okay, you're a country person, right? Hold on.
0: Yeah.
1: Let me go find Dodge. Because
0: they're having Vincent Mason, right?
1: Yeah, that's what I'm thinking. Yes, that's what I'm thinking of.
0: Okay.
1: Are you familiar with him at all?
0: A little
1: bit. Dodge County Fair past entertainment. I'm going to give you the list.
0: Okay.
1: And if you're listening, the past performers at the Dodge County Fair, they reworked their website here. So we're going to go, and I'm going to start in like 2000, and they had Weird Al Yankovic in 1997, by the way. But some of these guys were established at the time, though. But Aaron Tippin was 98, Joe Diffie at 98, he was at the top of his game. But then you look at 98, Martine McBride, top of her game, Blackhawk, Tracy Lawrence. Where are we looking at here? Sawyer Brown. I'm looking at the wrong sheet here. Hold on. But they have had like
0: they're good at like seeking out talent,
1: yes,
0: kind of, and then like kind of being on like the beginning cusp of it.
1: That's exactly what I'm looking for. I don't think they had. Do they have all? It's not listed like it used to be. I used to be able to click on. They're going to have like every artist. Now the new site just has who was like the headliner on like the Friday night.
0: Oh.
1: No, because they had like, I believe they've had like, I can't even guess anymore. Where's Sharon giving me the list? I'm going to have to get the list of complete entertainers on there because they've had like Eric Church was there in 2010. Was he big in 2010?
0: Yeah, I know Eric
1: Church. Hold on. I know I'm still looking. Like Kelly Pickler was there. That was right after American Idol. 2009, Alice Cooper. See, now I'm just kind of rambling here. Miranda Lambert.
0: Oh, wow.
1: Joe Nichols, Josh Turner, Blake Shelton.
0: Oh, my gosh. So they've had some really notable people.
1: Trace Adkins. They had Phil Vassar before Blake Shelton was there again. Randy Travis, Keith Urban in 2003.
0: Oh, wow.
1: Phil Vassar was there again. Toby Keith, Chris Lessay, Chris Klodowski just texted. Lone Star, Brad Paisley, Neil McCoy in 2001. He was pretty established there. So they do a great job of, it just took me a while to decipher what we had on the fair's website. Mm-hmm. It's fine. DodgeCountyFairgrounds.com. So he mentioned Keith Urban in 2003.
0: Yeah, that's
1: and a
0: so
1: few
0: crazy.
1: Years later, he's playing Lambeau Field.
0: Yeah, that's insane. So now I feel like everybody knows Keith Urban.
1: Yeah, and they've like done, in the fact that they got, you know, Blake Shelton, who's obviously.
0: Yeah.
1: So they do a great job of who they have last year. They had Corey Kent, who was really good last year.
0: Okay.
1: Younger guy. Diamond Rio was there last year as well. And so they've done a great job. So it is August. Obviously, it's Dodge County Fair Month. It's also, I always like to look at why we should celebrate. Tell me if this is worth celebrating, if this is worth having its own month to celebrate.
0: Okay.
1: Corn. It's National Corn Month. Do we celebate corn?
0: I guess.
1: We're in a farming community.
0: Yeah, I guess. Wisconsin.
1: How about National Sandwich Month?
0: No.
1: No? There's a... there's a tight end from Ferguson who's played for the Badgers who's on TikTok now, you know, and okay. He decided to. We talked about what I should do for TikTok.
0: Yes.
1: His wife makes every time his wife started making him sandwiches.
0: Okay.
1: And he started doing a live TikTok critiquing her sandwiches that she made him.
0: That's horrible. If I was her, I'd stop making him sandwiches.
1: So Jake Ferguson's doing that. It's National Peach Month. Are you a peach person?
0: I like peaches, but I don't really go out of my way to eat them.
1: Okay, she's saying no. Maybe in Georgia.
0: Yeah,
1: peach
0: Georgia
1: month.
0: Peach.
1: National Sunflower Month. Sunflower odor.
0: I think that's worth it.
1: Yeah, sunflowers. When you get the sun, there's a sunflower field just south of town.
0: Yeah, I feel like there's a lot of sunflower fields in Wisconsin.
1: Yes. It's National Picnic Month. When's the last time you went on a picnic?
0: I honestly don't even remember.
1: It's National Traffic Awareness Month. Please be aware. National Catfish Month. If you want to go fishing for some catfish and you can get yourself some supper in Beaver Dam Lake?
0: Like catfish as in the actual catfish?
1: Yes.
0: Or like getting catfish?
1: Oh, no, I'm pretty sure it's the catfish in the water.
0: Okay. I don't think that's...
1: Not catfish where you think you're talking to...
0: Yeah. You never know these days.
1: Yeah, you think you're talking to somebody online and it's really some guy in his underwear in Poughkeepsie.
0: Yeah.
1: National... Tree Check Month. I guess you're supposed to check your tree.
0: Yeah, no.
1: National Back to School Month. Yeah.
0: Yeah, that warrants a national.
1: Kids don't want to hear that. It's National Road Trip Month.
0: Okay.
1: So, reasons to celebrate right there. It is 6:47 at 95.3 WBEV. We have to check Wisconsin Radio Network news, and we'll find out about something only in Wisconsin. Thanks for being in with the... playing the role of Tom Ballway today.
0: Of course.
1: Ballway's taking a couple of days off, so we won't talk to him all week.
0: Gotcha.
1: We can always check out ballway.biz and see what... That's the one website you're allowed to listen. You won't get yelled at work.
0: Okay.
1: For checking out ballway.biz.
2: 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Now this news update on Wisconsin Radio Network. I'm Dale Forbes. Paper manufacturer Kimberly-Clark is pledging millions of dollars in long-term aid for the Fox Valley. Raymond Newport has our story.
3: The company got its start in Neenah in 1872, and CEO Mike Sue says the area devastated by a tornado 1 week ago is still its hometown. Kimberly Clark is pledging $10 million in relief funding over the next 3 years and will work with local nonprofits and municipalities to ensure long-term recovery. Sue says he wants the Fox Valley to, quote, emerge stronger than ever. Raymond Newport, Wisconsin Radio Network.
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0: Honestly, no. I'll have them in things, maybe.
1: Do you like them on your... See, I don't... If you sneak it into, like, a casserole...
0: Exactly.
1: I'm fine, but if I see a mushroom on my pizza, I pick it off.
0: Yeah, I'm going to pick it off as well.
1: Did you know that near Wausau, they used to have an underground mushroom farm there?
0: Oh, interesting.
1: An abandoned iron mine was once transformed into an underground mushroom operation. Why? Constant cool temperatures, year-round natural humidity, and sunlight needed. For years, mushrooms were grown hundreds of feet below the surface over there and then distributed to the people out there. So there you go.
0: I'm trying to, like, visualize how that would, like, work out.
1: Did you have to have, well, you groom them down in the mine. Somebody probably had a mini track down there where they, like, had, like, they probably had, like, you know, one of those things on wheels where they went down into the mine and...
0: Yeah, maybe.
1: Pulled them. If anybody else is familiar with how they did the mushrooms down in the mines, well, because mushrooms need a cold, damp area.
0: No, that's true. Because they're they're actually like a fungus.
1: Yes.
0: Isn't that weird?
1: You're eating a fungus.
0: Yeah, you're eating a fungus.
1: I got athlete's foot. Let's try to eat it. No?
0: Exactly.
1: It's also National Watermelon Day. Are you a watermelon person?
0: I'm a huge watermelon person.
1: Okay.
0: Especially like just if you're outside on a boat by the pool, mm-hmm. What is more refreshing than some watermelon?
1: Now, do you... Okay, but it has to be a ripe watermelon, right?
0: Oh, for sure.
1: Do you need it like...
0: And it can't be also like, you know, sometimes when it's like too ripe and yes. It's like going bad and then it's like not very like...
1: Yeah, you need that crunch to
0: yes,
1: it.
0: Yes, exactly. It's like almost soft and it's just not very good.
1: What do you think the proper way is to eat a watermelon?
0: Okay,
1: you know what I'm saying?
0: You have to eat it on the rind.
1: Okay, so but do you have to cut it? You cut it into like triangles?
0: Yeah, triangles.
1: Because some people like ball their
0: yeah, they have like a melon baller thing.
1: That yes. They... No, that's not it for you?
0: I mean, I'll eat it that way, but I don't think that's the right way to eat a watermelon.
1: I'm terrible at cutting watermelon.
0: I know, me too. My mom got a watermelon cutter that's like this huge, it's almost like an apple cutter, but it's like 10 times the size, obviously.
1: How do you...
0: But I don't think it's working out very well for her. She was really excited about it.
1: Did she find it on TikTok?
0: No, she found it at like Hy-Vee, and she was like, I'm really excited. I've been wanting this for a while. She tried to use it, and she literally had to put the watermelon on the floor.
1: Yeah, and step on it, like, both feet on the end.
0: And she was like, I just don't think it's worth it. Like, I don't know if this was the best purchase.
1: I don't know if I'd be able... I'm terrible at cutting the watermelon. One, I always want to kill myself, but I, like, have to stab it yes. with the big... With the, you know, the murder yes, knife, you know exactly. what I'm talking about? The kitchen knife.
0: Uh-huh.
1: And then, I am never any good at it. So usually my wife is the master watermelon cutter, but I will eat a whole tray of watermelon if I can. Like, I've eaten a full watermelon in one sitting.
0: Yeah, they're so good.
1: No,
0: especially in the summer. And I feel like since you only eat watermelon in the summer, it's like a special treat.
1: I'm looking up the watermelon slicer on Amazon right now. And somebody said it's such a great tool, but it's not. Was hers... Okay, I'm not seeing... And I'm seeing these smaller slicers, like how to cut like the... Cut them into squares and such.
0: Okay.
1: But your mom actually had one that you like, we had to like, you're supposed to like push through the watermelon.
0: Yes. Like you literally like cut the watermelon in half It's like this. Here. I don't know if you can see this.
1: I can't see that. That's impossible to do.
0: I know. And she literally was like on the floor pushing with all her might to try to cut the watermelon.

0: I was like, at that point, I think you're kind of spending more, like, it's more effort for you to do that than it would just be to cut it regularly.
1: Does anybody out there, 920-885-4446, has anybody else had this watermelon cutter, not the slicer where you cut it in half with a knife and you just kind of ball it out or square it out, but where you use it like an apple cutter? Because I like the apple cutter.
0: Oh, I love the apple cutter.
1: You know,
0: it's
1: gives
0: so
1: you the perfect, yeah, but I'm trying to look online here, and I just found a two-pound watermelon slicer, but this one said, okay, here's a question. Okay, it was Rhonda. She's supposed to cut it in half and then do it, or she?
0: Yes. Oh, so she cuts the watermelon in half, okay, and then she does either okay side with it.
1: But then she put it on the floor.
0: Yeah, because she couldn't. She did not have enough strength to, like, she needed her whole body weight to be able to, like, push it down.
1: So then, but if it's on the floor, my question is, then how did you end up? Did it get all full of floor stuff?
0: Well, it was on a cutting board.
1: Okay. Oh, she put the cutting board on the floor. And then, we needed photos there.
0: Yeah, but it was okay. My sisters and I still talk about it because it was just hilarious.
1: I was thinking you meant she tried to go through the whole watermelon like an apple. You just cut the whole apple. No, so you cut it in half and then you put it through.
0: Exactly. Yeah.
1: And what shapes is it supposed to put it out in?
0: Like the triangles.
1: Oh, okay.
0: Yeah.
1: So, okay. I think I've seen one that leaves a little thing in the middle that's sticking up too.
0: Yeah, I think she was kind of like, I don't think she felt great about the purchase.
1: No.
0: So.
1: But the chalk it up. Yeah, I'm looking at one right now. I can buy it for like about $20.
0: Because she was saying she loves watermelon, but she hates cutting it. And she thought this would save her some time and maybe make her want to cut watermelon
1: more. Because it gets messy. Because you're right, if you start cutting it by yourself,
0: exactly,
1: it gets all over the cutting board, all over the island or the kitchen counter.
0: There's just watermelon juice everywhere.
1: But yeah, you can eat a lot. You can eat a lot of watermelon, though.
0: I know.
1: I love it.
0: Yeah.
1: A happy National Watermelon Day. We will check in with you again at the about 7 after the hour or so. We'll dive in there. If Sherry doesn't show up, maybe I'll get through the impossible question. We'll wait and see what happens. And tomorrow, you're going to be at National. I know tomorrow we're at the hospital.
0: Yes,
1: so
0: we're both working it tomorrow night.
1: Yeah, we're going to have a bunch of people out at National Night Out over at Swan Park. So come say hi. Come say hi. It's 657 at 95.3. Currently 58 degrees. Going to see a high today near 81.
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3: ABC News. I'm Sherry Preston. A weekend of devastating wildfires in Spokane, Washington, fueled by very strong winds and very dry conditions. Hundreds of structures destroyed, including homes, says ABC's Alex Stone, who's there.
4: Authorities are calling it the worst natural disaster the region has ever seen. More than 7,000 acres burning. Firefighters racing in from several states and as far away as Australia. But overnight, crews on the front lines reporting no containment. Home after home burned to the ground. Residents and their family members are coming back to find what's left.
3: President Trump pulling back on plans to strike Iran, saying it's because a ceasefire deal is imminent, the price of oil falling on that hope. Acting Attorney General Todd Blanche hoping to take the acting out of his title, announcing he is rescinding the establishment of an anti-weaponization fund that would have gone to those who feel they were wronged by the government, including January 6th rioters. ABC's Jonathan Carl.
5: President Trump, just hours before he put that out, was still insisting that those who attacked the Capitol deserve to be compensated with taxpayer money, saying, quote, this would be a reimbursement for pain that they suffered. A lot of people like it. And nothing in what Blanche sent out last night prevents the DOJ from settling individual lawsuits brought by those January 6 rioters and paying them out of a general fund.
3: Two Republican senators had refused to confirm Blanche's nomination until he put in writing that the fund was dead. Three people shot and killed, seven wounded during a mass shooting at a Twin Falls, Idaho In-N-Out Burger over the weekend. Police Chief Matthew Hicks.
6: At this time, we are still working to determine the full set of circumstances in this incident, including the suspect's actions and possible motivations.
3: The gunman died from a self-inflicted gunshot wound. Millions on alert across the Mid-Atlantic and Northeast for possible flash flooding today. 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
8: 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Monday, August 3rd, 2026, day number 215 of the year. It's 150 days left. About time to start decorating for Christmas, I think. Oh, Allison Beggs, you think that's celebrating Christmas time?
9: No, I think we need to, like, get past summer first.
8: Oh, we got Halloween stuff's out. Thanksgiving stuff is out. I was at Ollie's the other day, and Thanksgiving stuff is out.
9: Yeah. What do you think about the month of August in general? Like, are you just preparing for fall, or are you trying to live up the rest of summer?
8: No, it's busy because we have the fair, and we have high school football starting, and people don't like it. My summer's over after the 4th of July. because then it gets busy.
9: After the 4th of July is crazy.
8: Then it gets busy. You know, then
9: yeah. July always goes by so fast, too.
8: It does, you know, because you're busy. And so now, like I said, football practice starts tomorrow. Got all these high school sports we're getting going. I do some college stuff. So did some yard work yesterday, though. So trying to get through some of that.
9: Okay, so you're not in your summer vibes anymore.
8: No, not at all. Now it's the grind until March.
9: Oh, my God.
8: It is. So, but we'll enjoy the nicer weather.
9: Yeah.
8: Yesterday, last

0: night would have been a campfire night.
1: Okay.
0: Did you stick your head outside at all last night?
1: I didn't, no.
0: No, because last night I had to go. I took the garbage out, and I'm like, this would have been a great night for a campfire.
1: Missed opportunity.
0: Too bad I get up too early in the morning on a Sunday night.
1: I know. That's the thing. I went to bed at like 9 yesterday.
0: I was in bed later than that. So it was SummerSlam night last night. Night 2 of... You didn't watch SummerSlam?
1: No.
0: WWE? Oh.
1: No, I'm
0: I thought
1: not.
0: Maybe you'd be a big wrestling fan.
1: No. No. Unfortunately, I'm not a big wrestling fan.
0: Hopefully you're going to attend Radio Park Rumble 3 with Frozen Tundra Wrestling August 22nd, Friday, Saturday night at the fair at Good Karma Park. It's hair versus hair. Wally Lukashinsky, Wade Bates. I'm in the Baker Boys corner. Wally is with the Scumbag Army. And
1: I've heard so much about it. I feel like I have to attend.
0: Well, you'll be there.
1: And are you guys shaving like your head and your facial hair?
0: Well, I don't
1: at the fair or the next day?
0: No, it's going to be in the ring right after the match.
1: Oh, so it's going to be right after.
0: Yeah, on Daily Dodge TV, but you need to come out and watch it. So,
1: yeah, of course.
0: And I'm fully confident in the hometown heroes, the Baker Boys, that are going to end up winning this thing. And I'll be laughing at Wally as Big Rig and Kodiak hold Wally down as Big Papa shaves his head.
1: Yeah, we'll see.
0: With Sherry Sackett's help.
1: What's going to happen if you have to shave your head?
0: It's not going to. I'm confident in the Baker Boys.
1: Okay. So you're not going to put it into existence.
0: My kids are a little worried. So
1: they're worried?
0: They're worried about their dad.
1: But I feel like guys and hair.
0: Yeah. Well, it's not going to happen. Wally's going to be cue ball city, though.
1: Yeah, we'll see.
0: Cue ball. And Wally doesn't. Well, his mustache. Can you picture Wally without a mustache?
1: I can't.
0: Or his hair?
1: I really can't.
0: You look like Uncle Fester.
1: Yeah, I don't know. We'll see how it looks.
0: Well, hopefully everything is on the up and up there and nobody will be injured, because if they did, maybe they'd have to call the Gruber Law Office. One call, that's all. 414-276-6666. The Gruber Law Office, a big supporter of the 95.3 WBEV Morning Show. 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

0: An 84-year-old Randolph woman was injured Friday afternoon in a single vehicle crash in Dodge County. Sheriff's deputies say the woman was driving north on County Highway C in the town of Westford when her vehicle veered off the roadway, traveled through a ditch, and struck a utility pole. She was taken to Marshfield Medical Center in Beaver Dam. The crash remains under investigation by the Dodge County Sheriff's Office. Beaver Dam's annual National Night Out is returning to Swan Park, bringing together residents, first responders, and community organizers for an evening of family-friendly fun. The event will feature games, activities, demonstration, and opportunities to meet the police, firefighters, and other public safety personnel who serve the community. Organizers say the event is designed to strengthen neighborhood connections and promote safety. The Juneau County Sheriff's Office is asking for the public's help locating an inmate who did not return from an authorized work release. Authorities say Stephen C. Garner failed to report back to the Juneau County Jail on Saturday as required and is now facing an additional charge of escape from custody. Anyone with information about Garner's whereabouts is asked to contact the Juneau County Sheriff's Office or their local law enforcement agency. Your WBEV News will continue in just a moment.
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0: Your WBEV News continues. Recovery efforts continue in Fox cities following last week's tornadoes, but the way assistance is being provided is changing. Officials say the resource distribution site at the former UW Oshkosh Fox cities campus has closed as supplies are moved closer to the hardest hit communities. Public donations of goods are no longer being accepted there, and residents who want to help are encouraged to make donations through the United Way Fox cities or support local food pantries. Anyone needing disaster assistance is asked to contact 211. Wisconsin is preparing to issue its first Advanced Practice Registered Nurse, or APRN, licenses beginning September 1st. The new credential was created under a law signed by Governor Tony Evers and replaces the current Advanced Practice Nurse Prescriber license. Applications open August 3rd, with existing APNP licenses automatically converting to APRN licenses on September 1st. The Department of Safety and Professional Services says the change modernizes Wisconsin nursing laws, aligns with the state's national standards, and is intended to improve access to healthcare. Current license holders are encouraged to verify their certification information before the transition. Wisconsin potato harvest is underway at Alsem Farms. The company says its first load of red and yellow potatoes are already being washed, graded, and packed for shipments to grocery stores and distribution centers. Alsem Farms expects to begin harvesting russet potatoes August 13th at its arena farm, with yellow and purple fingerling potatoes will be shipping August 10th. Company officials say this year's early yellow potato crop is showing promising quality as harvest season gets underway. I'm Allison Beggs reporting from the Daily Dodge News Center. Submit your news tips at dailydodge.com.
2: 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Experts say the increase in calls is a positive step towards improving mental health in this country. But despite the progress, suicide rates, especially among younger people, remain a serious concern. 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
3: 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Sherry Sackett will be here momentarily as we roll through a Monday, trying to shake off. Are you a Monday? Allison Beggs still over there. Do you shake off? Are you a Monday? Do you have any problem getting up on Monday, or is it harder to get up than other days?
4: I think there's a little bit of like a fresh start element, like the beginning of a week, you know, you're still kind of feeling excited about the coming week. Okay. I feel like that's a thing. But then there's also the other side where it's like, oh my gosh, I have to get through a whole week and it's only Monday.
3: Okay. So I usually am not so bad. I'm sore. You get old, you get sore. Okay. I was just, we got all that rain. So I was like, I didn't I just wanted to mow the lawn in some places that it needed to mow. But then we ended up cleaning out our pine trees, like the weeds and stuff around pine trees.
4: Okay.
3: And, you know, pine trees get these viney things in them. So we were in there. And
4: just doing some yard work.
3: Yes. I'm glad I didn't get any ticks or anything like that.
4: Yeah, that's good.
3: So it ended up being a yard work day, correct?
4: Ugh, yard work days are the worst.
3: Yeah. And so we ended up doing that yesterday. And then I watched wrestling. So I'm sore this morning. And I don't know what, I don't know when I'm going to feel better.
4: So do you like, is Monday, like your favorite day of the week is probably Friday, right?
3: Friday, oh, you know, the work week?
4: Yeah.
3: Yeah, Fridays, but Friday's like a, yeah, because Friday's a busy week because like, so we usually have sports and stuff we're broadcasting at night. It's busy. I don't know if I have a favorite day of, well, Sunday likes to be the day of rest.
4: Yeah.
3: But so if
4: and
3: I.
4: And you're also like, I feel like you kind of have to do like a whole reset for the week.
3: Yeah.
4: You know?
3: See, I would say if I had to pick a favorite day, it would probably still be, if I had to pick any day, like most people, Saturday, because then you can stay up a little later.
4: Yeah, that's true. Saturday is the best day of the week. Then I would say Friday.
3: Okay. Yeah, because Saturday you can sleep until, what time was the dog got me up this Sunday at like 6:30, and then I went for a walk before church. But the max I could ever sleep is probably 8 o'clock, because church is at 8:30.
4: Okay.
3: So you can hose down a little bit so you look respectable.
4: Yeah.
3: And so 8 o'clock is the max sleeping in.
4: Uh-huh.
3: Well, did you sleep till noon on?
4: No, I slept till like on Friday or on Saturday morning, I slept until probably 9:30.
3: Okay.
4: And then on Sunday, I woke up at like 8.
3: Oh, so, 9:30.
4: Yeah, 9:30 was, it was great.
3: And you roll out of bed at noon then by the time you wake up?
4: No, then I went home at like 10.
3: Okay.
4: So I was, once I got up, I was productive and I got myself together and ready to go home.
3: Okay, so you have that. 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

0: 225. That's 920-219-9225. Hit extension 1 with a question or book by phone. So Wave Hair Studio, check out their videos on the WBEV Facebook page. 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Got to do the impossible question this morning. Find out who's the smartest person in South Central Wisconsin. This candy, Allison, was once originally sold, and it was called Chicken Feed. Chicken Feed in the 1890s. It was called Chicken Feed. And we need to identify what that candy was slash is.
1: I'm trying to think of candies that have been around, like, a long time.
0: Okay.
1: But I don't know. I really don't know.
0: Well, you know, there's been a lot of candies that have been around. Where's Sherry when we need her?
1: Hopefully
0: she's en route at some point here today. 885-920-885-4446 is the phone number. The text line is 920-887-9595. Every line in the house is lit up. Good morning. Can you tell me what candy used to be known as chicken feed?
2: Was it pumpkin seeds?
0: It wasn't pumpkin seeds, but that's a great guess. Good morning. Do you have a guess?
2: Candy corn.
0: Candy corn. Is this the above average Joe?
2: Yes, it is.
0: Are you the smart? You're the smartest guy in South Central Wisconsin today.
2: Okay.
0: Hey. All right. Have a good day. She's breaking up a little bit there.
1: I know.
0: Are you a candy corn person?
1: I actually do like candy corn.
0: It was in the stores. It's in the stores now.
1: That's insane.
0: Because it's Halloween time.
1: I know. Do you like Halloween or no?
0: I love Halloween.
1: Okay.
0: Spirit Halloween's opening up. Now, when you were at Iowa, would you like plan, like this time of year, to start planning your Halloween costume?
1: No, I wish I was more on top of it, but every single year it would always be so last minute. And like I knew it was coming and I knew I was going to have to dress up. But I don't really love, like, the Halloween dress-up.
0: Okay. Oh, you're not?
1: I'm not a big, like, dress-up type of person.
0: It used to be huge for me back in the day.
1: You loved a good dress-up?
0: But I haven't worn a costume. The last time I wore a costume, I bet you it was 2015.
1: What was your favorite Halloween costume you've ever worn?
0: I've had a couple of them. I dressed as Doc Brown.
1: Okay.
0: From Back to the Future. That was pretty good. I've had a lot of good ones over the years. We used to team it up, and we when we were in college, we would team up and
1: you know,
0: kind of do something together.
1: Yeah, mm-hmm.
0: So
1: no, exactly.
0: There's a lot of them that I did. I'll tell you about some of them off the air.
1: Okay.
0: I don't want to, you know, we used to push the edge of Halloween costumes.
1: Gotcha.
0: Back in the day, back when things were acceptable, back when you could have fun. And
1: yeah, I'm interested to see what you were. I'm excited.
0: Back when you could have fun and people weren't easily offended.
1: I know. People are so easily offended these days. We need to bring back not being easily offended.
0: What? Oh, yeah, we have breaking news here. Hold on a second. Sherry is stuck behind a truck driving in, and he's not going the speed limit. She'll be in a little bit.
1: Oh, no. That's the worst. It's honestly more unsafe when you go, like, so far under the speed limit that you are like, this is not safe how slow we're driving.
0: You know, that's like a sheriff Sheriff Dale Schmidt question, or I think one of the police. Is it Jeremiah Johnson? I think Jeremiah Johnson might be on. As like... Yeah,
1: he might be. He's on today, I think.
0: Yeah, I think he is. That's what I was looking for. That might be a question too. How? Because people don't sometimes realize that if you're going too slow, like especially on an interstate, especially in like the left lane,
1: mm-hmm.
0: How is that more dangerous than somebody who's driving? Over the speed limit.
1: I know. I feel like sometimes it has to, because what if you're going like the speed limit and then somebody's going under and then you're like throwing on your brakes, and everybody's just backed up, throwing on their brakes.
0: Paying attention to what's ahead of you. But you're right, because you come up in these vehicles fast, and you see somebody going 45 and a 65, and if they're in the right lane, sometimes you have to.
1: Yeah, no, exactly.
0: Sometimes maybe you have a car problem or you have a spare tire, but just stay in the right lane.
1: Exactly.
0: But if you're in the left lane.
1: Yeah, don't get in the left lane.
0: And then I don't know what the numbers are for that, but that's a good question to ask. Now, in town, I don't think you can, even in town, like say if I'm in Spring Street going 10 miles an hour,
1: It's just annoying, and it seems like you have no care for, like, anybody else around.

0: around you.
1: Sure.
0: You know?
1: From what I hear, you are a rule follower. You go 55, you don't go 56, do you?
0: Yeah, I do.
1: Okay.
0: I speed a little bit sometimes. Okay. And I probably shouldn't say that.
1: Well,
0: nothing crazy.
1: Okay.
0: But just a little over.
1: Okay. So just don't go too far over.
0: No, never.
1: We are going to find out the weather. I'm not sure if weatherology meteorologist Kara Foster is in, but I will find that out next here on 95.3 WBEV. It might be Michael Carroll.
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3: It is 722 as we bring in weatherology meteorologist Kara Foster. Kara, we got the rain, and then yesterday it ended up being just a perfect day to go do some stuff outside.
4: Yeah, it was actually a really nice weekend. Got some of that rain, and then we got to see that sunshine, very nice average-like temperatures. And actually, this week is going to be kind of more of that, where we're going to get a little more rain. We're also going to see a little bit more casual temperatures that will actually slightly cooler than average. Not by much, but it's just going to feel a lot nicer out there, especially with a little northern breeze. And then, of course, we'll warm up a little bit more for the weekend. But I'm actually really excited for this week, to say the least. Our average, if you're wondering where we're supposed to be around 80. I know we've been kind of all over the map the last month, 2 months. So it is nice to know where we're supposed to be. We're supposed to be at 80. We have a little bit of patchy fog out there today. We're at sunny and 81, clear and 58 tonight. So not too terrible. We'll see a little bit of rain into Tuesday, sunny 83, and then showers really pick up for Tuesday night. We're going to dip down to about 61. As far as like rain accumulation the next few days, could be a little much, especially like southern listening area. Probably looking at it like a couple of inches possible throughout the next few days.
3: Wow.
4: So another big chance for rain. This chance runs through Wednesday, high 77, into Wednesday night, and a little bit left over in the morning, Thursday morning, but then we're at sunny 79. We get a break from there, sunny 82 Friday, sunny 84 Saturday, and then spotty showers for Sunday.

0: So this would be a good campfire night last night because it was like perfect outside.
1: Oh, nice.
0: You know, but never got that done. But we went from getting no rain. It's amazing how quickly the grass greens up, though, by getting, you know, the couple inches of rain that we got. Yeah. Still a lot of brown out there, but at least in some areas we got green. So,
1: yeah, that's good. Yeah, we really needed it. I mean, of course, it's one of those things where it's like, I wish it wasn't all at once. But, you know, at this rate, we can't complain too much.
0: All right, Kara, we'll talk to you tomorrow.
1: You betcha. Catch you then.
0: See you later. Sherry Sackett, can you tell us what the temperature is right now?
2: 60.
0: So what happened coming in today? Got behind
2: everything.
0: A Sunday driver?
2: My patience was really tested my entire drive-in today.
0: Did you give anybody the one-finger salute?
2: No.
0: Did you shake your fist?
2: No, but I did some outward speaking in my car.
0: Oh, you said some naughty words. So what? So when you pulled out of your gated community that you live in, what happened? How did it start?
2: Just everyone is just going so slow today, like below speed limit slow. I'm like, what is happening here?
0: What? And then did you have to, was it like both lanes coming up 151? Was it in town?
2: 151 was a little bit better. It was in town.
0: Oh, in town.
2: In Columbus. And it was in town in Beaverdale.
0: Okay. They were just driving slow. Did you pass anybody on a city street?
2: No, you can't do that.
0: Is it legal or not?
2: No, it's not.
0: Is it not? Are you sure?
2: I'm positive.
0: If somebody's going 10 in a 25, you can pass them.
2: In the city limits?
0: Yeah. Where's the sheriff? Where's Jeremiah Johnson?
2: I'm pretty sure that's not legal.
0: It's got to be legal. 885-4446. Who's out there? 920-885-4446. There's got to be. So hold on. The phone's ringing here.
2: I'm pretty sure it's not legal to pass in town.
0: Good morning.
3: It's legal to pass in town as long as you have a dotted line.
0: Okay, so if it's a dotted line, and if there's, like, no line, then it's legal, right? You just can't have the straight line, right?
3: Correct.
0: Oh, you know what? I think we're going to get that. We're going to get I think you're holding us. Thanks, Sean. Good morning. We need some insight from an expert.
4: Well, you've got the expert.
0: Sheriff Dale Schmidt, how you doing?
4: Good. How are you?
0: Can you help us solve a problem so we don't get any tickets in town?
4: As long as you are not exceeding the speed limit and it is not posted as a no-passing zone, it is legal to pass in town.
2: That is new news to me, and I wish I would have known that 20 minutes ago.
0: So,
4: yeah,
0: Sheriff, I was going to ask you, how it is just as dangerous driving too slow, isn't it, than driving faster than the speed limit, or is that a lie?
4: I wouldn't say it's just as dangerous, but if you are impeding traffic by slow speed, is actually against the law.
0: Okay.
4: So if you are traveling 10, 15 miles an hour, and you have a line of cars behind you, you are impeding traffic by slow speed. So you have an obligation at that point to then yield the right-of-way by pulling over and letting them go by. No different than out in the country if you're going 35 and a 55. You have an obligation to allow that traffic behind you to go past you.
2: I have another question. So,
4: sure.
2: Is it legal while you're driving to have one hand on the wheel and the other hand constantly reaching over to grab food off the passenger seat and shove it in your mouth?
4: Well, I would say that would be illegal as long as you are not drawing your attention away from the road and becoming an inattentive driver, because that's what the statute is that will cover it. So if you're leaning over, if you're looking over there to grab your French fries or your cheeseburger or whatever it is, and you're pulling your attention away from the road and now you crash because of that, now it could be inattentive driving. But if you're doing it by feel and grabbing it and you're not pulling your attention away, then it would be difficult to prove. It all depends on the circumstances of the case.
0: Sheriff,
2: so technical.
0: Yeah, Sheriff Schmidt, I once, and I'll admit my faults in life, I once got an inattentive driving ticket from Columbia County. Do you know what I was doing, Sheriff?
4: Were you texting?
0: No, I was talking to Sherry on the phone.
2: He really was. He's like, oh, I'm getting pulled over.
0: No, and it was in Rio where it goes from like 55 to 35, and I didn't get down to 35 by the time I was well into the 35 mile an hour zone. So I got the inattentive driving ticket. So
4: the inattentive driving, usually we call that speeding, Wade.
0: Yes, but I was honest though with the officer, the deputy, and I said, I was talking to my boss, And I go, you want to talk to her? No, I didn't say that. I hung up on Sherry. But he gave me an inattentive driving as opposed to the speeding ticket.

0: So
1: okay,
0: I think
1: okay.
0: it was cheaper.
1: Very
0: to go,
1: good.
0: I think it was cheaper to go that way, but I was at fault. I'll come up to the plate. Anything else going on with in the sheriff's department we need to know about?
1: Boy, I shared everything on Community Comment last week, so if you didn't see Community Comment, go back and watch that. But no, it's nothing really jumping out at us here today. Right. I just heard you talking about the passing and no passing zone, and I just knew you needed some advice.
0: Well, all right, we'll be putting up rotary
2: Appreciate
0: lights.
2: It.
0: Next time we'll see you. We'll be putting up rotary lights and see you slinging burgers at the Dodge County Fair.
1: Oh, yeah, make sure you come out to the fair. It's just a couple of weeks away. Won't that be great to grab some burgers and some French fries out at the stand? The most, what do we call it? It's the most inexpensive fair food that's out there, and you can feed your whole family without going broke.
0: Sounds good, Sheriff Dale Schmidt. Thanks for the check-in. Yeah?
1: Have a great day.
0: See you later. Look at that. You have questions, we've got answers, Sherry. So you could have passed. Just don't go over 25.
2: Okay, well, that would maybe be a problem.
0: Okay, the guy was going like 22?
2: Probably.
0: Oh, just sharing.
2: I probably would have had to get a little over 25 to get around them.
0: Okay, the weather was brought to you by Surefire. We got to check sports.
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1: The Waupun American Legion baseball team stayed unbeaten at the 19U State Tournament in River Falls, blowing by New Richmond 13-3 in five innings on Sunday. Post 210 scored seven runs in the second and never looked back. Chase Beam went 2-for-3 with a solo home run and two RBI for Waupun. They will stay in the winner's bracket and play Superior tonight at 6 o'clock. Horicon stayed alive in the single-A state tournament at Prairie du Chien with a 5-0 win over Athens on Sunday. Huge day for Reed Vorlab on the hill. He struck out 10, pitched the complete game no-hitter. At the plate, he went 2-for-3 with a home run, a triple, and two RBI. Horicon will play Westby today in another elimination game. High school football teams hit the practice field for the first time on Tuesday. Beaver Dam head coach Brock Lindy says his team has worked hard getting ready for the 2026 campaign.
2: Been just an outstanding summer. Kids just continue to impress us each and every day. Their commitment is outstanding. Improvements in the weight room have been great. I'm able to use a little bit more time on some football-specific stuff this offseason, and just really, really excited to get out there and show everybody, you know, how much these kids have improved and how hungry they are to have a successful season.
1: Beaver Dam opens up the season August 21st at Watertown. You'll hear all the Beaver Dam games on 1430 ESPN Beaver Dam and watch them on Daily Dodge TV. The Miz was brilliant, but took the hard luck loss in Anaheim yesterday, losing to the Angels 3-0. Mizorowski gave up just a two-run homer to Wade Meckler in the second inning, and that was it. He struck out 10, giving up just two hits over that seven innings worth of work. Despite the loss and giving up the two-run shot to Meckler, he was happy with his outing.
3: Even with the home run, it was a great day. You know, I threw a pitch that I wanted, and, you know, we hit it. So I think it's a great pitch. I think it's, you know, right where I wanted it. Put in a great spot, a ball off the zone, and dude hit it. So, you know, oh well.
1: Crew opens up a four-game set with Pittsburgh tonight at American Family Field. It's Brandon Sproat against Bubba Chandler. Coverage begins at 6:05 on 95.3. Brewers lost out in the Tarek Skobel campaign as he gets dealt to the Dodgers over the weekend. Packers training camp continues in Green Bay. Rookie kicker Trey Smack missed a couple of more field goals yesterday. Despite that, GM Brian Gutekunst thinks Smack is still going to be the guy.
4: Obviously, we really like Trey. It wasn't something we went into the draft last year saying, hey, we're going to go target a kicker and try to draft a kicker. But he was the highest-ranked guy on our board when that fell. And so we felt that he has a chance to be a very, very good kicker in this league and be one of those championship-level kickers. Otherwise, we wouldn't have taken him.
1: He's the only kicker on the roster right now. The family night scrimmage is Friday night at Lambeau. On the PGA Tour, Michael Thorbjornsson won for the first time, taking the Rocket Mortgage Classic. The NASCAR Cup Series had the weekend off. They head to Iowa next Sunday. That's your Daily Dodge Sports Center. I'm Wade Bates on 95.3 WBEV.
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7: An 84-year-old Randolph woman was injured Friday afternoon after her vehicle veered off the roadway and struck a utility pole in the town of Westford. She was taken to Marshfield Medical Center in Beaver Dam for treatment. Beaver Dam residents are invited to a National Night Out at Swamp Park. The annual event offers families a chance to meet first responders, visit with community organizers, and enjoy games and activities. The Juneau County Sheriff's Office is searching for an inmate who failed to return from an authorized work release Saturday. Stephen C. Garner is now facing an additional charge of escape from custody, and anyone with information is asked to contact local law enforcement. The resource distribution site at the former UW-Oshkosh Fox Cities campus has closed as tornado recovery efforts move into long-term recovery phase. Officials say assistance will continue at locations closer to the hardest-hit areas, while donations through United Way Fox Cities are now the preferred way to help. Wisconsin will begin issuing its first advanced practice registered nurse or APRN licenses on September 1st under a new state law. Applications open August 3rd and current advanced practice nurse prescriber license will automatically convert to the new credential. State officials say the change aligns Wisconsin with national health standards and aims to expand access to healthcare. Awesome Farms has begun harvesting Wisconsin red and yellow potatoes, with the first shipments already headed to grocery stores and distribution centers. The company says fingerling potatoes will begin shipping August 10th, followed by russet potato harvest

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9: Today it's going to be sunny with a high near 81 and a calm wind becoming southeast around 5 miles per hour. Tonight mostly clear with a low around 56. Tomorrow mostly sunny with a high near 82. Tomorrow night mostly cloudy with a chance for an overnight shower and a low around 60. And Wednesday, mostly cloudy with morning showers or even a thunderstorm and a high near 77. Current temp is still 60.
8: Hometown Glass and Improvement, Highway 33.

0: Well, Butcher's Block, and they have so many other things going on as well. So check them out at Leroy Meats. Here's how it works. I'm going to ask a question. Or Sherry, how about, Sherry, can you ask the question today?
1: I would be happy to ask.
0: Perfect. And if you can be the first person through at 920-885-4446 with the correct answer, Sherry will spin the wheel of meat, and there are items like brats, ribs or chicken on a stick. There are gift cards of $25 and $50 value. There's 5 pounds of ground chuck on there as well, and a bunch of other stuff. So, if you are ready, Sherry, give us today's question.
1: Today's question is, according to a survey, about 1/3 of Americans have more than 5 of these, but only use 1 of them regularly. What are they?
0: So 5 of these items and they only use 1. And
1: I am definitely part of this group.
0: Yeah, I don't know. I don't never actually bought one of these, but sometimes you just get them at places, you know, the events and things like that. They give you one that you can use and then you.
1: I bet I have like 7 or 8 of them.
0: Do you think so?
1: And yeah. And then I always forget them.
0: And then do you use them at all?
1: Sometimes.
0: Okay. I don't know if I've ever done it. Let's go to the phones. Good morning. Can you name the item Sherry was talking about?
2: A watch.
0: A watch.
1: Nope.
0: Good morning. What do you think? What do people have an average of what, Sherry?
1: An average of more than 5 of these, okay, but only use 1 regularly.
0: What did you say? Oh, I didn't know what you said. Good morning. Do you have a guess?
2: Bottle opener.
0: It's not a bottle opener. Let's go back to the phones. Do you have an answer on the wheel of meat?
3: Credit cards.
0: Credit cards, Sherry.
1: No, I do not have 6 or 7 credit cards.
0: Good morning. Do you have an answer?
4: A grocery or a type of a grocery bag.
0: That is 100% correct.
1: That is the reusable shopping bags.
0: Who is this?
4: Pete.
0: Pete. All right. You trust Sherry to spin the wheel of meat?
4: I have no choice.
1: Wow, Pete.
0: Well, you could say
1: thanks
0: Allison.
1: Thanks for the faith.
0: You could say Allison or Wade, because Allison, have you ever spun a wheel of meat?
5: I never have, but I'm all the way over here, so I don't know how that would work.
0: Okay, yeah, so you're stuck with Sherry. You're correct. All right, let's...
4: We'll flip the 3 coin.
0: Okay, well, Sherry just spun it, so you didn't have a choice. Pete, you have won 5 pounds of ground chuck. So,
4: all right. When I heard you list the things that they have, I thought that would be the best thing for me. And I'm very happy, and thank you very much to everyone.
1: You're welcome. Thank you for calling in.
0: We can make one very big burger with that 5 pounds of ground chuck. What do you think you can do with it?
4: Yeah, and that would taste great.
0: But what do you think you'll do? What do you think? You have anything in mind for it?
4: Well, one of the things I love doing is hot dish with a pound of it.
0: Okay.
4: And especially as it gets a little cooler in the fall. Yeah. And some burgers.
0: All right, Pete, I'll leave your coupon in the... This is Pete K, right?
4: Yes, sir.
0: I will leave your coupon in the mailbox, all right? Thank you.
4: Thank you.
0: All right, the wheel of meat, Sherry. Good job today. We haven't had the 5 pounds of ground chuck come up in a while.
1: We haven't, and that's a really fantastic one to get. And I'm thankful that Pete was okay with me spinning the wheel for him.
0: Look what you got, yes. And again, Leroy's are celebrating their customer appreciation. Another question for Allison Beggs. When you were at the University of Iowa, did you ever think you'd be involved in something where you had to spin a wheel of meat?
5: I mean, I don't think I had any like preconceived thoughts about what I'd be up to, you know? So, I don't know if I even really considered it.
0: Okay. Well, next Monday, or next time Sherry's off, we'll let Allison spin the wheel of meat.
1: There you go.
0: It's coming up on 747 at 95.3.
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0: on the way down, Dr. Larry drove. On the way back, Ian drove.
1: Oh, and you ride in the back. So when Ian's driving, do you sit in the back with Dr. Larry and his girlfriend sit up front? Or
0: yes.
1: Do the women sit in the back?
0: No, the little ladies okay. don't sit in the back. I sat in back with Dr. Larry, and I couldn't help but be a mom in the back seat.
1: Were you yelling at Ian for the way he drives?
0: Well, yeah.
1: Yeah?
0: He's a bit much.
1: What was he doing?
0: He was being a little aggressive, too aggressive. Okay. I mean, I understand when there's heavy traffic, especially in a bigger city like that.
1: Sure.
0: Like, you have to insert yourself sometimes, right? But he was just on a mission to get home by a certain time. And I'm like, just stop. Like, I bet I scolded him at least a half a dozen times.
1: I guarantee you
0: he was really annoyed with me.
1: I can see. Allison, when you drive to your parents, let's say since it's Sherry, does your mother give you a driving advice if you're driving somewhere?
2: I literally will refuse to drive with her in the car because it's literally like she's pressing the imaginary brake and she's like saying, like, I'm just pressing the brake right now. I'm pressing the brake, brake, brake, brake, brake. I'm like, oh my gosh. And it makes me nervous, so then I feel like I drive worse when she's in the car with me sometimes.
1: Puts her hand up on the dashboard as you're driving.
2: Yes, or she'll like be holding on to like the handle in the car, like just so terrified. It's an experience for sure, but I feel like it's a universal like mom thing.
1: Well, Sherry, was that you?
0: It is. Yeah, and he was driving too fast. He was just simply driving
1: too fast
0: in my car.
1: What is too fast? Okay,
0: I can safely say this because we were in another state.
1: Yeah.
0: But, you know, there was a point where he was going 84. I'm like, slow down.
1: But in Illinois, that's average, isn't it?
0: I don't know, but in my car...
1: Did you come up through Milwaukee or did you go like to Rockford?
0: Rockford.
1: Yeah, that's the way to go. I guarantee you, people were passing him, weren't they?
0: Sometimes. He did get passed on occasion, but those people should have had their moms in the backseat yelling at them.
1: Yeah, wives too do it that as well. Do you say that to Dr. Larry?
0: Did I what?
1: Do you criticize and critique Dr. Larry? Does your mother critique?
2: Oh my gosh. My dad's like, he has a really bad road rage. My mom's like, you are putting the kids in danger. Like, she's always... He's like, I'm not getting in the car with you. Like, you're putting my family at risk, all this stuff. Well, so it's always a fight. We'll That's one of the biggest fights, actually, between them.
1: We'll make sure to let the sheriff know when Bob is coming up into town.
0: You know what's funny, though? Like, so sometimes I'll make comments to Dr. Larry, but more often than not, if I'm driving and he's in the passenger seat, he's all twitchy over there. I can, see him out of the corner of my eye. I'm like... Am I doing something wrong? Am I making you uncomfortable by driving?
1: Well, you know what they say, Sherry, about women drivers.
0: What do they say, Wade? Why don't you just finish that sentence? What do they say, Wade?
1: Well, you know, you're not as skilled. I saw a great meme over the 4th of July. Why is it silence over here?
2: No, I thought you were going to finish it, and then you're just like,
1: I didn't have a finish.
2: Is that a belief? Is that like your belief too?
1: I know. I'm just saying that's a stereotype.
2: No, I've heard a lot of guys say that actually.
1: They, for example, on the 4th of July, one of my buddies had a meme that said, be careful on the roads out there because there'll be a lot of women driving because the men have had too much to drink.
2: Sherry's not amused.
1: I was just playing into the stereotype, Sherry.
0: Well, thank you for repeating that for everyone.
1: Okay.
0: Spread it more.
1: That's all right. My wife is a fantastic driver, just so you know. I like being in
0: shotgun. I'm a good driver.
1: Okay. I've not driven with you enough to make the evaluation, but
0: Larry's
1: I assume you are.
0: Larry's just jumpy.
1: He's just jumpy. Like, he gets, like, Larry gets all twitchy. Like,
0: yeah,
1: said,
0: and
1: he
0: he's
1: gets nervous.
0: Terrible if
1: he
0: one
1: gets
0: of his
1: nervous.
0: Kids is driving.
1: Oh, really? Does he, like, critique more than you?
0: Yeah, I would say yes.
1: Okay, he's critique bad. One of my daughters driving. One of my daughters won't drive with me anymore because I totally, like, give advice.
0: Give advice?
1: I give advice.
0: That's how you're going to spin it?
1: Yes, I just give advice on driving.
2: What type of advice?
1: You shouldn't be accelerating that fast. Slow down when you get closer to the stop sign. You're going way too fast. If you get a ticket, you're paying the difference in the insurance the rest of the time. What else is it? So those are
2: there any, like, crashes amongst your daughter so far?
1: I'm not answering that question because I don't want to jinx it.
2: Okay.
1: Yeah.
2: So the answer is no, probably then.
1: Yeah. I have 16-year-olds and 17-year-olds. So.
2: Okay.
1: I don't want to jinx it. They're all fantastic drivers who've never had any incidents, minus the garbage cans in the garage, in the side of the garage one time.

0: Okay. So, but that was on private property, so that doesn't matter. I think it's the rite of passage, Sherry, though, that parents have to, and people criticize other people's driving. I would much rather just be the sidekick. I don't like to drive anymore.
1: I know. I don't really like to drive either. My sisters both love driving, and I'm always like, by all means.
0: I love cross-country road trips if I'm driving, but if I'm driving solo, I could go for a 20-hour car ride and be by myself, you know, because then you don't have to worry about any stopping and going. But I don't think I'm bad, terrible at a driver, but I ride the brake a little bit. We should have a driving. Do you think who can give us the? Can we get the three of us to go on a driver's test? You think the
1: a driving competition?
0: You think the DMV? If we wanted to promote the
2: what
0: DMV,
2: what if they decide to revoke you? Then what?
0: Well, because there are some things on the test like automatic fails.
2: Yeah. Point exactly. What if they revoke you?
0: I know. How about we do this?
2: Then suddenly I have to pick you up for work every day, and
0: yeah, I'd be late.
1: That's crazy.
2: That's fair.
0: So, no, here's what we do. Since I've had three kids that have taken the test in the last year and a half, I know the route in town.
1: Okay.
0: How about we have, like, Wally be the scorer, and the three of us can take the driver's test. We'll start at the DMV, and we'll turn left, and then we'll turn right. We'll have to do the Y turn, and then we'll have to go around to the stoplights, and we can score it. Because I still have the sheets, too. I actually have the scoring sheets at home for my kids.
1: And they could film it, too. We could put, like, a dash cam or something.
0: Yeah, no, when you get...
2: I didn't know they gave you the sheets.
0: Yeah, you get this sheet that's got where you got stuff marked off, and I have it at home. We should make this happen.
2: Do you have it on the fridge?
0: Who got a... Somebody got a perfect score, I think.
1: Oh,
0: that
1: wow.
0: That one was on the fridge for a second.
1: Did everybody pass their first time?
0: Yes.
1: Okay, good.
0: They're all fantastic drivers.
1: Yeah. See, sometimes people had it during COVID, and then you didn't have to take the test. Like, I don't think either my sister's passed.
0: I think that was... See, that shows you why do you need...
2: That was a little crazy.
0: If your parents can just sign off on you taking the test, why do you have to take it now?
1: I know. Exactly. My sister woke up on the morning of her birthday and...
0: Boom, she had her license.
1: And drove to school. Yeah.
2: I think mistakes were made during COVID.
1: Agreed.
2: And I think that was one of
1: them. Agreed. Because I feel like it's a good reinforcement even to yourself that, like, okay, I can drive. I can do this.
0: Did you pass your test on the first time?
1: I did, yes. And the person before me failed, so I was super nervous that I was going to, like, fail, but I passed.
0: I passed by 1 point on mine, but, you know, you're the last person to graduate medical school. They still call doctors, so I passed. Sherry, did you pass your first time?
2: I did.
0: Look at that.
1: Look at us go.
0: We're all fantastic drivers. We should start like a limousine service or something, too, because with our stellar driving records.
2: People still ride in limousines.
0: You can rent limousines. Party bus? How about you start a party bus?
2: Party bus is more
0: company.
2: Like a, ooh, we should start a party bus business.
0: Okay.
2: Yeah. I like that idea.
0: But I really think this driver's test thing, I'm going to go look at that and see if we can. Would Wally be a good person to be the judge?
1: Yeah, he can be like the... He can be in the passenger seat for everybody going and be scoring us.
0: That would work.
2: Really? Wally?
1: Who do you think is more...
0: Who do you want in the building doing it? Ninja? Sierra?
1: I feel like Sierra would be good.
0: Dobbs would be intimidating. When we need something, Dobbs I think would be intimidating. She'd start barking at us and I'd get nervous. No, just because she's loud like me. I wouldn't want me doing it either.
1: Barking at us.
2: I love it.
0: Turn right, Sherry. Turn right.
1: Yeah, we need like the calmest presence.
0: Yes. Who's the calmest person? Nick?
1: Oh, Nick would be good.
2: Nah.
0: I don't think so.
2: He might not speak up in time.
0: Okay. Oh. Dylan? No, definitely not Dylan. No.
1: I feel like Dylan would be a little too chatty.
0: Yeah.
2: Yep, he'd talk too much.
0: And then you'd run a red light and he'd fail you.
2: Yeah.
1: Exactly.
0: So who are we down to here?
2: Jake?
0: Jake?
1: Oh, Jake would be good.
0: Yeah, okay.
2: I don't know. He has a lot of dents.
0: Jake's
2: in
0: our
2: his
0: fine.
2: Car.
0: Does he?
2: So I'm not sure he'd be the best one.
0: Jake is our production director, by the way.
2: Yeah.
0: So you'll see him at different events. So we basically said we don't have anybody qualified here.
2: We have nobody qualified.
1: So nobody's. V-Li. I don't know if we're going to make this happen if we don't have a judge.
0: V-Li, our traffic director who comes in every few. You saw him in the race. And they're like the regatta. V-Li could be the driving instructor because he's so happy and calming.
1: Yeah, but he's also really chatty.
2: Chatty.
1: I don't
0: we'll
1: know.
0: Have to figure this out.
2: It's We have no one.
0: We'll just self test. It's 8 o'clock at 95.3.

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1: From ABC News, I'm Sherry Preston. Once again, a threatened devastating strike on Iran ends with the president pulling back at the last minute. ABC's Mary Bruce with more from the White House.
2: In a familiar pattern, President Trump this morning backing down from his latest threat to launch massive strikes against Iran, claiming again to be on the verge of a breakthrough, saying he hit pause on strikes scheduled for Sunday evening at the request of Iran and Middle East allies.
1: The president saying the outline of a deal has been agreed to. Iran says they're close to a deal with Oman on reopening the Strait of Hormuz, but they say that deal does not include any other countries. Under pressure from two Republican senators blocking his confirmation, Acting Attorney General Todd Blanche officially killing the Anti-Weaponization Fund. ABC's Jonathan Carl.
3: Blanche released written statements saying the fund is rescinded and shall, quote, have no force or effect. And in a second statement, Blanche affirmed that another provision of Trump's settlement with the IRS, that he has immunity from audits for any past tax returns, will apply only to Trump, his sons, and the Trump Organization.
1: And Blanche's confirmation vote now expected tomorrow. Hundreds of structures destroyed in and around Spokane, Washington, because of wildfires fueled by drought conditions and strong winds. ABC's Alex Stone is there.
4: People had to get out with little to no warning, and it was bumper to bumper on Saturday night. Police were telling people, use every side road you can, that this is about saving your life right now. It was in high wind, and this was all about the wind. It was wind-driven. It was going in 50-mile-an-hour winds, and there's no stopping. No matter how many firefighters you have, there is no stopping a fire that is in winds like those.
1: Canada's second-largest airline, WestJet, has agreed to a tentative agreement with flight attendants who went on strike over the weekend, leading to hundreds of flight cancellations and thousands of stranded passengers. This is ABC News.
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0: It is 8:03. 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We have a contest this hour.
6: And that would be the Columbus Family Dental Mystery Player.
0: It would indeed. Also, we'll be talking to Dr. Ellie.
6: Yeah.
0: Right, from Generations Chiropractic. We are going to do the Is Wade Smarter Than a Fifth Grader?
6: Yeah, we'll find that out today. Have you looked at any questions yet or not? Probably not, because you're still settling in from got behind the slow driver today. A little bit behind.
0: I never look this far in advance.
6: Okay. A couple things. Got a text from somebody and said, of all the people on staff, and this is probably right, they said Kale would be the best person to do the driver's test. You say no?
0: I disagree.
6: You disagree?
0: Yeah.
6: Okay.
0: He falls under the too chatty category, like so many others here.
6: Too chatty. So, Jake,
0: we have a building full of people that are too chatty.
6: So, but then if you said Jake's got too many dents in his car, that shows you that he's a veteran driver and he's seen a lot of things that have over the years.
0: He's taken all the bumps already.
6: Yes, exactly. So we'll keep an eye on that. Also, want to remind everybody too, because we've had a couple of incidences over the last. It's not people's fault. Just keep track. Gilman contest one. Any contest once every 30 days.
0: That is correct.
6: So for some reason, if you would win, let's just say, if you win the mystery player coming up, that means you can't really win like the Wheel of Meat, or you can't win like the Feud, or you can't win the Match Game.
0: For 30 days.
6: Yeah. Well, there are a couple things that that are avoided, like when we do like some, but it's 30 days. So let somebody else have a chance.
0: Yeah.
6: So nothing against y'all, because we love you taking part, but there's
0: everyone to have an opportunity.
6: So many people could get through every line in the house for the Wheel of Meat was lit up there. So 30 days, we kind of keep trying. I have a running list here, but we like people to just be solid human beings, right? And
0: yes.
6: Don't be a prize pig.
0: Wow.
6: What?
0: That's kind of rude.
6: What? A prize pig?
0: Yeah.
6: Oh. Well, like I told you, there's one Alice in my full last place. Alice would call every day, even though she'd win. I'd be like, Alice, it's Alice. You can't win.
0: Who's Alice?
6: Alice was this lady that called every day.
0: When you were at a
6: different place every day, no matter what the contest was. One of the

0: Like, she changed clothes and she'd come to events where they give, like, they go to, like, home shows, you know, where they gave away rulers and stuff. And she'd go in the morning and she'd come back and change clothes, and Alice would try to get more free stuff.
1: Seriously?
0: But you knew it was Alice. Let's just trust us. Alice is pretty recognizable.
1: Got it.
0: Don't be Alice. Is that right? Is that my soapbox for today?
1: I guess it is.
0: Oh, he's had a couple.
1: Mine was slow drivers, and yours was that.
0: It's perfect.
1: Yours was Alice.
0: It's Alice had an iron lung too.
2: She had an iron lung,
0: so, or something like that. So she'd call, and before she'd talk, you'd hear. Then she'd be like, "Hey, the answer's 38." I'm like, Alice, you can't. I'm like, Alice, you can't win.
1: Was she on oxygen or something?
0: Yeah, she was. She had a tank that she was carrying her. But it's everybody.
1: It's a little different than an iron lung.
0: Okay. Well, everybody knew though, because you call, they're like, "Hey, good morning. You're on said morning show." Cats. Alice, you just won yesterday. Oh, I forgot. So, yeah. And then one day Alice stopped calling because she figured it out. It's 8:07. We got to check the news with Allison on 95.3 WBV.
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2: An 84-year-old Randolph woman was injured Friday afternoon in a single-vehicle crash in Dodge County. Sheriff's deputies say the woman was driving north on County Highway C in the town of Westford when her vehicle veered off the roadway, traveled through a ditch, and struck a utility pole. She was taken to Marshfield Medical Center in Beaver Dam. The crash remains under investigation by the Dodge County Sheriff's Office. Beaver Dam's annual National Night Out is returning to Swan Park, bringing together residents, first responders, and community organizers for an evening of family-friendly fun. The event will feature games, activities, demonstration, and opportunities to meet the police, firefighters, and other public safety personnel who serve the community. Organizers say the event is designed to strengthen neighborhood connections and promote safety. The Juneau County Sheriff's Office is asking for the public's help locating an inmate who did not return from an authorized work release. Authorities say Stephen C. Garner failed to report back to the Juneau County Jail on Saturday as required and is now facing an additional charge of escape from custody. Anyone with information about Garner's whereabouts is asked to contact the Juneau County Sheriff's Office or their local law enforcement agency. Your WBEV News will continue in just a moment.
3: There's live outdoor music all summer long at the Drunken Clam on Chief Kuno Trail. Join them for late summer fun on beautiful Fox Lake. This Saturday, Best Westerns will be taking the stage from 3 to 7. While you're there, enjoy refreshing drinks from the Drunken Clam and dinner from the Shores right next door. Be sure to follow both the Drunken Clam and the Shores of Fox Lake Steakhouse.

Continue in Fox City is following last week's tornadoes, but the way assistance is being provided is changing. Officials say the resource distribution site at the former UW-Oshkosh Fox City's campus has closed as supplies are moved closer to the hardest hit communities. Public donations of goods are no longer being accepted there, and residents who want to help are encouraged to make donations through the United Way Fox City's or support local food pantries. Anyone needing disaster assistance is asked to contact 211. Wisconsin is preparing to issue its first Advanced Practice Registered Nurse, or APRN, licenses beginning September 1st. The new credential was created under a law signed by Governor Tony Evers and replaces the current Advanced Practice Nurse Prescriber license. Applications open August 3rd with existing APNP licenses automatically converting to APRN licenses on September 1st. The Department of Safety and Professional Services says the change modernizes Wisconsin nursing laws, aligns with the state's national standards, and is intended to improve access to health care. Current license holders are encouraged to verify their certification information before the transition. Wisconsin potato harvest is underway at Alsem Farms. The company says its first load of red and yellow potatoes are already being washed, graded, and packed for shipments to grocery stores and distribution centers. Alsem Farms expects to begin harvesting russet potatoes August 13th at its Arena Farm, with yellow and purple fingerling potatoes will be shipping August 10th. Company officials say this year's early yellow potato crop is showing promising quality.

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5: 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They do windows, doors, and more, and they allow Sherry to do the weather here today. Jeff Nowicki said, Sherry, read the weather.

0: Michelle said, birthday girl Michelle says they got 3.2 inches onto Clark Street. So, Willie, if you're out there today, I know it's usually you call in the 7, people are waiting at 7:40. Maybe he called during the Wheel of Meat, and we didn't answer.
1: Oh, that could be.
0: We'll figure that out. We do need to do the Columbus Family Dental mystery player of the game right now. The Brewers had a tough 3-0. The Miz only gave up 2 hits. One of them was a home run. And that was basically all that the Angels would need to get the victory yesterday. But if you know who the Columbus Family Dental mystery player of the game is, give us a call at 885-4446. You need to have the MLB ballpark app, and we have a couple of tickets to see Seattle and the Crew on August 18th. Let's go to the phones. Good morning. Can you tell us the Columbus Family Dental mystery player?
2: Yes. Luis Lora.
0: That is 100% correct. Who is this?
2: This is Mike Bruxwart.
0: Oh, Mike, where are you calling from?
2: Beaver Dam.
0: Excellent. Hey, I've got a couple of tickets. I got to get some more information from you. And what do you think about the Brewers? Are you upset they didn't get Scoobel?
2: I'm glad we didn't give up anything to try to get him.
0: Yeah.
2: But our depth runs deep. The next couple of years could be fun. I'm really looking forward to it.
0: Should be good. A good chance we don't have baseball next year, though. We'll wait and see if they try to shut this down and get a salary cap.
2: I know.
1: Might that happen?
0: What? No, they're probably not going to have a season next year because the collective bargaining agreement is up.
1: What?
0: See where collective bargaining agreement is up for the union this year.
1: Okay.
0: And the owners, they think, are going to be stand firm to need a salary cap.
1: Oh, wow.
0: Like all the other sports
2: have. And I think that's really needed because you got the Dodgers that spend more on their salary than what the Brewers pay on their taxes on their salary.
0: Yeah.
2: I mean, it's out of hand.
0: Yeah, it is. It's getting the Dodgers. But, you know, and the rumors has it that Scoobel wanted to go to the Dodgers. The Brewers had a better offer on the table, I think, for Scoobel, but his agent said he wants to go to the Dodgers. Then he can sign a 3-year, $400 million extension and sit there for a couple of years. Hey, Mike, congratulations. Yep. Hang on the line. Got to get some information from you. Yeah, it's going to get messy next year where there's probably going to be no baseball in 2020. They don't get Jeff Hall on the request show every night on 95.3 WBEB. So we'll see. But it'll be better for the long term.
1: That is a lot of months.
0: Yeah.
1: That baseball covers.
0: Hockey missed the whole season in like 2004-05 because they wanted a salary cap. Level the playing field a little bit.
1: It needs to be leveled in
0: baseball. That's why the Packers compete in the NFL is because there's a salary cap.
1: Yeah.
0: Revenue sharing. It's 819 at 95.3. 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
0: The Waupun American Legion baseball team stayed unbeaten at the 19U State Tournament in River Falls, blowing by New Richmond 13-3 in 5 innings on Sunday. Post 210 scored 7 runs in the second and never looked back. Chase Beam went 2-for-3 with a solo home run and 2 RBI for Waupun. They will stay in the winner's bracket and play Superior tonight at 6 o'clock. Horicon stayed alive in the single-A state tournament at Prairie du Chien with a 5-0 win over Athens on Sunday. Huge day for Reed Vorlab on the hill. He struck out 10, pitched a complete game no-hitter. At the plate, he went 2-for-3 with a home run, a triple, and 2 RBI. Horicon will play Westby today in another elimination game. High school football teams hit the practice field for the first time on Tuesday. Beaver Dam head coach Brock Lynn.

0: Andy says his team has worked hard getting ready for the 2026 campaign.
1: Been just an outstanding summer. Kids just continue to impress us each and every day. Their commitment is outstanding. Improvements in the weight room have been great. I'm able to use a little bit more time on some football specific stuff this offseason, and just really, really excited to get out there and show everybody, you know, how much these kids have improved and how hungry they are to have a successful season.
0: Beaver Dam opens up the season August 21st at Watertown. You'll hear all the Beaver Dam games on 1430 ESPN Beaver Dam and watch them on Daily Dodge TV. The Miz was brilliant but took the hard luck loss in Anaheim yesterday, losing to the Angels 3-0. Mizorowski gave up just a two-run homer to Wade Meckler in the second inning, and that was it. He struck out 10, giving up just two hits over that seven innings worth of work. Despite the loss and giving up the two-run shot to Meckler, he was happy with his outing.
2: Even with the home run, it was a great day. You know, I threw a pitch that I wanted, and, you know, he hit it. So I think it's a great pitch. I think it's, you know, right where I wanted it. Put in a great spot, a ball off the zone, and dude hit it. So, you know, oh well.
0: Crew opens up a four-game set with Pittsburgh tonight at American Family Field. It's Brandon Sproat against Bubba Chandler. Coverage begins at 6:05 on 95.3. Brewers lost out in the Tarek Skobel campaign as he gets dealt to the Dodgers over the weekend. Packers training camp continues in Green Bay. Rookie kicker Trey Smack missed a couple of more field goals yesterday. Despite that, GM Brian Gutekunst thinks Smack is still going to be the guy.
3: Obviously, we really like Trey. It wasn't something we went into the draft last year saying, hey, we're going to go target a kicker and try to draft a kicker. But he was the highest ranked guy on our board when that fell. And so we felt that he has a chance to be a very, very good kicker in this league and be one of those championship level kickers. Otherwise, we wouldn't have taken him.
0: He's the only kicker on the roster right now in the family.

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0: 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And even when Sherry has people around her road raging, she can just think about her great hairdo, and she puts the smile back on her face.
1: I was not road raging.
0: No, I said people around you were road raging. You were not. Or were you?
1: No.
0: No, you're slightly upset. You didn't run anybody out. What is the... Yeah. Would that be disorderly conduct?
1: For what?
0: Somebody road rages, you know? Like, there was this story once. I remember this person got mad because somebody cut him off at a red light or something or went too fast. Somebody followed somebody all the way to Oshkosh because they were upset because they wanted to talk. It's like...
1: What?
0: I know.
1: Come on. Get it together.
0: Yes, get it together. Anybody you know celebrating today?
1: I have two birthdays.
0: Okay.
1: Wendy Smolin.
0: Okay.
1: Is celebrating today, so happy birthday to Wendy. And Nathan Eggers.
0: Does he go by Nate, or is he Nathan?
1: I think he does go by Nate.
0: Nate Eggers. Good, because I didn't have enough room to write Nathan on my sheet, so I wrote Nate. Mark and Lindsay DeStefano, 24 years of wedded bliss today.
1: Well.
0: Can you believe that?
1: No. She's an angel.
0: Lindsay DeStefano is an angel.
1: She is an angel.
0: Mark. One of our great fans who I love interacting with, Michelle Neverman, has a birthday today as well.
1: Well, happy birthday.
0: She's always dialing us in on her contests, and she's an active text line user.
1: Oh, good.
0: So happy birthday to Michelle. Hopefully you're being wined and dined here today. You know what? Tomorrow's my anniversary, Sherry.
1: It is? It How is. Many years?
0: 19.
1: Oh, you're getting close to the big 20. You have to do something special.
0: We went to Hawaii this year. That was part of that.
1: It was.
0: It was a year early. You know, so we'll do that. But otherwise, we're doing non-work. I'm going to spend our anniversary at National Night Out tomorrow night.
1: That's really special.
0: It will with my teammates here. It'll be great.
1: Did you sign up for that before you remember your anniversary?
0: No, because we're all, you know, it's all good. So that's what we did. Went to Hawaii. That was 19 plus one is what we did.
1: Yeah.
0: So, wow. I don't know. So when you, Dr. Larry, if you're going to get to 20 years, you better get acting pretty soon. Otherwise,
1: better get moving.
0: Otherwise, it'll be in the senior living facility. You'll be celebrating, and we'll have somebody with an organ coming in and playing some music with you guys. Roll a cake in, right? Somebody
1: roll us in for the cake.
0: So who's going to take Sherry's teeth out so she can...
1: Oh, my gosh. Stop it.
0: What?
1: Stop.
0: Oh, I don't know. birthdays, celebrity birthdays today. Martin Sheen has a birthday today.
1: How old is he?
0: He is 86.
1: Wow.
0: Obviously, Emilio Estevez and Charlie Sheen, his kids. His real name is Martin Estevez, and he changed it, and Emilio decided to keep it.
1: He did.
0: Yeah. Evangeline Lilly is 47. Remember her? Kate on Lost.
1: I do remember her from Lost. But I don't remember her from anything else.
0: No, she was in like a movie after that, and it's one of those, that's it.
1: Yeah.
0: Tom Brady is 49 years old today. All-time Super Bowl champ. There's a video going around this weekend that somebody posted. Do you see that on TikTok? Tom riding in a humongous boat on the front of a yacht all by himself with his driver.
1: I have not seen
0: that. No, he's like sitting like in like South Beach in Florida. And then so the posts were all like, yeah, you know, it really screwed that up. His supermodel wife, all his kids and her new husband are living up in Boston and New York. And there he is.
1: By himself.
0: On a humongous boat, though.
1: On a humongous boat.
0: And then people are like, well, if Tom Brady wanted to have company, he probably could.
1: That's probably true.
0: But he did mess that up by going down to Tampa. You know, if your wife draws the
1: maybe
0: line.
1: Maybe he wanted time to himself.
0: Did he?
1: You ever think about that?
0: Maybe. I don't know. She said, you know, you're going to Tampa. It's over. And he said, I'm going to Tampa. And.
1: Wasn't that a career thing?
0: Well, yeah. He just wanted to go keep playing football.
1: Yeah.
0: So.

0: She wanted him to be a dad and a husband.
1: Yep.
0: So there you go. Tom is humongous. This yacht is like the biggest thing you've ever seen in your life, though.
1: Oh, I can imagine.
0: And he's like on the front, like kind of where like they were in like Rose and what is Leo's
1: like
0: name?
1: Like in Titanic?
0: Yeah, he was like sitting on the front, very front of the boat as it's pulling into harbor, laying out with his sunglasses on, his hands behind his head.
1: What a life.
0: Exactly.
1: What a life.
0: It is. Birthdays and anniversaries. I bet you Wave could do something with Tom Brady's hair.
1: I bet they, yeah, he's got a pretty decent hair there.
0: They would do a good job with him.
1: Yeah.
0: It's

0: pretty decent head of hair there.
1: They would do a good job with him.
0: Yeah.
1: It's 8:30 at 95.3. Here's Allison Beggs.
2: An 84-year-old Randolph woman was injured Friday afternoon after her vehicle veered off the roadway and struck a utility pole in the town of Westford. She was taken to Marshfield Medical Center in Beaver Dam for treatment. Beaver Dam residents are invited to a national night out at Swan Park. The annual event offers families a chance to meet first responders, visit with community organizers, and enjoy games and activities. The Juneau County Sheriff's Office is searching for an inmate who failed to return from an authorized work release Saturday. Stephen C. Garner is now facing an additional charge of escape from custody, and anyone with information is asked to contact local law enforcement. The resource distribution site at the former UW-Oshkosh Fox Cities campus has closed as tornado recovery efforts move into long-term recovery phase. Officials say assistance will continue at locations closer to the hardest-hit areas, while donations through United Way Fox Cities are now the preferred way to help. Wisconsin will begin issuing its first advanced practice registered nurse or APRN licenses on September 1st under a new state law. Applications open August 3rd and current advanced practice nurse prescriber license will automatically convert to the new credential. State officials say the change aligns Wisconsin with national health standards and aims to expand access to healthcare. Alsem Farms has begun harvesting Wisconsin red and yellow potatoes, with the first shipments already headed to grocery stores and distribution centers. The company says fingerling potatoes will begin shipping August 10th, followed by russet potato harvest on August 13th.

0: 18th. I'm Allison Beggs reporting from the Daily Dodge News Center. 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
5: Sherry, give us a look at the weather.
6: Happy to. Today it will be sunny with a high near 81. Calm wind becoming southeast around 5 miles per hour. Tonight mostly clear with a low around 56. Tomorrow mostly sunny with a high near 82. Tomorrow night mostly cloudy with a chance for an overnight shower and a low around 60. And Wednesday mostly cloudy with morning showers, possibly a thunderstorm.

0: I heard that.
1: You know, like we've talked before, I think Bobby Brown is talented, but I'm still mad he ruined Whitney Houston. You know?
0: Yeah.
1: But every little step, that was early
0: on. A lot of people feel that way.
1: We were probably in high school when that thing was out.
0: Probably.
1: Okay.
0: Yeah, that seems right.
1: That's about 30 years ago, Sherry.
0: It's more than that.
1: More than 30 years ago, yes. Are you smarter than a fifth grader?
0: Are you?
1: We'll find out in just a couple of minutes. Brought to you by Endeavor Charter School, where students discover their passion, take ownership of their learning, and prepare for their future. Sherry, looking at the list,
0: I think you'll pass. Okay. I get annoyed when I think you're going to pass.
1: Okay, that's right. Now, we just got a text that said, Wade must be on vacation. There's a good question. There's good questionable music for a change. What does that mean? Good questionable music. I don't know. Respond, texter, on the text line. So I don't pick the music, just so they know.
0: Well, sometimes
1: you, sometimes
0: something.
1: You can swap it out. If I see some stuff, I'm like, I've never heard of this person before, then I'll swap it out. But there you go. Okay, so you're not going to guess if I'm going to get these right or not. People can play at home.
0: I do think you're going to do just fine.
1: Play at home. We have to answer 3 of 5 correct to pass the test here today. Hopefully you can too. What subjects do we have today, Sherry?
0: We have a couple math. We have a science. We have, I would say, I'm not sure.
1: I don't know if I'm willing to put the effort into the math today, so I might fail this.
0: You're going to be fine.
1: Okay. Let's go with question number 1.
0: What triangle always has a 90-degree angle? Is it the isosceles, the equilateral, or the right?
1: Always has a
0: 90-degree angle.
1: Isosceles is... How could a triangle have a... I don't know this. I should know. Originally, I thought isosceles, but that's like all of them are equal. No, that's equilateral. I'm just going to say isosceles, but I don't think that's right.
0: It is the right triangle.
1: Oh. I told you, I'm not going to pass today. Okay.
0: What is the greatest common factor of 54 and 72? You can do this.
1: 9.
0: You got this one.
1: Is it 9?
0: It is 9. I didn't even give you the choices on it. See?
1: I just went with my gut. Okay.
0: You've probably heard the word espresso before.
1: Mm-hmm.
0: What language does that word come from?
1: Espresso?
0: French, Italian, or English?
1: Mm-hmm. I'm going to say it's Italian.
0: It is Italian.
1: Because we talked about espressos are different in Italy. When we went there with Holly from Remember Making Travel and Colette, you can still go to Switzerland, Austria, and Bavaria with us in the fall of 2027. But they talked about the espressos and how they're different.
0: Yeah.
1: Over there. Okay, so that's 2 out of 3 I got. Okay.
0: Which animals were once worshipped by the ancient Egyptians? Cows, cats, or serpents?
1: Cats, Sherry.
0: That is correct.
1: Is that correct? Oh, thank goodness I'm passing.
0: And lastly, what type of rock is created by heat and pressure? Is it an igneous, a sedimentary, or a metamorphic rock?
1: Is it an igneous rock, Sherry?
0: It is not. It's metamorphic.
1: I still pass, though.
0: You passed according to your rules.
1: Yes, according to the rules of standards-based grading.
0: According to your rules.
1: Well, that's the way they do it in the educational system now. So, you know, we're just trying to abide by how they do it, Cherry Sackett.
0: Okay.
1: But as soon as I got that third one, I was pretty confident. You mentioned animals. Do you know what's in my TikTok feed right now?
0: Do I want to see what's on
1: TikTok? No, it's gorillas for some reason. I got gorillas in my TikTok feed now.
0: I feel like that's
1: like
0: that
1: giant
0: fits.
1: Gorillas in
0: that
1: the fits. In the wild, in zoos. In,
0: that fits you.
1: You know? And they say gorillas don't bother you. That's what I've seen these people that like go and like, you know, Jane Goodall. Like,
0: yeah.
1: As long as you don't like pose a threat, gorillas will just like look at you like it's, you're walking down the street. There's people on a trail.
0: I thought you, like, aren't you not supposed to make eye contact?
1: No, don't look any, especially the male gorillas, don't look them in the eye. Yeah. You look them in the eye and then you might end up being.
0: I could see you accidentally looking one in the eye and then freaking out inside your own head about it.
1: Oh, yeah. That would definitely happen. It is 8:43 at 95.3. 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
1: It is 8:46 again. Brewers and Pirates tonight, a four-game set at American Family Field. 6:05, the broadcast time. 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We know we can do video and television and radio for all 9 Beaver Dam regular season games this year, which is good. We secured road confirmation there.
0: It's fantastic.
1: Sherry, you mentioned that you went to Chicago this weekend.
0: And
1: it says the average American, I was reading some stuff about, spends $397 on summer activities every weekend. $397. Obviously, you spent more than that this weekend because you were in Chicago.
0: We spent a lot more than that this
1: weekend. It says, here's how it breaks down, and tell me this. Do you eat out on the weekends a lot?
0: No, not when we're just around home.
1: Okay, it says $61 dining out. It says $60 for host and gathering. So I guess this is if you're going to a party, you spend $60 on stuff. It says $59 for attending. If you're going to a celebration, if you're going to an event for gifts, might be a little, I don't know where, that's kind of in the middle, depending on what kind of celebration it is. It's $57 in entertainment, $55 in outdoor activities, $54 on self-care wellness, $51 on transfer. I don't know. I don't spend any money on self-care and wellness for an event, are you? What kind of event would you have to go to that you'd have to go get your hair done?
0: Wedding.
1: A wedding, is that it though, right? If you're just going as like a patron.
0: Sometimes if you're going to like a fancy gala or something.
1: Okay. But like just say if you got invited over to Dr. Larry's family, you're not getting your hair done, are you?
0: No.
1: Even like outdoor activities, camping, boating, gear, entertainment. They're adding these all together. This is from Talker's Research. I don't know if I agree with it too often, but weekends can get expensive. I think you can go. Do you ever like go the whole week not spending any money if you're like looking at a budget, or do you not budget with the millions you make?
0: Okay, I don't make millions.
1: No, but do you ever like get through a weekend and you're like, how much money did I spend?
0: The last couple weeks have been
1: you're like
0: a lot.
1: You're like, what's going on?
0: It's been very, like, I just need a pause.
1: Yeah, you want to get through like a couple months where you have nothing that you need to buy.
0: That would be wonderful.
1: And then just kind of rebuild that, that trust fund.
0: If I could just, and then I'm going on a trip.
1: You're going on another trip?
0: Well,
1: we're going to Ireland.
0: We're going to Ireland.
1: Yes, that's a few months away.
0: Yeah.
1: But,
0: and then the holidays are right around the corner after that. Oh, there might not be any hope till January.
1: Get through the Christmas holidays and then start.
0: It might be January.
1: Then start saving to pay into your.

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1: Bobby Brown right there, Sherry Sackett.

0: your taxes and all that fun stuff as well. So
1: yeah,
0: hopefully no cars break down, right? You try to keep a slush fund somewhere just in case. I talk to some people who have like thousands. I mean, they're much better financially sound people than me. I got $50,000 in the bank. I'm like, who?
1: I don't. I can tell you that.
0: I don't either. It is 8:49 at 95.3 WBEV. Hometown Today is on. I believe they might be talking about the National Night Out today. And I believe Jeremiah Johnson might be on Community Comment today as well. So, you know who I forgot to call here? Hold on a second. I have to take one quick break. Let me get the...

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0: It is 8:51 at 95.3 WBEV, and we're going to head over to Generations Chiropractic and bring in Dr. Ellie. Haven't talked to her in a couple weeks. How's everything going at Generations, Dr. Ellie?
8: I think things are going well. I mean, it's kind of crazy. We're already in August.
0: Yeah, we are in August already, and we're talking back to school. I'm going to ask you a couple things about that in a little bit. But to tell us about Generations Chiropractic, where are you located and what you are all about?
8: Yeah, so our specialty is serving the pregnant mamas, babies, and kiddos via chiropractic care, even though we love to serve all people, all generations, all ages, all of that fun stuff. We are here in Beaver Dam at 105, what street are we on? Warren Street. There we go. I'm like, I've said this how many times? 105 Warren Street, Suite 1. And, you know, you could contact us via our website, which is generationschiropracticwi.com, or our phone number is 920-885-0641.
0: And from what I understand, you've kind of updated some of the aesthetics at the clinic and things like that.
8: Yeah, so I am actually right now in a big process of redoing all the tables in the clinic, and then even just, you know, we like to decorate for different seasons of the year. So I know it's the beginning of August, but again, stuff is already starting to come down from some of the summer stuff because we're kind of in that back-to-school shift mindset already.
0: It is, and when it comes to, you know, Generations Chiropractic, it's back-to-school time as well. There's a lot of stuff going on with maybe parents and kiddos, and it's time to make sure, you know, your body can stay right.
8: Absolutely. And people sometimes lose track of, hey, what are all the things that we need to be doing to care for our own body at this time of the year? I know a lot of people are still like, wait, where do I get my sports physical right now before fall sports start? No, we do not help with those sports physicals or DOT physicals, but we can definitely help get your brain and your body communicating better via chiropractic care.
0: You mentioned things like anxiety, stress, even social pressure. Maybe if you're getting kids ready, or to kids in general, are, you know, feeling it as we get into August. Chiropractors, you can kind of help ease that. Can you kind of explain how that works?
8: Well, first off, in the clinic, we like to have fun there. So we never want it to be a pressure situation in the clinic, let alone we know every kiddo goes through the stresses of what's happening when it comes back to school time. Okay, now I have homework, now I have this, I have all of that. And chiropractic is so much more about how the brain is communicating to the body and how the body and you are sensing the environment. So how can you get all of those signals communicating well? And, you know, when you have an unsafe environment around you, that's when you get anxious and when you get stressed. So studies have actually shown that when you adjust the spine, it is impacting the prefrontal cortex of the brain, which is your decision-making area of the brain. And it's, hey, am I in a safe environment? Is this okay? Can I be who I truly am meant to be?
0: It's one of those amazing things, isn't it, though, when people come in, maybe they don't always think about that, that if you, you know, all the body is connected. It's kind of one big web, isn't it? And if you can work on one area, it'll kind of

0: prove the other?
1: I get so many people who come in for some kind of actual complaint, whether it's a shoulder, ankle, hip, lower back or something. And they're like, you know what? I'm actually noticing better digestion, or I'm sleeping through the night, or wait, I feel like I can manage where I'm at day to day. I'm like, beautiful. Those are side effects of chiropractic that don't normally bring a person in. But yes, we've had so many beautiful results with those, and research is even showing that's where we're at.
0: And you have said, you said that teachers even also notice if, say, if a child ends up with you know, seeing a chiropractor regularly for some of like the anxiety, stress, and things like that, they notice the difference as well?
1: Yeah, that's really cool. There's actually research going on that originally started out at Chippewa Falls, Wisconsin, so really down the road still here in Wisconsin. And they actually have chiropractors going into the classrooms and getting kids adjusted regularly. And it's those teachers who are the ones who are biggest reporters of saying less anxiety, kids are better well-behaved, you know, they're able to sit longer in there. And it's like, sure, you aren't getting any kids complaining about any, hey, I'm slouched over at my tablet all day, and, you know, some of that neck pain, back pain stuff. But it's even cool because teachers are with kiddos so much of the day that they're even seeing more of the results than some of the parents even at times.
0: Sure, and if we're talking with Dr. Ellie from Generations Chiropractic, can you talk about people getting back into their back-to-school routines? You can add a chiropractic visit to your routine, and you'll definitely notice the difference, won't you?
1: Absolutely. I'm a huge proponent of it. Someday would I love to be in the schools to be able to serve up everyone so you don't have to figure out the after-school routine of getting a kid from school to chiropractic to all the things. But for now, stopping by Generations Chiropractic to be getting adjusted is the best way to be going to get those kiddos some care.
0: Hey, when you need to, and kids are different than adults when it comes to chiropractic, and you are trained in pediatric as a pediatric chiropractor. What does that mean?
1: Yeah, so I have an over additional 200-hour certification for pediatric chiropractic. So one of the things we always say, like, you know, kiddos aren't just tiny adults. That, you know, their spines are completely different. Their growth patterns are completely different of how their spine and nervous system is adapting. And it's very important that, yes, everyone deserves chiropractic care and everyone needs to get chiropractic care. But when it comes to pregnant mamas, babies, and kiddos, like, find someone who has gone through the additional certifications and additional trainings, because it took me a couple of years to get all those training done. And then, like, it was literally a six-month-long test. All the fun things, but it's more, I just want kiddos to be getting the best care and someone who knows specifically what they're doing when it comes to kiddos and chiropractic.
0: So how often, if you have a child, and we talk about you deal with you very young to older veteran type people, but as with a child, how often should a child be seeing a chiropractor, or can it be beneficial?
1: Oh, I was going to say at a minimum. So I always get checked once a week. That's what I want for, in an ideal world, everyone to be able to get checked and adjusted once a week if needed. And I say checked and adjusted because there's a difference between you might not need an adjustment, and we celebrate that when your body's doing well. But even once a month has been shown to have huge improvements for kiddos with chiropractic care. And they normally respond so much quicker to care and are more adaptive. So it's cool. But of course, every individual, I can't give you a blanket statement without seeing who I'm serving in front of me.
0: Exactly. So if somebody wants to inquire about maybe getting their child or themselves some chiropractic help, tell us about Generations Chiropractic. How can people make that appointment?
1: Yeah, so if you're an online person, you can literally go to the website at generationschiropracticwi.com, and then you can, you know, create an account and schedule a new visit there. We then send you intake paperwork via email. Or if you need more flexibility than the possibilities there online, probably texting is the best way, even though we will get back to a call or voicemail. But that phone number would be 920-885-0641.
0: Dr. Ellie, I appreciate all you do at Generations Chiropractic. Again, people make that phone call, make that contact, and look forward to talking to you in a couple weeks.
1: Absolutely. You have a good one there, Wade.
0: See you later. It's Dr. Ellie from Generations Chiropractic, Sherry Sackett.
2: Wow!
0: That's what she'll make you feel, huh?
2: Yeah, she will.
0: Tomorrow we're at Marshall Medical Center, Beaver Dam.
2: We are, yeah.
0: So we'll be there. Hometown Today's next. Wally's back.
2: Wally is back.
0: Community comment. Ninja back. Ninja's here today.
2: He was here Friday.
0: I know we got the full boat of people here today.
2: I think Kale's the only one.
0: Kale's out today as well.
2: Yeah.
0: And then he's back for like 2 days, isn't he? And then he's gone again.
2: Something like that.
0: He's burning his vacation when he can.
2: Yes, he
0: so
2: is.
0: So it should be all right. Sherry, have yourself a great Monday, and we'll talk to you later. This is 95.3 WBEV. We're powered by Daily Dodge.
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5: From ABC News, I'm Sherry Preston. In what's become a familiar pattern, President Trump threatening, then backing off on plans to bomb Iran even further. All of that happening overnight. Here's ABC News Chief White House Correspondent Mary Bruce.
6: The president calling off those planned strikes, saying the outline of a deal has been agreed to that would include the immediate, complete, and total opening of the Hormuz Strait. But the Iranians firing back, saying they're close to reaching a deal with Oman over the strait, and that those talks don't concern anyone else. Saying the critical shipping lane will in no way return to the way it was before the war.
5: Oil prices dipping back down. A vote on Todd Blanche's attorney general confirmation now expected this week after Blanche signed an order saying the president's $1.8 anti-victimization fund would be scrapped.
7: Blanche released written statements saying the fund is rescinded and shall, quote, have no force or effect. And in a second statement, Blanche affirmed that another provision of Trump's settlement with the IRS, that he has immunity from audits for any past tax returns, will apply only to Trump, his sons, and the Trump Organization.
5: ABC's Jonathan Carl. The Justice Department dropping vandalism charges against former Olympic canoer David Hearn over the Lincoln Memorial reflecting pool. U.S. Attorney Jeanine Pirro saying a contractor botched the job, not Hearn. President Trump continues to insist vandals did it. Three people killed, seven wounded at a fast food restaurant mass shooting in Twin Falls, Idaho.
8: An off-duty state trooper and an armed citizen returning fire as a gunman went on a shooting rampage outside an Idaho In-N-Out restaurant are being hailed as heroes.
5: ABC's Trevor Ault, the gunman later took his own life. The fire is burning around Spokane, Washington, have destroyed hundreds of structures, many of them homes. People had to flee as the fire moved in. Authorities say it's the worst natural disaster there ever. This is ABC News.
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5: A first-of-its-kind mission to save a space telescope from prematurely tumbling back to Earth is having a tough time up there.

0: This is Jim Ryan. Link represents the growing industry in satellite rescue. The New York Times reports that 1 metric ton of space junk falls into Earth's atmosphere each week. There's only one verified case of a person being struck, but a study commissioned by the FAA concluded that by 2035, falling space debris could injure or kill someone every 2 years. Jim Ryan, ABC News.
1: Officials scrambling to safeguard the nation's water supplies from hackers. ABC's Aaron Katursky with more on what appears to be Iran's quiet escalation of the war, especially in Minnesota.
2: The hackers change passwords, leaving the utilities blind, or they disable alarms, allowing wastewater systems to enter unsafe conditions undetected. And this is exactly what intelligence officials feared would happen from the moment the U.S. began its buildup of forces in the Gulf. Now the FBI is urging utilities to disconnect from the internet or revert to manual controls if automated systems are compromised.
1: President Trump blamed Minnesota Governor Tim Walz for water facility hackings in Minnesota. That was a quick strike. Flight attendants for WestJet, Canada's second largest airline, walked off the job over the weekend, leading to hundreds of canceled flights and thousands of stranded passengers. Well, this morning, not long ago, the airline and the union said they had reached a deal subject to ratification. I'm Sherry Preston, ABC News.
3: An 84-year-old Randolph woman was injured Friday afternoon after her vehicle veered off the roadway and struck a utility pole in the town of Westford. She was taken to Marshfield Medical Center in Beaver Dam for treatment. Beaver Dam residents are invited to a national night out at Swan Park. The annual event offers families a chance to meet first responders, visit with community organizers, and enjoy games and activities. The resource distribution site at the former UW-Oshkosh Fox Cities campus has closed as tornado recovery efforts move into long-term recovery phase. Officials say assistance will continue at locations closer to the hardest-hit areas, while donations through United Way Fox Cities are now the preferred way to help. Wisconsin will begin issuing its first advanced practice registered nurse or APRN licenses on September 1st under a new state law. Applications open August 3rd and current advanced practice nurse prescriber license will automatically convert to the new credential. State officials say the change aligns Wisconsin with national health standards and aims to expand access to healthcare. Alsem Farms has begun harvesting Wisconsin red and yellow potatoes, with the first shipments already headed to grocery stores and distribution centers. The company says fingerling potatoes will begin shipping August 10th, followed by russet potato harvest on August 13th. I'm Allison Beggs reporting from the Daily Dodge News Center. Submit your news tips at DailyDodge.com.

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3: Ample sunshine expected with fog in spots early today, with daytime highs approaching 81. Southeasterly winds around 5 miles per hour. Mainly clear tonight, lows dip down to about 58. Chance of thunderstorms tomorrow, daytime highs approaching 83, sunshine mixed with clouds at times. I'm meteorologist Jennifer Wojcicki on 95.3 WBEV, powered by Daily Dodge. Right now, 64.
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9: 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Very excited now as we do. It just feels like it keeps turning. There's always something going on here in Beaver Dam, and we have a great opportunity for you to figure out some of these local events, initiatives, groups tomorrow with the National Night Out. And with us today, we have Sheila Schlegel and we have Craig Retzloff. And thank you both, first of all, for coming. This is turning into like an annual thing where the three of us get together and talk about it. And it seems like, once again, there's a lot that we should be excited for coming up with National Night Out.
10: Absolutely. And thank you for having us. That's probably number one. But we love to get the name out. We love to have everybody understand what National Night Out is. And so it started several years ago, actually in 1984 in Philadelphia. And it was a relationship between the police and fire departments and the community to get people to understand and realize that there is not a problem with our police department. They're here

0: to help. The fire department's here to help. And so just kind of camaraderie and relation, build a relationship. And so we started here, I think it was 2017, maybe 2018, and been going strong ever since. And every year the event is just continuing to grow. We always have it located down at Swan City Park. It's always the first Tuesday of August. So tomorrow night is our yearly event. So we're looking forward to having everybody join us down at the park.
1: Well, and Sheila, you mentioned it, but this is kind of new. When I first heard about this a couple of years ago, I didn't realize the purpose of the event. I thought it was just a great opportunity to get out there, figure out some groups here in the community. Craig, can you tell us a little bit, because you are a member of the police department, why it is so important to be in the community and really introduce yourself to our neighbors here in town?
2: Well, it helps, I guess, humanize us in law enforcement, that we're not just that badge, right? There's a face to us. We all have our own personalities. And it helps humanize us and build those relationships, too, of those that maybe normally don't encounter us, or if they do encounter us, it may be in a negative aspect of, hence why we responded there, that something bad happened. So this reinforces that positive relationship that you can have with law enforcement, too, and get to know us a little bit more personally, outside strictly, I guess you want to say, the work aspect of it. So,
1: well said. And because one of the things that I love about being in a town like Beaver Dam is you do have the opportunity to get to know people like Craig, so that when you are, hand up, I'm the guy that when I'm driving and all of a sudden police officer rides behind me, I'm like, oh no, what did I do? You get a little nervous. Being in town, I'm like, half the time I look back there, I'm like, oh, it's just Craig there. All right, no problem. He's just doing his job. It's so important to get to know people, absolutely, like you said, behind the badge.
2: And it helps us too on a work level too, is getting to know people. And if they know us on a more personable level, they'd be more apt to maybe speak up about something or let us know that was something that's wrong that's going on, or any issue that they feel that we should be in the know of it. And it's some people that may be a little afraid or hesitant to walk up or speak up or something like that, where they feel more comfortable speaking with law enforcement or fire EMS.
1: Well said. And again, this isn't just an opportunity to meet your neighbors that are here in the police department, the fire department. There's a lot of different opportunities to get to know people right here in town. Sheila, can you tell us a little bit about what people can expect at National Night Out this year?
0: Sure. There's lots of different vendors. We are anticipating about 65 different vendors going to be there. Anywhere from, you know, the Beaver Dam Fire Department, Beaver Dam Police Department, Dodge County. We'll have lots of different things. They'll have the sheriff's department there. They will have a lot of different booths, like the health department and different segments of that they offer. PAVE will be there. There's some churches that are going to be there. There's you name it. And anything that really is something for our community, it is there. There's CAMEL, which is, let me look to see what that one actually stands for, but it's for kids. And they actually help teach kids how to hunt. You know, like maybe they're in a, you know, their parents have nothing, they don't know anything about hunting. And there's a group that will actually take their kids and kind of show them how to do it and lead them and guide them, where they don't have that at home because their parents don't do that. So there's a lot of different organizations that are going to be there. It's just great for everybody. It's not just adults. It's not just kids. It's for everybody. And so that's what's really exciting about it, is there's always something that somebody can find that they can use. The American Legion Auxiliary, they're going to have a booth there. You name it. So I've got the list, and maybe we can go over the whole list at some point. But yeah, it is just fun to see all these different people come together. There's food. Wisconsin Corrections always makes hot dogs. Papa John's will have pizza there. Culver's is donating some ice cream. It's just lots of different things. So it's a great event for everybody to just come out, enjoy themselves, talk to people, get to know what's out there in your community. So if you need something at some point, you might not today, but eventually you may.
1: I was already going to be going, but as soon as you start throwing around the Papa John's, and we got some ice cream going to be there too, makes my life very easy, Sheila.
0: Yeah.
1: So you can see me, and we can see you guys tomorrow when we are doing this. Can we explain or tell the people what time this is going to be, where it's going to be at, before we go to break?
0: Sure. It'll be tomorrow night at Swan City Park, and the event is from 5 to 8, up in the corner by North or South University and East Mill Street, kind of starting up in that corner, and then we work down kind of to the pond almost. Yeah. So anybody's welcome to come.
2: It's a free event. So
0: free event,
2: no cost,
0: yeah.
2: Admission or anything. So yeah, and I have to give a shout out to Generac Community Foundation. They've helped sponsor some of the event to cover some of the costs associated with this. So thanks to them for helping us out with it as well.
1: Yeah, huge thank you and huge shout out to making this happen. And I've been a part of these for a couple of years, and it is truly fun to get out there and, again, not only get to know people in your community, but you might help yourself at the same time. I know that's where I found out where to get my head cut here, or my hair cut when I got out to Beaver Dam. You always find something in National Night Out. But we are going to take a quick break. When we come back, I would love to dive in to figure out all those groups there that are going to be a part of this. That's next here on Hometown Today on 95.3 WBEV, powered by Daily Dodge.
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2: 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We continue our conversation now, talking about National Night Out happening tomorrow right over there in Swan City Park. And joining us, we have Sheila Schlegel and Craig Retzlaff to talk a little bit about what is coming up tomorrow. And just to reset, in case people are just tuning in, can you tell us when National Night Out is taking place and where exactly at Swan City people can expect it?
3: Yeah, it's Tuesday tomorrow from 5 to 8 at Swan City Park here in the city of Beaver Dam.
2: Easy enough. Yeah. And the question is, because you and I, well, the three of us, when we got here today, we're like, we haven't ever had that talk about this before.

0: is right now to say, hey, we have to cancel if we have to cancel. We're hoping, have our fingers crossed, that this weather that is kind of looking in our area at this point goes another direction by tomorrow afternoon. So probably by, I would guess, 1:30 tomorrow afternoon, we'll make our final decision on what we are going to have to do. If we have to cancel, we'll cancel. But we're hoping that we can, you know, pull this off for everybody's sake, because some people look forward to it. They're looking to get down there to find information on what they need. And we would hate to pull that away. If we at all can have it, we will. But we are not going to take any chances with the weather either. I mean, you look at our neighbors to the north and the tornado hitting, we're just not going to take any chances of having everybody out and about if it's going to be inclement weather that we have to be careful about. So
1: we've been blessed with pretty much every year since we started of having good weather, and hopefully we can keep that streak going. But like Sheila said, we just also want to make sure everyone's safe as well. So
2: absolutely, knocking on wood for you here. So 1:30, people can start really planning.
0: Yeah, it'll probably be about 1:30. We're going to get together about 1 o'clock, and so we'll figure it out right then and there. I mean, if it's really looking bad, we might just have to cancel and start making all the phone calls to let the vendors know that we have to just cancel. But, it, you know, I don't think there's a good way to reschedule, because it's always the, you know, we have the park reserved. There's a lot of work that goes into it behind the scenes. If we tried to change it, I just don't know how we'd even go about it. And I think it would be kind of crazy. So I think the right thing that we'll have to do is cancel if it really is going to be bad. So
2: that's okay. We put in some calls to Mother Nature. We're willing this thing to happen. We're going to get the sunshine tomorrow.
0: We're hoping so.
2: And when it is sunny, when we are out there from 5 to 8 tomorrow, can you tell us a little bit about the groups that are going to be there? I know we have quite a list, so I'm going to pass you the ball and get out of the way here.
0: Okay. Well, first of all, it wouldn't be possible without the Beaver Dam Police and Fire Departments. I mean, obviously, that's where you want to build a relationship. We also have Dodge County Sheriff's Office come in, building a relationship with them. It's not just a Beaver Dam event. It is fully the Dodge County. So a lot of people come from all over. And we always invite the State Patrol. State Patrol is kind of last minute. Sometimes they can make it. Sometimes they can't. It just depends on what their schedule is and how many calls they have in the area. But other than that, we have the Beaver Dam Library, the community theater, the police and fire auxiliary, the fire cadets also have they come in and let the kids spray the hose for the fire department.
2: Oh, nice.
0: The rec department's going to have a booth, Big Brothers, Big Sisters, and obviously Generac. We certainly have to thank them again for being a big sponsor for us this year. They did it last year, and they did it again this year, and so we really are thankful for their generosity. The school district, they'll have a booth there, Alaris Healthcare, the Ally Group, the American Legion Auxiliary, number 146, the Beaver Dam Lions Club, the Scholarship Foundation, Bose Heavenly Clubhouse, Crosswalk Community Church. I'll let you go.
1: Okay. 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Free, Good Karma Brands, Guardians of the Children, Jefferson Dodge Breastfeeding Coalition, CAMEL, Kids and Mentors Outdoors is what that the acronym is for. So you can continue on there, Sheila.
0: We have to thank the Lamar Advertising. They put a thing up on the big movable screen there across the street here from you guys and help advertise it for us. So we have to always thank them for their generosity in helping us out. Marshfield Medical Center, the Meals on Wheels, the Beaver Dam Youth Wrestling, Dodge County Birth to Three Program, Scouting America, they're going to have a booth with three different troops there this year, NAMI of Wisconsin, Noble Clinics, Serona Recovery Opioid Group, Papa John's again, PAVE, the Playground Movement, Rocco Firm Community Church, Pregnancy Support Center of Dodge County, Special Touch Ministries, St. Mark's Episcopal Church, St. Vincent de Paul, St. Vincent's Store, and the Trinity United Methodist Church, Tunnel to Towers, the Wisconsin Department of Corrections.

0: YMCA and Newman Pools, Dodge County 4-H Group. And then I'll let Craig touch a little bit on the touch a truck part, which is really exciting.
1: So now, so besides all those groups that can kind of talk about and educate the public as far as what services they offer for everybody, we also have just a little extra thing for the kids as far as a touch a truck part. So obviously we'll have the squads from Dodge County, the Beaver Dam Police Department, and trucks from the fire department. But also Public Works will bring some stuff out for kids
2: cool.
1: to climb on and look over. Like I said, the fire department, Precision Towing, will be out there with one of their tow trucks. Last year they kind of made one of their tow trucks into a quasi-slide for the kids to slide down and everything. Charlie Hammer brings with his, one of his farms, he'll bring a combine out for kids to look at and everything like that. And I think Slumberland Furniture is going to bring one of their race cars out.
2: Oh, nice!
1: So it's a little extra something for the kids to, you know, to kind of gander at and look at and see and be able to, like, see, touch them, look at them. The squads, they can go and sit in them, see what it's like to sit in the front seat.
2: Let's keep them sitting in the front seat,
1: yeah,
2: right?
1: Sometimes just for old time's sake or you know, fun aspect for their parents to go sit in the back seat and
2: yep.
1: the bars and everything like that. It's a good event. Like I said, the primary focus of this event is to build those relationships with us, with first responders, but also just it's excellent for the community to come out and see what nonprofit organizations are out there and what services they offer to them. In any group, and besides just the government aspect, but all the nonprofit organizations and advocacy groups out there, what services they can provide to people.
2: It's a special town, and it's really because of how much passion there is in these groups that you are going to be able to interact with tomorrow. Mm-hmm. So I can't emphasize enough, please go out there, say hello, go hang out with us, go hang out with you guys. It's going to be great to really have an opportunity to learn more about your community. And I wanted to give one quick shout out too, because Linda Fetter wasn't able to be here this morning, and I know how hard you two work. I know that she works very hard on this too.
0: Absolutely. The three of us put a lot of time and effort into making this work every year. So yes, it's a group effort from all three of us, and it's much appreciated.
2: Well, thank you both for being here today. Thank you, Linda, for all the hard work going into this.
1: Absolutely.
2: I want to give you guys the final word real quick. Anything we need to hit on that we haven't yet, or just even resetting where this is going to be coming up tomorrow?
0: The Swan Park, obviously, from 5 to 8 tomorrow night. The other one that we did not mention here that I want to make sure that everybody's aware of is Total Sound Entertainment will be there playing some music for us. So we always appreciate that. A couple things. I know there's a group that is handing out backpacks tomorrow for kids.
2: Nice.
0: There's another group that has bike helmets. So it's one to come and walk through and see what it's all about. And there's a lot of different groups that have different games and different activities and things for the kids while they're there. So it definitely is something fun that doesn't cost you anything to come out and support or find out what, you know, groups are available that you might need someday. So
2: well said. If I could get it out, I can't say well said if you can't say it. But thank you both so much for being here today. I'm looking forward. We're going to get sunshine. We're going to be out there tomorrow. I can feel it.
1: Pray for good weather. Yep.
2: Oh, yeah. We're praying.
0: Well, thank you. We appreciate it.
2: Absolutely. We are going to step aside for a break real quick. When we come back, Diana Ogle of the Park Village Shopping Center joins us here on Hometown Today on 95.3 WBEV, powered by Daily Dodge.
3: ABC News, I'm Sherry Preston. President Trump threatening to blow up Iran last week, and then last night again changing his mind, saying a deal is imminent now. Here's ABC's Mary Bruce.
4: Prior to Trump's announcement, Iran warned regional countries of harsh retaliation should the U.S. follow through on its threat to target Iranian energy facilities. That warning sparked Saudi Arabia's leadership to publicly urge the White House to de-escalate. The Crown Prince Mohammed bin Salman speaking with President Trump. The president then calling off those planned strikes.
3: An off-duty state trooper and an armed citizen returning fire are being hailed as heroes for acting quickly during a mass shooting at an In-N-Out Burger in Twin Falls, Idaho. Three people lost their lives, seven were wounded, and the gunman took his own life. The wildfires in Spokane, Washington are being called the worst natural disaster the region has

0: away as Alaska have been flown in to help evacuating families returned. This is ABC News.
1: Now this news update on Wisconsin Radio Network. I'm Dale Forbes. The mother and uncle of a six-year-old boy who shot himself to death are now headed to prison. 27-year-old DeQuella Collins pleaded guilty to child neglect and the straw purchasing of a firearm in May. She was sentenced to 3 years in prison. The boy's uncle, 22-year-old Quintel Collins, pleaded guilty to 4 felony charges, and he was sentenced to 17 years in prison. When first responders arrived, they say they found DeQuella Collins dead with the gun lying next to his foot. Madison area officials calling for an end to the occupation by protesters and street blocking downtown. The people are there making their concerns known about the police fatal shooting of Corey Ruiz. Those officials say the activities are having a negative impact on the surrounding neighborhood, and they're making the area less safe. They say they support the protesting, but the occupation is unsustainable. Follow WRN on your favorite social media platforms, including Facebook and TikTok. Wisconsin Radio Network.
2: Green Bay Packers kick off their second week of training camp with their first padded workout today. I'm Bill Scott with sports. Meanwhile, tight end Tucker Kraft, who was removed from the PUP list last Friday, continues to work without an extension. Head coach Matt LaFleur.
3: I think a lot of these things are out of the player's control, and I think Tuck just wants to go put in the work. And that's the guy that we drafted, and I think that's a big time of him.
2: Brewers closed out their series with the Angels falling 3-0 yesterday. Jacob Mizorowski tossing 7 innings of 2-run, 2-hit ball with a walk and 10 strikeouts, but suffered his 5th loss of the season. The Brewers got just 5 hits in that shutout loss. Baseball's trade deadline, 5 p.m. Central Time tonight. No meaningful activity for the Brewers as of yet. That could still happen by day's end. Dodgers landed top prize Tarek Skubal. The Mets sending Freddie Peralta to the Rays, and the

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2: Ample sunshine expected with fog and spots early today, with daytime highs approaching 81. Southeasterly winds around 5 miles per hour. Mainly clear tonight, lows dip down to about 58. Chance of thunderstorms tomorrow, daytime highs approaching 83, sunshine mixed with clouds at times. I'm meteorologist Jennifer Wojcicki on 95.3 WBEV, powered by Daily Dodge. Right now, it's 68 degrees.
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2: 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Ninja, it's been too long. I missed you. How are you doing?
3: I've missed you too, sir. You've been gone for a little bit. You were out of state, but we're glad to have you back. And you know, it's nice to know that Wally energy is going to be filling the building.
2: Well, I appreciate that, and I missed you guys very, very much. I absolutely was thrilled to be home. I missed my folks so much. But by the end of it, you kind of are like, you get itchy because we do a lot here. And I felt like I was permanently anxious, like there was something that I was failing to do. So just to be back here, Ninja, I'm like a little bit over Wally energy today. I got to dial it back a little bit.
3: Hey, as far as I'm concerned, dial it up. I always love it. So I'll take more.
2: I wanted to ask you a question, Ninja.
3: Okay.
2: This is going to be really stupid because I got literally ghosted by two of our very own here yesterday when I asked them this question.
3: Okay.
2: Ashley and Charlie Durham both ignored me. I'm curious, when we look outside, right?
3: Right.
2: And you look at the sun, yes, you're not going to actually really see that circle unless you have sunglasses or protective lenses, all that. It's just super bright.
3: Right.
2: Why, when you see photos from space or the people looking at the sun in movies in space, is it feel like it's the circle? Like you can actually see the sun instead of being blinded by all the rays that we do here on the surface of the planet. Is that a dumb question? Because I got ignored every time I asked anybody.
3: I don't think it's a dumb question, actually. I think this is one of those questions, if you threw it out there on the TikTok or whatever, it'd probably be picked up by one of those science bros or science sisters out there who know what they're talking about. But they would more than likely tell you it has to do with our atmosphere and the way it spreads light out.
2: Spreading light. Okay, so like, because I was sitting there, I'm like, maybe they're just like not accurately putting how thick these like lenses are on these astronaut suits or something. But I'm like, they're not even wearing those when they're floating around the space station, and they're not wearing sunglasses because they're going to go blind.
3: Right. I mean, they do have shades that they can put down when they're looking towards the sun, because the sun is still bright. There's still direct bright light coming from it. You don't want to stare directly at it, but
2: I would be staring directly at it, Ninja.
3: You would be. But when you think about it, like there's no atmosphere up there. There's nothing to scatter those light particles.
2: You think in theory, like the atmosphere spreading it around, I feel like I'd be like, that's better for me. I'm going to be able to see it even clearer because it's been watered down. It's saturated light now.
3: But you hit on a key point there. You said it's watered down. Water is a magnifying glass when you think about it. That's what it is.
2: Those
3: tiny little particles, that's just magnifying all that light. I mean, it's, yeah, no matter what, you're going to be seeing some brightness looking up. Maybe don't stare directly at it. Use something to help you see. But yeah, just know it's gonna look pretty bright.
2: Well, see, all right, this is what I was doing. When a lot of people go on their trips home, it's like kick back. I really want to enjoy some things. That was one question I had. Ninja, will you entertain me with the second one?
3: You know what, Wally? Any time of the day.
2: Okay. So, if you're talking to a New Yorker, mm-hmm, and then you go and talk to somebody from like Vancouver, Canada. Very different sounding people, but speaking the same language, right?
3: Right.
2: Would a moose in Idaho struggle to understand a moose from like Maine? Like, is there dialect differences? Is there slang moose up in Maine?
3: I absolutely, positively love this question, like to no end. So several years ago, I went down a crazy rabbit hole because I had it in my head that I wanted to own an owl.
2: Oh, okay.
3: And I kept seeing all these videos, people who had like these little tiny owls, and like they don't get any bigger than this. And it's

0: so cute and adorable. And I was like, I want an owl so bad. And, of course, I kept getting told no by the wife. And, like, no, you're not going to do it. And it turns out they're really expensive to find and get. And most of the time people get them because they're, like, injured in the wild. And they rehabilitate them. And then they can't be re-released for whatever reason. Whatever. But I wanted one so bad. And as I was doing my research, there was this whole article and, like, series of stuff that I went down where they're talking about how owls from different parts of the United States have different dialects.
1: No way!
0: Even though they're the same type of owl.
1: That's okay, so there's real reason that's an actual real thing.
0: It's an actual thing. And they talked about how, like, they would have owls from, like, the Midwest, and they'd have an owl from, like, the Pacific Northwest, and they would put them in the same, like, enclosure together at, like, a zoo or something, and they seem to have trouble communicating for a while. And it would take a bit for them to be like, oh, that's what that owl is saying to me. And then, like, everything was okay. But it was all communication-based. And I'm like, that makes sense. Because there are times where I see Midwesterners go to other parts of the United States. And, you're not speaking the same language anymore.
1: No! Okay, this makes me feel so vindicated. Because I was sitting there just imagining, like, this Texan, like, accent of, like, a moose. And then you go over to, like, Montreal, right. And they're like, I love my grain. I am a moose from Canada.
0: Now, to be fair, I don't imagine there are too many moose in Texas, but I get your point.
1: Yeah, well, you know, yeah, maybe we wanted to go on vacation. Get on down there to Austin.
0: Turns out it liked the place. It stayed for a while.
1: Yeah, and it's wearing cowboy boots now. You start seeing cowboy boots moose makes a lot of sense to me.
0: I've seen the size of some moose. They're going to need more than a 5-gallon hat.
1: Well, you know what, Ninja? I really appreciate you. We tackle the really hard questions here on Hometown Today.
0: That's what we do.
1: And those two had been really festering on my brain. And unlike my so-called office mate, you answered me. So I appreciate you.
0: Well, I'm not surprised. They don't seem to like shenanigans sometimes.
1: You can't understand it. Whatever. Well, all right, we're going to take one final break today, but when we come back, we're going to let you know everything that's going on here in Beaver Dam coming up, and then, of course, you have Wally and Ninja, so we don't know where it's going to go. So stick around here on 95.3 WBEV, powered by Daily Dodge.
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1: 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Ninja, we are officially in August, and with that, summer feels like it's coming to a close. But not to be outdone, we, as always here in Dodge County, we have a lot going on, and we have National Night Out. We just talked about that's coming up tomorrow. I imagine, are you going to be out there? I can't remember.
2: I'm on the schedule. Sherry, and Charlie, I think, are taking the first shift, getting us all set up and situated. You know, we're probably going to have to elbow a few people to get a good spot, but we'll make sure we claim a good one for us.
1: Hey, I'm proud of that because I've got to be the other end of it. I know I wrap up, assuming that we do have National Night Out. Make sure you listen not only here.
2: Knock on all the wood.
1: I'm knocking on wood. I'm what else? Crocs and fingers. I don't know what other things you do, but I'm prepared to do any of them to make sure we have this event take place.
2: Oh, absolutely. Absolutely. I'm a big fan of National Night Out. I've been to several of them, and every one, you see a few things that are familiar, but then you see some things that are kind of new you've never seen before. I love when, like, the fire departments, the police departments have, like, their drones out to show people and some of the other equipment they use. It's, like, straight out of a sci-fi fantasy.
1: Mm-hmm.
2: You're like, what is this stuff? It's so cool. But then you also get to really interact with some cool groups. I know two years ago, I spent a good amount of time talking with a motorcycle club out of Milwaukee that promotes, like, adoption and taking care of kids and, you know, all this other stuff. I'm just like, wow, and you guys are riding Harleys and, you know, just taking your hogs and hitting wherever. And all with a good message. So, I mean, there's so many good groups you can meet out there.
1: It was one of the first things that I remember doing once I moved up here initially was going out there. I think it was Kale and I that first night. I met Jeremy the barber over at Key West that night. Now I'm getting my hair cut by him. I met Jeremy Johnson over there with or Jeremiah Johnson, excuse me. I'd call him Jeremy. That's pathetic. Jeremiah should punch me in the face, and he'd be allowed
2: today, I think, next. So be prepared.
1: Yeah, and he's got big old paws. I talked about him earlier today on the show.
2: Yes, he does.
1: They don't make him that big, and he's the nicest guy around. And thank God for that, because I wouldn't want to be meeting him in a dark alley if he was a little bit meaner.
2: Right. I'm one of those guys where I'm a giant dork, obviously, as everybody knows. I love me a good anime. Jeremiah Johnson's how they draw all the big guys in anime, where their hands are like the size of your head.
1: Yeah.
2: He's just a big dude, but such a gentle guy. What a great guy.
1: What a great dude is right. So a chance to see him, see so many others, see us, come out, say hello.
2: Yeah, we'll be there too.
1: We'll be there too. So come on out, say hello. It's going to be a lot of fun. And for whatever reason, if there is going to be weather and it's not going to happen, make sure you follow along on the Facebook page on DailyDodge.com. We'll try to make sure everybody's aware of that as we are aware of things as well. Ninja, also coming up a little later today, the mighty Pittsburgh Pirates, who aren't so mighty these days, are taking on the Milwaukee Brewers tonight on 95.3 WBEV. And I'm broke, and I'm already dreading this series.
2: I mean, I always love when we can have a series. It's just kind of a break for the Brewers.
1: We are 5-1 against, or no, wait. Yeah, we are 5-1 against you this year. So take that. We're going to get swept.
2: Probably.
1: Pirates are going to get swept. I will say, I don't know how in tune you are this time of year with Major League Baseball.
2: Hit or miss.
1: Tarek Skubal is one of the biggest names in baseball. And if there was ever a doubt of whether or not a lockout was coming to baseball next year, I think you can all but put it to bed. We are going to have a lot of free evenings next summer, Justin.
2: You think so?
1: The Los Angeles Dodgers trade for one of the best pitchers in baseball, arguably the best lefty in the game. And they offered less than Milwaukee, but the player says, no, I don't want to go to Milwaukee. I want to go to the Dodgers. Who can blame them, by the way? That's not a shot at the Brewers.
2: Right.
1: Go and play on the Monstars at Space Jam and ruin the game of baseball. It is happening, and I'm so excited that Ashley Dobrzynski and I are back on the Dam Sports Show because we're going to talk about that on 1430 ESPN Beaver Dam from 4 to 5 today. But, Ninja, I'm ready for the lockout. I'm ready. This is – baseball's broke.
2: Are you saying that there needs to be that cap?
1: Well, I just – and

0: I understand the other side of it, where there are a lot of teams like the Pirates, and you could even say like the Brewers, although they've been at least, aggressive in a sense with the way they spend money.
1: Yeah, they have been. They go after what they want. That's what
0: yeah. Saying. They're a little frugal. There is a big part of it being some of these really small market owners are doing this for a business, and they're trying to make money, where you have guys like the Dodgers owner who says, no problem. I'll spend $1 billion a year if I keep winning championships. It doesn't right. bother me. Baseball's broke, and it's not an easy fix, but I do think that you have to have a salary floor, which means a cap would have to happen as well.
1: Which, I mean, now that I'm thinking about it, out of all the other major professional sports, you know, or things that happen, be it NFL, NHL, whatever, don't they all have some sort of a cap?
0: Yes! Yes!
1: And it hasn't ruined football. It hasn't ruined hockey, you know, basketball.
0: Well, and that's the kicker, too, of all this, is think about football. You just brought it up. It's something I'd have to look it up, but I think it's $355-ish million right now the cap is.
1: Right.
0: There are 53 guys on that team. So you have 26 right now in MLB rosters, and you have teams like the Dodgers who are going to have like $600 million. It is almost twice as much as an NFL roster with half the players. No. Fix baseball. Yeah. Let the lockout happen. I'm ready for it. I digress. Ninja, sorry. I got a little revved up this morning.
1: Hey, that's fine. I lived through the walkout of the 90s, man, so I get it.
0: Ugh, I didn't even remember that. This will be my first true lockout. That was probably 95-ish.
1: Yeah.
0: And yeah, I would have been like 2 years old, so no problem. I still heard about the terror from fans down the road. Like, you don't understand what it was like having no baseball.
1: Oh, man. I was 12 at that time, so that was like my prime getting taken to baseball games.
0: Yeah.
1: Kind of era. And like, that was back at old like County Stadium.
0: Yep.
1: And oh man, that was an experience. And it's like, well, we can't go do baseball because there's no baseball.
0: I know. But the thing is, I'm trying to think out of all the sports that like up here, I know not a lot of NHL fans. I understand that. So we'll eliminate that for Wisconsinites. But like the NBA, I think I'd be most okay with a lockout. I think after that, I kind of like the idea of baseball doing it because my Pirates suck to begin with. And then I get my evenings back. I watch probably 100 games a year of the Pirates. That's right. 300 hours for no reason. I'm watching bad baseball every single year. If I got 300 hours back, Justin, I'm going to come back with like a six-pack and like reading War and Peace. You're going to be like, what happened to this guy?
1: I mean, so maybe it'll benefit us a little bit, I guess. But, you know, and then there's other questions that come. So what about these people that have these contracts for these, you know, exorbitant amounts of money? Do you got to have to renegotiate them? Do you have to put a time in? Like, hey, you have to be under the cap by a certain point?
0: I think you have to grandfather them in, right?
1: I mean, you would think. Otherwise, I mean, what do? You throw every player into a big old hat and you redraw teams?
0: Well, I want to say it was 1984, but right around that era, we switched from the legal drinking age in the United States being from 18 years old to 21 years old.
1: Right.
0: And then you had, my dad was a part of this group, 18-year-olds that got grandfathered in to that drinking age. Mm-hmm. But then the people that were born one day too late, they had to wait till they were 21. I imagine it's the same thing with this, where if you sign the deal before the cap, there'll probably be like a cap almost for starting now percentage or something, because there's no way you could say, sorry, Ninja, you signed a 10-year, $500 million deal. It's actually 10-year, $250 now. Sorry about that.
1: Yeah, no, there's got to be some sort of, but then you know teams, if they see this coming, and if players see this coming, they're going to be negotiating extra hard.
0: Oh, you better believe it. I think the Dodgers are probably on the phone with Scuba right now saying, let's lock you up forever. If they're going to lock us out, we're going to make them hurt on the other side.
1: Right.
0: Whatever. Ninja, you're the man. It was great to have you on the show this morning. It's good to be back and excited to see you at National Night Out tomorrow.
1: It'll be a great time. Really want everybody to get out there. And as always, Wally, great spending time with you.
0: Amen to that. And here, just in a few moments, it will be Ninja talking with the Beaver Dam Police Department on Community Comment. Stick around for that here on 95.3 WBEV, powered by Daily Dodge.
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3: They are going to kick it over on the near side to Hiley, who's going to take it at the 10, 15, 20, 25, 30, 35, 40. There goes Brock Hiley. He's at the 50, the 40. Brock Hiley is taking it to the house. The 30, the 20, the 10, the 5. Touchdown, Golden Beavers!
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0: event offers families a chance to meet first responders, visit with community organizers, and enjoy games and activities. The Juneau County Sheriff's Office is searching for an inmate who failed to return from an authorized work release Saturday. Stephen C. Garner is now facing an additional charge of escape from custody, and anyone with information is asked to contact local law enforcement. The resource distribution site at the former UW-Oshkosh Fox Cities campus has closed as tornado recovery efforts move into long-term recovery phase. Officials say assistance will continue at locations closer to the hardest-hit areas, while donations through United Way Fox Cities are now the preferred way to help. Awesome Farms has begun harvesting Wisconsin red and yellow potatoes, with the first shipments already headed to grocery stores and distribution centers. The company says fingerling potatoes will begin shipping August 10th, followed by russet potato harvest on August 13th. I'm Allison Beggs reporting from the Daily Dodge News Center. Submit your news tips at DailyDodge.com.
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2: Ample sunshine expected with fog and spots early today, with daytime highs approaching 81. Southeasterly winds around 5 miles per hour. Mainly clear tonight, lows dip down to about 58. Chance of thunderstorms tomorrow, daytime highs approaching 83. Sunshine mixed with clouds at times. I'm meteorologist Jennifer Wojcicki on 95.3 W.

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1: Thank you, Jake, and you are welcomed into today's community comment. Today on the show, we have got Jeremiah Johnson, Lieutenant Jeremiah Johnson, with the Beaver Dam Police Department. Always great having you on.
2: It's great. Great to be here. And it's always good to do community comment. Enjoy.
1: I didn't know if maybe your ears were burning. Meanwhile, we were talking about you a little bit earlier. All complimentary things, but always a fan of having you on the show. Obviously, for those who don't know, this is kind of part of your regular gig. You get to be the outreach person a lot.
2: Yeah. So I'm one of the public information officers for the City of Beaver Dam Police Department. So, and I don't know how I got roped into it, but several years ago, other people always did community comment. And I think it was Lieutenant Smedema who started it out before me, and there were people before him that had done it. And it's kind of my job to come on here, talk, do our thing, and bring special guests with us when need be. And I was planning on taking an SRO with me next month to talk about back to school, kind of a two-phase approach here. So something we're going to talk about today. But yeah, it's kind of our job to do a little community outreach, answer questions, give the public an opportunity to pick up the phone, call us, ask questions. Anything you want, you know, police related, absolutely, you know, give us a call. Heck, if it isn't police related, we'll even talk about that, you know.
1: There you go.
2: And then, you know, some things that are going on in the community, some topics that we want to get out to the public and let them know about, and kind of do a little public service announcement every once in a while. That's what it's all about.
1: There you go. Well, and we are always grateful to have you on the show. For those who have a question, maybe you want to ask, well, Jeremiah Johnson's on the show.
2: Yes,
1: you can
2: please
1: give us a call, 920-885-4446. More than happy to field those calls. You know, yes, your voice will be out there on the radio if we hear you, or unless you text in which case they'll convey the text down to us. You can remain anonymous with your question if you really have to. We won't call you out. But by all means, interactive show, so feel free to give us a call. Public outreach, that's part of what you do, and that's actually something that's going to be coming up as a big focus tomorrow evening, weather permitting. I've heard some rumblings, but
2: I looked and there's some chances. Yes,
1: we've had enough severe weather. I'd say kick that down the road till next year, maybe two or three years from now, even.
2: Sure.
1: And hopefully we can have a wonderful night. But National Night Out coming up tomorrow.
2: That's right.
1: Talk a little bit about what that is.
2: Sure, absolutely. So first off, National Night Out, Swan Park, Beaver Dam, 5 p.m. to 8 p.m. The whole park will have tons and tons of activities in there. But we'll get to that in a minute. But what is National Night Out? So this started, if I recall correctly, and, you know, don't blame me if I'm not 100% correct here. But my understanding is this started out in bigger cities with community-orientated policing back in the 90s. And this is a big event that they started to allow citizens and the police to interact and kind of a take back the streets kind of mentality of, hey, we are in this together. Citizens understanding what the police do and why they're there in the community to keep people safe, to enforce the law, to make sure that things, you know what I mean? It's not just enforcing law, but it's a safety aspect. And to understand that the citizens can be part of that. We want them to be part of that and vice versa. We don't want to just be the police. We want to be part of the community as well, too. So kind of blending those worlds together. And reason being for that is when you put those two things together, policing and making the community safer is a lot easier. It works hand in hand. You know what I mean? Because we want to serve a community that supports us, and we want to support that community back. And that's what it's about. It's about that partnership. It's about that community.

0: policing tenet that makes things work better, you know, right. Working together, not against the community, not as a force, as a service is more what it's the ideals are of that.
1: Right. And I mean, there is a, I guess, a perception that's out there sometimes, preconceived perception.
0: Sure.
1: And notion of what police officers are like, what policing is like. I know I myself, I'm a big TikTok scroller. I'm a big fan. It's a great way to kill, you know, 15 minutes in the bathroom or whatever. And so, you know, I'm scrolling through, and if I see a video pop up and I immediately see a police officer, I'm of two minds, because this is either going to look really bad and it's going to be something that's going to paint police officers in a bad light, or it's going to be one of those videos I absolutely love that's super wholesome, where it's, you know, some guy doing a quick pickup game of basketball with some kids at the park or whatever, and you're like, yeah, that's what I want to see.
0: Right.
1: But of course, when it comes down to the actual job itself, I mean, there are times where it is grittier and dark, and there's some serious stuff you have to handle.
0: Yes, yes.
1: And then there are times where it can be that fun pickup game at the park kind of
0: stuff. Exactly. Yep. Yeah. It's you know, it goes hand in hand. You know, I've always said, and I'll say it again, when a police officer is knocking on your door, 90% of the time it's not good news. You know, right. Sometimes it's, hey, we found your wallet. Hey, good news, right. You whatever. But sometimes it's, hey, your car got hit in an accident. Can I talk to you about this? Your neighbor says this, you know, or you know, whatever it might be.
1: Right.
0: You know, it's a problem that needs to be addressed. And I think if you look at it from the standpoint of we have problems, we want to solve those problems. You know, it's how we interact. It's how we ask those questions. It's how we get through that problem, how we solve that problem. Right. If we can do it in a professional, community-oriented way where, you know, we can not penalize in all cases. And don't get me wrong, sometimes we need to hold people accountable.
1: Right.
0: Actually, many times we do, you know, especially with the serious crimes and things like that. Other times it's about education. It's about making sure the problem doesn't happen again.
1: Right.
0: You know, when I pull somebody over for a traffic stop and they're speeding, if it's excessive speed, 20 miles per hour over, they're probably getting a traffic ticket.
1: Right.
0: You know, 'cause that's important for them to understand the seriousness of, you're going so fast. If you get into an accident, you're going to get hurt. You're going to hurt other people. You cannot stop in time. That's what's important. But if you have people that are doing five over, okay, it's still legal. It's one of those things where you can interact with them. It's an opportunity for you to educate them, understand, like, hey, we got these speed limits for a reason. You understand the accidents, et cetera. And if you are walking away from that traffic contact with the impression that they're going to change their behavior and follow the speed limit, I've got that discretion to say, maybe not a traffic ticket this time, but next time it will be.
1: Right.
0: You know, and that's the kind of positive outcome that we're looking for, is the voluntary compliance of the law, the voluntary compliance to keep the roads safe. You know, it's
1: right.
0: Just one example, you know, but I mean, it that extends, that philosophy extends into a lot of other things as well, too. When you got kids that are getting into arguments at school, when you got, you know, kids fighting in the park, you know, it's disorderly conduct. You know, they could be hurting other people, et cetera, et cetera. But are we doing everything we can as police officers to make sure that the parents are involved? Are we making sure that parents know what's going on? Can we educate the parents? Can we educate the kids? Can we address bullying issues? Can we get the school involved?
1: Right.
0: It's kind of a whole community approach to address issues, small issues, before they become big issues. And it benefits everybody, too.
1: Right.
0: So that's the whole kind of concept of it, of proactive work, and you know, that's what National Night Out is about, or part of,
1: right?
0: You know, and yeah,
1: and this gives you that opportunity, because like you said, if you get that knock on the door, if you see those lights behind you or whatever, it's probably not for something as simple most of the time as, like, hey, you got a light that's flickering, or hey, you know, just so you're aware, you got kids in your backyard, you know, playing on something that shouldn't be, or whatever.
0: Right.
1: You know, it could be something serious, and this is an opportunity to interact in a way that's very level playing field.
0: Yeah, absolutely. Absolutely. Come on out, have a conversation with us. We want to have conversations with you. It's not just the police department. It's just, mm-hmm. I'm going to open it up here.
1: Yeah, bring it up.
0: Let me pull up the flyer here. Just read off a couple of things. I mean, literally, I don't know if you guys can see this at home. That screen right there is full of all the organizations that will
1: there's
0: be there.
1: There's a lot of lists on there. Yeah, absolutely. Yeah.
0: So I'm going to hit the highlights that kind of get you out here. So we got Touch a Truck for a Kid, and we've got about seven different organizations: the fire department, public works, We are out there, the sheriff's office out there, Precision Towing, Charlie Hammer Farms, Slumberland Furniture. They're coming out there and they're going to have touch a truck. So the kids can come in, interact with the equipment, hop behind the steering wheel, no driving. Sorry. But checking things out.
1: All right,
0: there.
1: No driving.
0: Right, yeah, I know, right? But, you know, turn on the lights, see what it's like to sit inside a police car or a tow truck or a fire truck. Very cool stuff. Food, Culver's is going to have custard out there, hot dogs from Community Corrections, Papa John's Pizza is going to be out there, and then I also have a DJ, Total Sound Equipment. So it's going to be kind of like a little bit of an atmosphere where you can have some fun, get some food, interact with all the community organizations. I mean, everything.
1: I'm going to pause you briefly.
0: Absolutely.
1: Because we do have a call on the line, so I want to make sure we get the caller in here before we have to go to break. Hello, caller. You're on with Jeremiah Johnson.
2: Yeah, just had a concern about these motor scooters, these electric ones, electric like skateboards and all that. And I mean, these little kids that are like 9, 10, 11, 12 years old, and they're on the sidewalk, and then they go out into the street, and it's like I almost hit a couple of them in the last 2 weeks, and it's like, are they allowed to do that, or what can we do to help them? Because I'm pretty scared about it.
0: Gotcha. Understood. So, yeah, we are actually working on that right now with our city council to have a more defined restriction on e-bikes, scooters, play vehicles, things like that. So we have had the e-bikes and the scooters essentially, we've had an explosion of them show up in the last year in our community. We are noticing the same things that you are. So, in general, we are looking at the enforcement we have now with the e-bikes. If they are out of class, for instance, if they don't have pedals that link in with the drive system, I believe it's 750 watts or more are illegal on our roads, and a top speed of 28 miles per hour. I just want to, off the top of my head, I always want to double check that before enforcement, right, et cetera. But yeah, it's we are looking to address that to further define and then also educate the community and have parents talk with their kids about how to safely operate those. So in general, they can't be doing things like jutting out in the traffic, okay? If they are in the bike lanes, if they are operating as a bicycle, they have to follow all the rules that a standard bicycle would follow. So that means right. You have to stop at a stop sign. You have to obey the rules of traffic. You can't be swerving in from one lane and driving on the wrong side of the road, whether that be a scooter, right, bicycle, whatever. So things on the sidewalk and stuff like that, and in the neighborhood and on private property, there's a whole different set of rules. But yeah, in general, they should be obeying the traffic laws. Where we get into trouble is when you've got some maybe kids that are driving differently. That's when we have some trouble. They may not know, or their friends are driving one way. Parents aren't saying, hey, you need to be careful on the road. You need to do this, that. And yeah, that's where we're kind of getting into some trouble. So that's why we're going to address it and get some ordinances on the books. And then we're going to do our best to communicate with the schools, with parents on Facebook, here on Community Comment, when we get that ordinance passed, to make sure that people are being safe. So yeah, that is a good question. Obviously, continue to drive safe, sir, and be on the lookout for those things. But we are also on the lookout as well, and we have been addressing dangerous behavior with e-bikes and other vehicles like that over the last several months, and we're going to continue to do that.
1: There you go. Thanks for your call. And I assume that if somebody sees, or we got to go to break here in just a moment, but if somebody does see somebody operating one of those in an unsafe manner where somebody's at risk, that is a phone call that they should be making.
0: Absolutely, yes. And we will look into try and find them. We've done everything from issued citations and give warnings and actually confiscate bikes or call parents, have them pick the kids up and take the bike with them.
1: Right.
0: Explain the rules, what they can and can't do. And we are looking forward to having this ordinance to give us a little bit more capability to make sure that kids are being safe on these things.
1: There you go.
0: Yeah.
1: We do have to take a quick break. When we come back, we'll have more conversation about National Night Out, and we'll dive into some other topics as well here on Community Comment on 95.3 WBEV.
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1: Steve Rajeski, you're running for election on Tuesday, August 11th for State Assembly District 37. Let's talk about how you can make a difference to your district.
2: Well, I'm an honest and transparent and forthright leader. 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It's time for a change. I'm asking you to vote for me on August 11th for State Assembly and send me to Madison to work for you.
1: Vote Steve Rajeski on Tuesday, August 11th for State Assembly District 37 and put Steve to work for you. 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
1: And we are back with more Community Comment in the Daily Dodge TV studios. 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
2: Thank you, Jake, and welcome back into Community Comment. We are sitting down with Lieutenant Jeremiah Johnson with the Beaver Dam Police Department, talking about a whole host of topics. But for those who were listening before we went into the break, we did have a great call from a caller asking about those electric bikes and scooters you see getting ridden up and down the roadway. More often than not, by kids, it's kind of the new hot thing. And you said you were going to be able to pull up some information for what the guidelines kind of are for what's operatable.
3: So as of right now, right. The rules and laws and regulations, I said it before, I was correct. So I just wanted to make sure that my numbers were right.
2: Right.
3: So for a e-bike to operate on the roads anywhere in the state of Wisconsin, is my understanding, especially in the city of Beaver Dam here, because that's what we worry about.
2: Right.
3: The unit has to have pedals. Excuse me. Not pegs. It has to have pedals, and those pedals need to interact with the chain and engage with, if you will, the drive system of the bike.
2: They can't just be for show.
3: Correct. Yeah, you can't just buy an illegal e-bike and weld pedals on it and be like, hey, it's got pedals. It doesn't work that way.
2: Right.
3: It's got to actually work as part of the bicycle. Number two on that, a motor of 750 watts or less, and a top speed of 28 miles per hour maximum on that, depending on whatever class it is. Those are the three things that we define. If it's more than that, it exceeds that. If it's outside of that, it's illegal to operate on the roads.
2: Gotcha.
3: Now, you can buy an electric dirt bike that goes more than that. However, you need to figure out how to use it on private property. It cannot be operated on the roads or public thoroughfares and things like that here in the city. So, yes, and I've had questions before like, oh, okay, so I've got pedals that interact with the chain, but my wattage on my motor is 1,000 watts and my max speed is 50, but it has a switch that limits it to, you know, can I, you know, set it to where I can only go 28 miles per hour. And that is still not a legal bike to operate on the roads because it's capable of doing more.
2: So right.
3: It's actually the manufacturer who puts that stuff in the vehicle that determines whether or not the state will allow it to be on the road. So if it is capable of doing more, even if it's switched or limited, still not legal.
2: Right.
3: So 750 watts, 28 miles per hour, and has to have pedals that engage with the drive system.
2: Whole different set of laws because it's the motorcycle rules.
3: Oh, yeah.
2: Yeah.
3: Oh, yeah.
2: So something to keep in mind if you're a parent out there shopping to get your kids one of these e-bikes or whatever, don't fall prey to, well, this one's got more power, this one goes faster, whatever, and think it's a better option. You don't want to buy them something they can't use.
3: And I have heard that online, even on Amazon, it's actually less expensive to get an e-bike that exceeds those standards, the ones that are like really, really fast.
2: Right.
3: They're cheaper than ones that fit the standard because people are buying the ones that are in the standard. So they can drive them on the streets.
2: Right.
3: If you can spend less money and have one that goes crazy fast, but you won't be able to drive it on the road. And that's why they're cheaper, is because they're you can't use them like you would one that meets the standard. So
2: there you go.
3: Be on the lookout for that. Just because it's less expensive doesn't mean it's going to be slower or able to be operated on the roads.
2: And as always, ignorance of the law is not an excuse. So,
3: that's right. Yeah. When it comes to that. Yeah. Yes.
2: Yeah.
3: Yes.
2: Definitely make yourself aware.
3: Yep.
2: And I'll throw the pitch out there as well. And I'm sure everybody at the Beaver Dam Police Department will agree. If you're going to be looking to get your kids any of those electric bikes or scooters, safety gear should also go with it.
3: Yeah, 100%. Please, for the love of God, whether it's the law or not, please wear a helmet, especially on your bicycles and your e-bikes. And as the speed goes up with those e-bikes, and like, I don't think I'd ever be able to get 25 miles per hour like on my pedal bike unless I was going down.
2: Downhill,
3: You know what I mean? Like
2: with the wind at my back,
3: Right, exactly, you know. But if you're going 25 on an e-bike, I mean, think about it. You wear your seatbelt in a car when you're doing 25. People have gotten into accidents, and they go to the hospital for injuries, you know. And I'm sure there's even been fatalities out there at 25 miles per hour, you know. Not likely, but it has happened. But you've got a car and you've got all these crumple zones and airbags and seat belts and everything like that. On a bike, you don't have that. You're going 25 miles per hour on a little piece of metal, and your body's going to keep going in that same direction according to the laws of physics. When you suddenly stop, it's going to be bad. So please wear a helmet.
2: Yeah.
3: Please.
2: And definitely take care of yourself.
3: Yep.
2: Absolutely. And if you have questions about any of that, feel free to bring them up. Come on out to National Night Out And

0: That's a great time to ask some of those questions if you're out there.
1: Yes.
0: You know, you're talking, I know you guys.
1: Your e-bike, if you want to walk it over, we'll check it out for you. You know, and yeah.
0: Why not? Yes. Absolutely. And of course, while you're there, generally you guys have cool equipment and stuff out for people to look at. Oh, yeah. All that other stuff. So you could be talking about your cool e-bike while you're talking about their cool equipment and start up a good conversation and get your questions answered then as well, if need be. We are going to take another break. When we come back, we're going to talk about a topic that all those school-age kids are not going to want to hear us talking about. But parents probably do. And we'll be back with that on more on Community Comments here on 95.3 WBEV.
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3: ABC News, I'm Sherry Preston. Two Republican senators who threatened to block acting Attorney General Todd Blanche's confirmation now say they will vote to advance the nomination. The statement from Tom Tillis and John Cornyn after Blanche formally rescinded the nearly $2 billion fund to compensate President Trump's allies. A massive attack on Iran called off again.
4: In a familiar pattern, President Trump this morning backing down from his latest threat to launch massive strikes against Iran, claiming again to be on the verge of a breakthrough. Saying he hit pause on strikes scheduled for Sunday evening at the request of Iran and Middle East allies.
3: ABC's Mary Bruce at the White House. Canada's second largest airline, WestJet, has agreed to a tentative agreement with flight attendants to end a strike that began over the weekend. Mauricio Pochettino is coach of the U.S. men's soccer team for a while longer. He's agreed to a 4-year contract through the 2030.

0: minutes to end a strike that began over the weekend. Mauricio Pochettino is coach of the U.S. men's soccer team for a while longer. He's agreed to a four-year contract through the 2030 World Cup. This is ABC News.
1: Now this news update on Wisconsin Radio Network. I'm Raymond Neupert. Remember ivermectin? Wednesday's questioning of Dr. Anthony Fauci by a U.S. Senate committee included Republican Ron Johnson pushing a discredited COVID treatment using the horse dewormer.
2: You had an interview on CNN on August 29th of 2021 where, again, I just don't want to take time to find the exact quote, but you know, said there's no evidence. There's no evidence that ivermectin is helpful.
1: Johnson also claimed without evidence that injection-injured Americans are suffering increased rates of suicide. Madison Mayor Satya Rhodes Conway says an encampment that sprung up at the site of this month's fatal shooting of a man by police is no longer safe or sustainable. The mayor releasing a statement saying that protesters have been at the site for over a week in the aftermath of the shooting of 38-year-old Corey Ruiz. She says the street being blocked impedes fire and EMS response. I'm Raymond Neupert. This is Wisconsin Radio Network.
3: Ample sunshine expected with fog and spots early today with daytime highs approaching 81. Southeasterly winds around 5 miles per hour. Mainly clear tonight, lows dip down to about 58. Chance of thunderstorms tomorrow, daytime highs approaching 83. Sunshine mixed with clouds at times. I'm meteorologist Jennifer Wojcicki on 95.3 WBEV, powered by Daily Dodge. Currently 70.
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0: And we are back with more community comment here on 95.3 WBEV, powered by Daily Dodge. We can jump right back into the action here with Justin Wilski in the Daily Dodge TV studios.
1: Thank you, Jake. And we are here in the Daily Dodge television studios talking with Lieutenant Jeremiah Johnson with Beaver Dam Police Department. And, well, Lieutenant Johnson, we're gonna bring up a topic here that's going to make a lot of kids across the area, if they're listening right now, cringe.
2: Oh, yeah.
1: But we're now officially in the month of August. That's true. That's true. We are officially in the month of August, and that means that the start of the 2026-2027 school year is right around the corner.
2: That's correct.
1: It's a big time. It's a big time.
2: Excuse me.
1: Yeah. And, of course, that means a lot of things when it comes to school. When I think about school and I think about police, generally my first thought is things like the SROs.
2: Yeah.
1: Which we can definitely talk about a little bit here, but we also there's other aspects of the police department that are related to kids and school.
2: Sure, yeah, and I mean being on patrol, the thing that always comes to my mind are crossing guards, school buses, school zones, speed limits, and stuff like that, mm-hmm. which isn't what I'm planning on talking about. And I think next month I'm going to invite the SROs to come and join us.
1: Nice.
2: I think. Is it September 1st? I can't remember what it's the first week of September.
1: It's one of those, yeah.
2: Which coincides with our next show as well, too. Right. So we're going to have SROs come on. They're going to talk about what they do. And I mean, I can just hit on it briefly. But, I mean, it's good to have the SROs there. You know, if we take a look at that community policing again, mm-hmm. that's an ultimate community policing goal. I mean, having officers there, not only just to keep the building safe. You know, we talk about that aspect of... We got a lot of bad things going on out there. You talk about active threats and things. That's what's great having an SRO there. But it also serves another purpose, you know, as far as education standard. You know, like talking about the laws, talking about how to act in public, talking about growing up into young adults and a police officer being part of that and kind of, right. you know, being part of that educational system. That's huge. So, I think that goes a long way in the community. But anyways, talking about the patrol stuff, though, that's very, very important. We've had an entire summer where people have been driving and the schools aren't in session. So mm-hmm. we forget about those school zone speed limits. We forget about crossing guards and stuff.
1: Oh, yeah.
2: You haven't seen them because there's no school in session. So I just wanted to take a moment and remind everybody about that kind of stuff. So we have reduced speed limits when children mm-hmm. are present around our schools. These are posted before you enter the school zone. It'll have a yellow sign on top that says school zone. It'll say reduced speed limit. It'll give you the speed limit, usually 50 miles per hour, but right. there are a couple higher depending on what the other speed limits are. And the whole idea behind that is to, if someone like a child or a student were to jump out in front of you, you have that capability to stop your vehicle quicker than right. you would if you're at your normal speed. So right. let's say, for instance, speed limit's 25 miles per hour. The speed zone is going to take you down to 15. I don't know if you've ever driven your car at 15. It feels like you're going backwards.
1: It really does, yeah.
2: You know, and there's a reason for that, is because when you slam on the brake, you're going to be able to stop a lot quicker. And,
1: right.
2: and that's the whole idea.
1: And I understand, and I can say this from my own experience. It does... feel like an inconvenience to have to slow down.
2: Yes.
1: You're like, oh, you know, but really, the kids, are they really going to jump out in the street, whatever?
2: You
1: all it takes
2: know.
1: Is that one time.
2: Yes.
1: You do not want to be the one who was driving when something like that happens, when a tragedy
2: Correct.
1: Like that strikes.
2: Correct.
1: So just follow the speed limit.
2: Exactly, exactly. And it's only for a block, really.
1: Right.
2: I mean, or maybe a block and a half, you know, but... it is out there. It is 50 miles per hour. We will have patrol officers out there looking for people violating that speed limit. You can get a ticket. And I believe you're, you know, having to explain to the judge why, you know, you were speeding in a speed school zone is you know.
1: Yeah, chances are they're not going to have much leeway for you.
2: You're correct. Exactly.
1: Yeah.
2: So it's very important that you follow that speed limit. Like I said, safety first. That's why it is there. The other nice thing about it, too, is it kind of, if you're driving the 15 and you know that the school zone is there, you're also aware of other things around you. You know what I mean? You're right. kind of, if you're going 15 and you know, oh, school zone, hopefully you're looking for the kids. Hopefully you're looking for the crossing guards as well, too. So it's kind of a awareness thing as well.
1: Right.
2: So there's a reason we put those flashing.

0: lights on there with the yellow signs and trying to get your attention to say, hey, well, the kids are coming and going, slow down. Wanted to hit on, too, what it means with children present.
1: I was going to ask about that because, you know, middle of the day, all the kids are inside. There's nobody outside. Right. Are they still present? I mean, does that count?
0: No, it doesn't. It doesn't. So, okay. So, in general, if you have kids coming and going, getting dropped off in the morning and in the afternoon, those are the two key times. But you could theoretically have a class that is walking down the sidewalk, going on a field trip or a little hike or something like that. Gym class, for instance. They're by the sidewalks. Children are present.
1: Okay? Gotcha.
0: Another example is Washington Elementary by Highway 33, North Center Street, if you will. There's a fence. If the kids are playing on the playground and the fence is up, that doesn't necessarily count. If they are on the other side of the fence near the road, it does count.
1: Gotcha.
0: Okay, just to kind of clarify. Another one is Jefferson Elementary. They don't have a fence on the south end of their property there, where Stone Street is. If they're out there bopping around by the trees and near the sidewalk, that's children are present. You should slow her down, regardless of if it's drop off or pick up. If there's stuff that they're doing during the day, slow down, do that 15 miles per hour.
1: Say, I'm usually one of those guys because way back in the day when I was living in Texas, I did get a speeding ticket in a school zone because I didn't see the sign. Fully on me, though.
0: We try our best to make it as,
1: Fully on me. Fully on me. I took full admittance for it. But
0: we're all human, man. Yeah. Don't worry.
1: It was one of those things where then after the fact now, if I see kids at all, they could be on the playground, there could be a fence, I still... Nobody's going to yell. I mean, maybe they'll honk at you a little bit, but better safe than sorry. Sure. That's at least how I handle it. I did want to question when it comes to the school zones, or not question, but point out, you're mentioning that, you know, it does give you more time to see other things.
0: Sure.
1: And I write down Wayland Street here going past Lincoln. A lot of people park on the sides of the road there to pick up their kids or drop their kids off.
0: Oh, yeah.
1: And if anybody out there has kids, you know, kids are notoriously horrible about looking before they open car doors.
0: Yes, yes.
1: I can at least on
0: great point.
1: Two separate occasions had to stop abruptly because a car door opened right in front of me.
0: Mm-hmm.
1: Had I been doing 25, that car door would have been bending the other way.
0: Yep.
1: So, yeah, definitely be perceptive when you're out there.
0: Yeah, 100%. And that's kind of the whole idea is slow things down. It's a congested area. You got kids coming in and out of vehicles. Hopefully they're doing it on the side where the sidewalk is versus the side where the road is, but that doesn't always happen, you know, and talk to your kids, have them be smart, you know, say, look before you open the door, check them, make sure that they are clear, you know, train them on that, you know, tell them.
1: Sometimes we feel like a broken record,
0: exactly.
1: At least they'll get it. They'll get the information. The other thing you should be looking out for, and you kind of touched on this briefly, is the crossing guards. Because crossing guards are really not an extension of the school district as much as they are an extension of the police department out there.
0: Correct. Yes. Yeah. They are actually city employees that are part of the police department. We run and manage that. Sergeant Foyt is in charge of it. So I believe he's actually starting up the training for our 2026-2027 school year here. For our crossing guards. Remind me to tell you a little bit about if you want to get hired as a crossing guard. We always are hiring for that. But
1: there you go.
0: Anyways, so yes, our crossing guards are out there. They will be out there at school drop-off and pick-up. So that's the morning and the afternoon. And they're going to be wearing those bright yellow vests. They will have stop signs. Almost all of them have flashing lights associated with them that kind of draw more attention to it. Their job is to essentially assist the kids in crossing the road safely.
1: Right.
0: So that means that they stop the kid traffic, if you will. They wait until the cars are kind of clear. They're going to go out first into that crossing, crosswalk. Can't talk today. They're going to put up their stop sign. They're going to make sure all the traffic is stopped. They're going to look both ways, check it again, and then they're going to signal for the kids to cross. They're going to stay in that crosswalk until all the kids are clear. They're going to walk to the edge, put their stop sign down, and allow the car traffic to go.
1: Right.
0: I mean, it sounds like step-by-step, very, like, simple, but it's actually there's a lot of stuff going on there.
1: Right.
0: You know, and if you're at a four-way intersection, that's four different directions you got to look, plus all your kids. Most of the kids are going one direction, but you never know. You might have people coming in the other way, too. So it's actually myself doing it when, let's say, a crossing guard calls in and we don't have a substitute, we'll go out there and we'll cover. it's kind of nerve-wracking. You know, right. it's like directing traffic. You have to just have your head on a swivel. You got to be looking. So I give the crossing guards a lot of credit for what they do. It's a very, very important job. Kids, when they get done with school, their last thing they're thinking about is, you know, how to cross the road. You know, they're thinking about their homework. They're talking with their friends. They're thinking about what they're going to do after school. You know, they're sitting there talking. They're with their friends. They're digging in their backpack. Maybe they're on their phone, calling mom, dad. Who knows what's going on?
1: Right.
0: You know, that crossing guard has to limit all those distractions, make sure those kids are good to go. So I just want to talk to the motorists now and address this as well. So when you see those crossing guards out there, make sure you're in that school zone speed limit, okay?
1: Right.
0: Because that's another reason, another thing to be on the lookout for. They're going to wait until you can safely stop. And when that stop sign goes up, that means you have to stop. That is like a legal stop sign. You must stop. They're taking control of that intersection. They're essentially a traffic control officer, if you will.
1: Right.
0: I don't know if that's the legal term that would determine it, but I mean, they're a crossing guard. They are stopping traffic. It's not an option. They're not volunteers. It is a legal stop sign at that point. So you can get a ticket for not listening to them.
1: Now, for those hot rodders out there who get a little crazy and decide that they don't want to obey or listen to what the crossing guard's doing, is there enforcement? Do they have the ability to report back to you guys?
0: Yes, and they do on a regular basis. Yes, we get several calls, especially at the beginning of the year, because, like I said, it takes a while for things to kind of like get in the swing. That's why we're doing this now. They call it in. They give us the license plate, and we investigate that at the Beaver Dam Police Department. We track down those vehicles. We talk to those vehicle owners and either give them a warning or a citation based on what was observed by the crossing guard. So, yeah, it does. There's an entire process set up for that at the PD, and they let us know, and we look into it because they should be stopping.
1: There you go.
0: Yeah. We don't want anybody to get hit. We don't want anybody to get hurt. So,
1: all right. Well, we do have to take one more break, one last break. When we come back for our next segment, we'll get that information on for anybody interested in becoming a crossing guard, how they can do that. And we'll kind of wrap things up here on Community Comment on 95.3 WBEV.
2: 0-1 pitch. Ground ball towards third over the leaping Urshela and into left field, a base hit. Scoring from third, Perkins. Right behind him comes Terang, and it's a two-run double. It went into the corner on that chopper. And William Contreras standing up to second base. McGill kicks, delivers, swing and a miss. He struck him out. And Trevor McGill strikes out the side in Schwarber, Realmuto, and Bohm.
3: This is Lane Grindle. 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
1: And back with the last segment for today's Community Comment in the Daily Dodge TV studios. 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
2: Thank you, Jake, and welcome back into Community Comment. Again, sitting down with Lieutenant Jeremiah Johnson of the Beaver Dam Police Department. Last time we were talking a little bit about, you know, the rules of the road when it comes to schools and school zones. We talked about crossing guards.
3: Yeah.
2: And, of course, that's a really important job. It you know, maybe a bit thankless for some people, you know, but it's a great thing to get into if you've got the time and the availability.
3: Absolutely.
2: And for those who are looking to get into it, how do they do so? How do they reach out to you guys for that?
3: Absolutely. So you can always just give us a call at the Beaver Dam Police Department. That's area code 920-887-4612. And just ask to speak with Sergeant Foyt or the officer in charge, and we can tell you more about it. You can also swing by the Beaver Dam Police Department and ask for an application. We'll get one for you. Or if you have any questions, just speak with us, and we'll fill you in on more info. And then you can also visit the City of Beaver Dam website. Go to the police department, and I'm fairly certain that there is a crossing guard application that is on that page. So we're always looking for crossing guards. What's nice is once you get hired as a crossing guard, you kind of get assigned an intersection.
2: Right.
3: That's like your intersection. We also have substitutes, too. So that means like you kind of hop around, and whoever calls in sick or can't make it on that particular day, you go and you cover their spot. So we hire a lot of our crossing guards into the substitute position. It's paid exactly the same as a normal, you know, assigned crossing guard. It's just you kind of hop around until someone moves on, retires, if you will. And then you get, you know, your choice of open spots. So it's a very nice job. We do have a lot of retirees that do it, but that doesn't mean it has to be. You have to be a retiree.
2: Right.
3: Anybody who's available at around school drop-off and school pickup, with, you know, varying times between the high school, middle school, and the elementary schools.
2: Right.
3: So especially middle school and elementary. It actually pays $18.84 an hour once it's in its full swing, if you will.
2: Right.
3: So that's something just to keep in mind. It's decent paying. You've got those kind of limited hours in the morning and the afternoon, so you can still live your life, go fishing if you need to.
2: Right.
3: And yeah, it's a nice job. We do need good crossing guards. Like I said, you know, it's a lot to kind of pay attention to. But once you do it and once you get into the swing of things, you can't let your guard down, but it's an easy thing to do. You get to know those kids that come through. You get to interact with them, smiles on the face, you know, if mm-hmm. you will. It's a cool thing because most kids, especially the older ones at the elementary school, are so used to having crossing guards, they're going to help you out with the younger kids too. You mm-hmm. know what I mean? They're going to say, hey, you know, slow down. You got to be look out for those kindergartners. It's their first year. They got to know the rules of the crossing walk, if you will, or crosswalk. But yeah, it is a good job. It is a fun thing to do. Highly encourage it. Yeah, give us a call. Stop by the police department or check out the website if you're interested. And like I said, Sergeant Eric Foyt is in charge of the crossing guards, and he'll be doing the training soon. So if you're interested, let us know.
2: Right. I know way back in the day, we lived on this side of Wayland Street, and my kids went to Lincoln Lightning. And there was crossing guard at the time, crossing guard Mary. She would watch them walk all the way till they got to my parents' house. And then when they got to my parents' house, my mom was always there, and my mom would watch them from there to our house.
3: Oh, that's cool.
2: So and she just did it naturally. She, you know, we didn't even know she was doing it until one day we swung by and we were there to kind of walk home with them.
3: Yeah.
2: And she said, yeah, I watch your kids walk all the way down there until they meet up with an older woman down there. And I was like, that's my mom. I'll be sure to tell her you said older woman. And, you know, but that was just, you know, that's how much they care.
3: Yeah.
2: Absolutely.
3: Cool stuff.
2: We love that. For those who are concerned, because there's always those people out there that get concerned about, you know, well, what kind of people are hanging around my kids at any given time? Obviously, background checks and things like that are all done.
3: The police department looks into the background and, and history.
2: Yes, it would make sense if it's going to be affiliated with the police department, especially.
3: Absolutely. Yes.
2: So worth checking out. Again, that number 920-887-4612 if you want to give a call. That's the non-emergency number there,
3: That's
2: right?
3: That's the non-emergency dispatch number. And like I said, ask to speak with Sergeant Foyt or the officer in charge, and we can get a application over to you.
2: Yep. There you go. Worth calling in and checking in on. We are reaching near the end of the show here, and it's always unfortunate when our time has to end. Always have a great time talking with you.
3: I enjoyed it as well, too.

0: Is there anything else you want to touch on? Any final push you want to say before
1: just
0: we...
1: Just a reminder for National Night Out. That's tomorrow night, Swan Park. It's 5 to 8 p.m. Everybody's going to be there. All the community services that we offer here at the city, plus private organizations. Like I said, I've got this flyer here, and I'm looking at, 30, maybe 40 different churches, food pantries, public health, United Way, playground movements, PAVE, St. Vinny's, 4-H, YMCA, Newman Pools, Fire Department, Sheriff's Office, Police Department, Big Brothers, Big Sisters, Generac. I'm sorry, there's so many. I don't have time. But come out, see us. They all have tables. They all got stuff that they give away, games you can play, interact, have fun. We've got pizza. We've got custard. We've got, I'm sure we've got water. What am I missing here for food? Hot dogs.
0: Right.
1: Come see us. We got music. It'll be fun. Hopefully the weather cooperates.
0: Fingers crossed. Knock on wood here. Exactly. We will be good weather, and I look forward to getting out there. I know I'm covering our table from, I think, I'm helping with setup at 4:30, and I think I'm covering it until, 5:30 or 6.
1: Sure.
0: And then I'll be free to walk around, which I always love doing, even as an adult.
1: You guys are going to be there.
0: Yeah.
1: Sorry.
0: No. Hey. We have no problem pimping ourselves out. That's perfectly fine.
1: You should, yeah.
0: But we'll be there as well. And we highly welcome people to get out there and walk around, not just interact with people like law enforcement, fire department, which you may not normally get to interact with, but with a lot of these groups that you may not even know are in the area. So a lot of great resources out there to talk with. We welcome everybody to come out there as well. Lieutenant Jeremiah Johnson, always a pleasure talking with you. Look forward to having you on again next month, and look forward to sitting down with those SROs and find out a little bit more about what they do.
1: Excellent. And looking forward to it next month as well.
0: Awesome.
1: Thanks to our caller. Hopefully we answered your question, and keep calling, guys.
0: Yeah, absolutely.
1: We like the phone calls.
0: Absolutely. And if you didn't want to call us again, you can call that non-emergency line. I'm sure they'll answer your questions there too. Again, 920-887-4612. Jeremiah Johnson, have a great day. Thanks for coming on.
1: Thank you very much.
0: And that'll do it for today's Community Comment.
1: All right.
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1: 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Jokes may be stale, but his bread is always...

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1: ABC News, I'm Chuck Sievertson. Breaking news, two deaths are reported in the parasitic stomach bug outbreak in Michigan. Says the state health department's cases in the state have topped 11,000. Announced in the past hour, Jay Clayton officially sworn in as the new director of national intelligence. They're satisfied, say two Republican senators holding up the Todd Blanche nomination for attorney general. It clears the way for a Judiciary Committee vote tomorrow. Blanche released official written orders Senators Cornyn and Tillis demanded for showing a fund for potentially compensating January 6th rioters as dead. ABC's Catherine Falters in Washington.
2: So this is a hurdle that he obviously needed to clear. It appears that he will clear it. The hearing is scheduled for tomorrow morning, but then he needs to be confirmed by the full Senate.
1: On social media, President Trump is claiming that Iranian leaders are being, in his words, unbelievably duplicitous in their public statements about negotiations. This is ABC News.
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0: chance of thunderstorms. Tomorrow, daytime highs approaching 83, sunshine mixed with clouds at times. I'm meteorologist Jennifer Wojcicki on 95.3 WBEV, powered by Daily Dodge. Currently, 73.
1: McGill brings home the pitch. Swing and a miss. He struck him out. Trevor McGill with a 1-2-3 ninth, and the Brewers have won eight straight.
2: And the pitch. Fly ball is hit into center field, going back on it. Perkins still back on the run, sprinting, lunging, diving, and he caught it with a backhand. Blake Perkins. He saved two runs with an incredible catch.
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2: One of my absolute favorite things to learn about is new and exciting technology. One of the labs at UW-Madison that continuously turns out interesting technology is Emily Bick's lab. Emily is an entomology professor and co-founder of a device called the Insect Eavesdropper. We've had the opportunity to talk about it before. It's a device that helps scientists detect pests in crops simply by listening to them eat. Emily sat down with me giving an update on the Insect Eavesdropper.
3: Yeah, so, well, I learned on the car ride over here that the Insect Eavesdropper device we were just issued a patent for, so that was pretty exciting. But over the last 4 years, we've set up these insect eavesdroppers in cornfields that we were actively screening either trait packages against corn rootworm or including some failed trait packages, which was really helpful to know, and some in-furrow insecticides. So we have data from the last couple of years, and this year we actually worked with some scientists in Nebraska as well to help collect that data and validate it. One of the really interesting things we found with this corn rootworm pest is we can tell when the pest starts feeding, pretty much at feeding time. We compared this to some classic degree day models. This is clipping a microphone above ground and literally listening to the plants vibrate in response to those chomping and probing sounds, right? Which is, it's a little bit futuristic. But we can tell when it starts feeding. We can tell kind of generally which sets of instars the insects are in based off of the seasonal dynamics, or like how many chomps over seasonal time there is.
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2: 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We caught up with the folks at Awesome Farms. They're starting their red

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2: 84-year-old Randall Fulman was injured Friday afternoon in a single vehicle crash in Dodge County. Sheriff's deputies say the woman was driving north on County Highway C in the town of Westford when her vehicle veered off the roadway, traveled through a ditch, and struck a utility pole. She was taken to Marshfield Medical Center in Beaver Dam. The crash remains under investigation by the Dodge County Sheriff's Office. Beaver Dam's annual National Night Out is returning to Swan Park, bringing together residents, first responders, and community organizers for an evening of family-friendly fun. The event will feature games, activities, demonstration, and opportunities to meet the police, firefighters, and other public safety personnel who serve the community. Organizers say the event is designed to strengthen neighborhood connections and promote safety. The Juneau County Sheriff's Office is asking for the public's help locating an inmate who did not return from an authorized work release. Authorities say Stephen C. Garner failed to report back to the Juneau County Jail on Saturday as required and is now facing an additional charge of escape from custody. Anyone with information about Garner's whereabouts is asked to contact the Juneau County Sheriff's Office or their local law enforcement agency. Your WBEV news will continue in just a moment.
0: WBEV is turning up the heat with the Broad Fry Summer Sweepstakes presented by Newman Pools and Hometown Glass and Improvement. 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
2: Your WBEV news continues. Recovery efforts continue in Fox cities following last week's tornadoes, but the way assistance is being provided is changing. Officials say the resource distribution site at the former UW-Oshkosh Fox cities campus has closed as supplies are moved closer to the hardest hit communities. Public donations of goods are no longer being accepted there, and residents who want to help are encouraged to make donations through the United Way Fox cities or support local food pantries. Anyone needing disaster assistance is asked to contact 211. Wisconsin is preparing to issue its first Advanced Practice Registered Nurse, or APRN, and licenses beginning September 1st. The new credential was created under a law signed by Governor Tony Evers and replaces the current Advanced Practice Nurse Prescriber license. Applications open August 3rd with existing APNP licenses automatically converting to APRN licenses on September 1st. The Department of Safety and Professional Services says the change modernizes Wisconsin nursing laws, aligns with the state's national standards, and is intended to improve access to health care. Current license holders are encouraged to verify their certification information before the transition. Wisconsin potato harvest is underway at Alsem Farms. The company says its first load of red and yellow potatoes are already being washed, graded, and packed for shipments to grocery stores and distribution centers. Alsem Farms expects to begin harvesting russet potatoes August 13th at its Arena Farm, with yellow and purple fingerling potatoes will be shipping August 10th. Company officials say this year's early yellow potato crop is showing promising quality as harvest season gets underway. I'm Allison Beggs reporting from the Daily Dodge News Center. Submit your news tips at dailydodge.com.
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1: Lots of sunshine this afternoon with daytime highs approaching 81. Southerly winds around 5 miles per hour. Tonight, lows level off around 58. 83 tomorrow, chance for storms. High temperatures reach up to 77 Wednesday with a chance of thunderstorms. 79, a mix of clouds and sun Thursday. I'm meteorologist Jennifer Wojcicki on 95.3 WBEV, powered by Daily Dodge. 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

0: Those 2-10 scored 7 runs in the second and never looked back. Chase Beam went 2-for-3 with a solo home run and 2 RBI for Waupun. They will stay in the winner's bracket and play Superior tonight at 6 o'clock. Horicon stayed alive in the single-A state tournament at Prairie du Chien with a 5-0 win over Athens on Sunday. Huge day for Reed Vorlab on the hill. He struck out 10, pitched a complete game no-hitter. At the plate, he went 2-for-3 with a home run, a triple, and 2 RBI. Horicon will play Westby today in another elimination game. High school football teams hit the practice field for the first time on Tuesday. Beaver Dam head coach Brock Lindy says his team has worked hard getting ready for the 2026 campaign.
1: Been just an outstanding summer. Kids just continue to impress us each and every day. Their commitment is outstanding. Improvements in the weight room have been great. I'm able to use a little bit more time on some football specific stuff this offseason, and just really, really excited to get out there and show everybody, you know, how much these kids have improved and how hungry they are to have a successful season.
0: Beaver Dam opens up the season August 21st at Watertown. You'll hear all the Beaver Dam games on 1430 ESPN Beaver Dam and watch them on Daily Dodge TV. The Miz was brilliant but took the hard luck loss in Anaheim yesterday, losing to the Angels 3-0. Mizorowski gave up just a 2-run homer to Wade Meckler in the second inning, and that was it. He struck out 10, giving up just 2 hits over that 7 innings worth of work. Despite the loss and giving up the 2-run shot to Meckler, he was happy with his outing.
2: Even with the home run, it was a great day. You know, I threw a pitch that I wanted, and, you know, he hit it. So I think it's a great pitch. I think it's, you know, right where I wanted it. Put in a great spot, a ball off the zone, and dude hit it. So, you know, oh well.
0: Crew opens up a 4-game set with Pittsburgh tonight at American Family Field. It's Brandon Sproat against Bubba Chandler. Coverage begins at 6:05 on 95.3. Brewers lost out in the Tarek Skobel campaign as he gets dealt to the Dodgers over the weekend. Packers training camp continues in Green Bay. Rookie kicker Trey Smack missed a couple of more field goals yesterday. Despite that, GM Brian Gutekunst thinks Smack is still going to be the guy.
3: Obviously, we really like Trey. It wasn't something we went into the draft last year saying, hey, we're going to go target a kicker and try to draft a kicker. But he was the highest ranked guy on our board when that fell. And so we felt that he has a chance to be a very, very good kicker in this league and be one of those championship level kickers. Otherwise, we wouldn't have taken him.
0: He's the only kicker on the roster right now. The family night scrimmage is Friday night at Lambeau. On the PGA Tour, Michael Thorbjornsson won for the first time, taking the Rocket Mortgage Classic. The NASCAR Cup Series had the weekend off. They head to Iowa next Sunday. That's your Daily Dodge Sports Center. I'm Wade Bates on 95.3 WBEV.
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4: From ABC News Tech Trends. Some major social media companies are facing a new legal challenge from the Social Media Victims Law Center. That organization says the design of social media platforms owned by Meta, TikTok, Snap, and Google are addictive and contributed to the deaths of 4 children. Those companies are now facing a personal injury and wrongful death lawsuit. Google Earth is rolling back a controversial feature which had allowed people to modify satellite images of the Earth using AI. It comes after the company says it discovered people sharing screenshots of generated imagery that appear to violate our policies. And as it turns out, that global shortage in computer memory is having a global impact. Earlier this summer, Xbox announced pricing on some of its consoles is going up by as much as $150 in some cases in the U.S. This weekend, we learned European gamers will soon have to pay more as well, up to 200 euro in some cases. With Tech Trends, I'm Mike Dubusky, ABC News.
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2: Here are your political insights from ABC News. The so-called anti-weaponization fund appears to be dead. On Sunday night, Acting Attorney General Todd Blanche posted two orders, one formally rescinding the fund, the other clarifying the scope of immunity from IRS audits for the Trump family. Both were sticking points for two Republican senators withholding support for Blanche to get the AG job permanently. Tuesday is Michigan's Democratic Senate primary. It pits progressive former public health official Dr. Abdul El-Sayed and moderate Congresswoman Haley Stevens. Her supporters point to her experience.
3: Her push, her work, her drive. She doesn't give up.
2: El-Sayed supporters asked about concerns he would not be able to win in the general election.
4: I would say look at Trump, because people said that about him too.
2: Republican Senator Bernie Moreno of Ohio called on his former son-in-law Max Miller to resign from Congress.

0: Entertainment news.
1: I have something to tell you that's going to sound crazy.
2: Spider-Man Brand New Day swung to box office history over the weekend. The movie made $168 million on its opening day at the domestic box office, making it the biggest North American opening day ever. It netted $355 million domestically across the whole weekend.
3: Promise me you will come back.
4: What if I can't?
2: The Odyssey sailed in at number two with $51 million. The Greek epic was in its third weekend at the box office.
5: It's been too long, Woody.
6: Came here as fast as I could after Jesse called for help.
2: And Toy Story 5 rounded out the top three with $6.3 million. We also got some big casting news out of the Marvel Cinematic Universe. Actress Samara Weaving will play Emma Frost in Marvel's upcoming reboot of the X-Men. Disney is the parent company of Marvel and ABC News. Chuck Sievertson, ABC News.
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2: I fondly remember my college days. When I traveled, I was cramped in the back of the plane in a middle seat. I just used the biggest headphones I could find and used the tray table to rest my head. Then I wore layers because the plane was always too cold. I could always strip them off. No pillow? I rolled up a sweater and wedged it behind my lower back. 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And it made a real difference on long flights. And perhaps most importantly, I elevated my feet. I just propped them up on my carry-on bag below me. And given the current state of air travel, I'm still using these tactics today. 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I'm Peter Greenberg, and this is today's Worldwide Travel Minute.
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9: ABC News, I'm Chuck Sievertson. Ohio Senior Senator Republican Bernie Moreno is calling for his ex-son-in-law, Ohio Republican Congressman Max Miller, to leave Congress over abuse allegations. ABC's Jay O'Brien.
10: In a February police report obtained by ABC News, Moreno told authorities her daughter came back from staying with Miller and had a fractured collarbone and what appeared to be a handprint bruise on her shoulder. Moreno also detailed an alleged pattern of abuse against her.
9: Miller denies the allegations. Two Republican senators who delayed the Todd Blanche nomination for attorney general say Blanche has met their demands. A Judiciary Committee vote is expected tomorrow. Two deaths are reported in the parasitic stomach bug outbreak in Michigan, says the state health department. Cases in the state are now over 11,000. President Trump saying new Iran talks would start today, but Iran

0: Iran saying its diplomatic efforts involve neighboring countries. This is ABC News.
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3: Lots of sunshine this afternoon with daytime highs approaching 81. Southerly winds around 5 miles per hour. Tonight, lows level off around 58. 83 tomorrow, chance for storms. High temperatures reach up to 77 Wednesday with a chance of thunderstorms. 79, a mix of clouds and sun Thursday. I'm meteorologist Jennifer Wojcicki on 95.3 WBEV, powered by Daily Dodge. Currently 76.
4: 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It starts on Wednesday when Poverty and Panic takes the stage before the tractor pool. On Thursday, August 20th, the Elwood Lee Band plays before the main stage act with Dexter Road taking over afterwards. For Friday the 21st, Buck Naked plays ahead of the main stage act with no other than FM Rodeo, backed by popular demand afterwards. We rounded out with Shattered, a Rolling Stones cover band, after the grandstand show. 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
7: Now this news update on Wisconsin Radio Network. I'm Raymond Neupert. With another candidate out of the Democratic primary for governor, a political analyst says the race is now between Madison Representative Francesca Hung and Milwaukee County Executive David Crowley. Joe Zepecki tells WISN's Upfront either candidate will have work to do if they win the nomination next Tuesday.
8: This is now a clear choice between people who want it to be Crowley and people who I would argue and describe as people who want us to do things very differently as a party and a state.
7: A weekend kidnapping scare in Sheboygan has police asking parents to talk to their kids. That incident started Sunday afternoon when someone called 911 to report a kidnapping. The caller said they heard a young person scream about being kidnapped while being driven in a vehicle. There was a major police mobilization to locate the child, which turned out to be a prank between kids. Sheboygan police urged parents on a post on their Facebook page to remind children that false reports can lead to consequences. This is Wisconsin Radio Network.
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I'm Peggy Wirtz-Olson, teacher and president of the Wisconsin Education Association Council. 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

0: In the Midwest League, they'll take the day off today. With 30 games left in the regular season, Beloit has a 3.5-game lead in the second-half playoff chase. They'll open a 6-game series at home against the Wisconsin Timber Rattlers on Tuesday. Packers back in the practice field today, holding their first padded workout of fall camp. They're working towards the annual Packers Family Night scrimmage on Friday. And Michael Thorbjornsson picked up his first PGA Tour victory, winning the Rocket Classic in Detroit yesterday, a two-shot victory over Xander Schauffele. Bill Scott, Wisconsin Radio Network.
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2: Lots of sunshine this afternoon with daytime highs approaching 81. Southerly winds around 5 miles per hour. Tonight, lows level off around 58. 83 tomorrow, chance for storms. High temperatures reach up to 77 Wednesday with a chance of thunderstorms. 79, a mix of clouds and sun Thursday. I'm meteorologist Jennifer Wojcicki on 95.3 WBEV. 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

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Then the following business day at 8:15 during the WBEV morning show, if you're the correct caller who can identify the mystery player, you'll win a pair of tickets to see a game in Milwaukee. 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

0: right, that's Coldplay and Clocks. Before that, we had Shut Up and Dance. Welcome to the playlist. I'm Jeff Hall, sitting in for the One More Day Vacationing Kale Zomer. Kale will be back with you on Tuesday, and I'll be gone because I'm going on vacation. So we'll do the handoff tomorrow, and then nobody's going to see or hear from me until Friday. But enough about me. Let's get the news update from ABC at your hometown station, 95.3 WBEV.
1: ABC News, I'm Chuck Sievertson. President Trump saying new Iran talks would start today, but Iran says they're not talking with the U.S., but that it is close to a deal with Oman to create a temporary route through the Strait of Hormuz. ABC's Matt Rivers and Amman Jordan.
2: When you're talking about control of that waterway, the two countries directly on that strait would be those two countries, the Iranians and Oman.
1: Hundreds of homes reported burned to the ground by wildfires in Spokane, Washington, say fire officials. ABC's Alex Stone in Spokane.
3: More than 7,000 acres burning. Home after home burned to the ground. Residents and their family members are coming back to find what's left.
1: Two deaths have been reported in the parasitic stomach bug outbreak in Michigan, says the state health department. Two Republican senators who delayed the Todd Blanche nomination for attorney general say they're satisfied Blanche has met their demands. A Judiciary Committee vote is expected.

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Technology is rapidly transforming our economy, and it's important to protect our communities. That's why I led the effort to keep big tech in check by authoring legislation that protects local water supplies, safeguards our energy grid, and prevents families from footing the bill for massive corporations. Big tech should pay their own way. We must get this right for Wisconsin, protect hardworking taxpayers, preserve our natural resources, and build our future. I ask for your

0: State officials warning Wisconsin storm victims to be careful when hiring contractors for repairs. We get more from Sean Maloney.
1: The Wisconsin Department of Agriculture, Trade, and Consumer Protection wants residents affected by last week's tornado and hailstorms to watch out for so-called storm chasers offering repair work door-to-door. Officials recommend hiring established local contractors, getting written contracts, and avoiding large upfront payments. Consumers are also encouraged to document damage, contact their insurance company right away, and keep records of all repairs and expenses. The state says both homeowners and vehicle owners should research repair businesses and know their consumer rights before authorizing any work.
0: Sheboygan police asking parents to talk to their kids about a kidnapping scare this weekend. Somebody called police to say there was a kidnapping in progress. It turns out it was just a prank between kids. More news online at WRN.com. I'm Raymond Newport. 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
1: 77 degrees. 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

0: Your home of the Milwaukee Brewers, Wisconsin Badgers, and the Green Bay Packers, 95.3 WBEV. Pittsburgh Pirates taking on the Brewers tonight in Milwaukee. 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Our coverage starting right after the Barn Show. ABC News at the top of the 6 o'clock hour. 6:05 is the on-deck show with Batter Up at 6:40. 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
1: Here's the handoff. Jacobs cuts it back to the end zone. Touchdown!
2: Standing up!
1: Side of the line, Jacobs cut it back to the right. It's 23-6, Green Bay. Now here's the snap. Rush on. Daniels steps up. Penalty marker down. Daniels is set. Back outside the 30-yard line. Micah Parsons.
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0: Former Led Zeppelin frontman Robert Plant from one of his solo albums in 1983. Double shot of Meghan Trainor before that, one with Maroon 5 and one on her own. And Prince started out the set with 1999 at 95.3 WBEV. Our weather for today, we're sitting at 80 degrees right now. Overnight lows approaching 58 tonight under mainly clear skies. Winds out of the south at 5 to 10. For tomorrow, skies becoming cloudy with daytime highs approaching 83. Tuesday night, 61. Wednesday, we got more overcast and scattered thunderstorms likely. Wednesday's high will be 77. Overnight lows on Wednesday night, 55. We got more great music on the playlist. Jeff Hall sitting in for the vacationing Kale Zomer. 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
3: 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It starts on Wednesday when Poverty and Panic takes the stage before the Tractor Pool. On Thursday, August 20th, the Elwood Lee Band plays before the main stage act, with Dexter Road taking over afterwards. For Friday the 21st, Buck Naked plays ahead of the main stage act with no other than FM Rodeo, backed by popular demand afterwards. We round it out with Shattered, a Rolling Stones cover band, after the grandstand show. 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

0: All in all, it's Out of Touch, Out of Time, 95.3 WBEV. Dave Matthews Band before that. It's your home of the Milwaukee Brewers, soon the Wisconsin Badgers, and the Green Bay Packers, and high school football. It's all right around the corner. A lot of the high school football will be over on our sister station, 1430 ESPN. 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Let's get the news update from ABC.
1: ABC News, I'm Chuck Sievertson. Despite Iran denying there are direct talks with the U.S., they are not only going on, says President Trump at the White House.
2: I want to give them every last chance before decapitation. Very tough to do what we have planned, still planned. We'll see what happens.
1: President's company, Trump Media, is launching a new feature that critics say is corrupt, an example of a president making money off of his office. ABC's Peter Harlambous.
3: Now, the president's company is selling instant access to Trump's social media posts through a service designed for big financial firms that could make millions from having Trump's announcements milliseconds faster than their competitors.
1: Hundreds of homes are reported burned to the ground by wildfires, say fire officials in Spokane, Washington. Two Republican senators who delayed the Todd Blanche nomination for attorney general say they're now satisfied that Blanche has met their demands and that a Judiciary Committee vote is expected

0: tomorrow. This is ABC News.
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2: Cows, pigs, and sheep, oh my. 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
1: Now this news update on Wisconsin Radio Network. I'm Raymond Newbert. Madison leaders taking steps to remove an encampment at the site of an officer-involved shooting last month. We get more from Robin Colbert.
2: In an update on Sunday night, Mayor Sauntja Rhodes Conway says vehicles that have been blocking streets at the intersection on the city's Near East Side will be towed, as notices have gone out and will be acted upon. The mayor also says they'll be proactively removing barricades and ending food preparation. No specific timeline was given. As for the artwork and memorial items for the man who was shot, 38-year-old Corey Ruiz, the mayor says they'll be preserved and that they've been working with the Ruiz family on some type of permanent memorial.
1: Paper manufacturer Kimberly-Clark pledging millions of dollars in long-term aid for the Fox Valley. The company got its start in Neenah in 1872, and the company will pledge $10 million in relief funding over the next 3 years, saying Neenah is still their hometown. This is Wisconsin Radio Network.
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1: Ample sunshine expected this afternoon with daytime highs approaching 81. Winds out of the south, 5 to 10 miles per hour. Clear skies again tonight, lows dip down to about 58. Highs around 82. Tomorrow, slight chance of thunderstorms. Slight chance for showers Wednesday with highs in the mid-70s, partly cloudy skies Thursday. I'm meteorologist Jennifer Wojcicki on 95.3 WBEV, powered by Daily Dodge. Currently, 78.
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0: The best, Tina Turner from 1989 at 95.3 WBEV. Hey, big thanks to everybody who hung out with us last night on the All-Star Request Show. We were on from Brewer Baseball until 9 o'clock. We burned through 50 songs, a playlist made by the community for the community. If you don't know how the show works, I'll run it by real fast. We use a cell phone that only gets used for the show on Sunday nights. From 5 until 9 is the usual time. And we don't post the number anywhere online. And I'm not going to give the number out now. We only give it out during the show. That's Radio Shtick 101 at its finest. So if you know the number, you know it. Phones open all day on Sunday. We usually have a fair to mid-sized list by the time we go on at 5 o'clock. Not insurmountable. We won't make you wait forever for your songs, I guess is what I'm trying to spit out there. And yeah, it's a playlist made by the playlist or by the community for the community. Charlie Dern wrote that. I didn't write it. And we will have a replay show tonight after Brewer Baseball. Brewers will send it back to us around 10 o'clock. And from 10 until midnight on the Monday night version of the night shift, we'll take that 3 hours worth of music and we'll condense it down to 2 hours and give you the best of what we played last night. 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
1: An 84-year-old Randolph woman was injured Friday afternoon after her vehicle veered off the roadway and struck a utility pole in the town of Westford. She was taken to Marshfield Medical Center in Beaver Dam for treatment. Beaver Dam residents are invited to a national night out at Swan Park. The annual event offers families a chance to meet first responders, visit with community organizers, and enjoy games and activities. The resource distribution site at the former UW-Oshkosh Fox Cities campus has closed as tornado recovery efforts move into long-term recovery phase. Officials say assistance will continue at locations closer to the hardest-hit areas, while donations through United Way Fox Cities are now the preferred way to help. Wisconsin will begin issuing its first advanced practice registered nurse or APRN licenses on September 1st under a new state law. Applications open August 3rd and current advanced practice nurse prescriber license will automatically convert to the new credential. State officials say the change aligns Wisconsin with national health standards and aims to expand access to health care. Awesome Farms has begun harvesting Wisconsin red and yellow potatoes, with the first shipments already headed to grocery stores and distribution centers. The company says fingerling potatoes will begin shipping August 10th, followed by russet potato harvest on August 13th. I'm Allison Beggs reporting from the Daily Dodge News Center. Submit your news tips at DailyDodge.com.
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5: Ample sunshine expected this afternoon, with daytime highs approaching 81. Winds out of the south, 5 to 10 miles per hour. Clear skies again tonight. Lows dip down to about 58. Highs around 82. Tomorrow, slight chance of thunderstorms. Slight chance for showers Wednesday, with highs in the mid-70s. Partly cloudy skies Thursday. I'm meteorologist Jennifer Wojcicki on 95.3 WBEV, powered by Daily Dodge. Currently, 78.
6: Dearly beloved, we are gathered here today to get through this thing called life. 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

0: 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Lots of bands going to be playing in the Good Karma Park stage this year at the Dodge County Fair, presented by Hometown Glass and Improvement, Fox Brothers Piggly Wiggly, Manufacturing Business Alliance, and Napleton 151. 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Stop by Thursday night, August 20th, the Elwood Lee Band from 6:30 to 7:30, and Dexter Road after the Grandstand Show until 11 o'clock. That's on Thursday night. Friday night, August 21st, Buck Neck Ed from 6:30 to 7:30, and FM Rodeo after the Grandstand Show until 11 p.m. And Saturday night, stop out for Shattered, a Rolling Stones cover band, after the George Thorogood Grandstand Show till 11 o'clock. 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

0: Huey Lewis in the News, if this is it, just say something. Phil Collins before that at your hometown station, 95.3 WBEV. Jeff All sitting in one more day for the vacation in Kale Zomer with the playlist. Kale will be back tomorrow. I'm headed off for the rest of the week, so this will be my my farewell barn show for the week coming up. Kale will be taking care of that. And Justin Wilski, the ninja, will be live out at the Doylestown Fireman's Picnic. That's coming up on Friday. So come on out and cheer Ninja on. It should be a fun time. Let's take a pause from the tunes and get this news update from ABC.
1: ABC News, I'm Chuck Sievertson. A warning to Iran if it doesn't sign a deal with the U.S. from President Trump at the White House.
2: I want to give them every last chance before decapitation. Very tough to do what we have planned, still planned. We'll see what happens.
1: On talks with Iran about the Strait of Hormuz.
2: We're talking about the strait, the opening of the strait, having it open literally by tomorrow. Completely open.
1: Critics say a new feature from the president's company, Trump Media, is corrupt, an example of a president making money off of his office. It will sell instant access to Trump's social media posts to big financial firms that could make millions having the announcements milliseconds before competitors. Hundreds of homes are reported burned to the ground by wildfires, say officials in Spokane, Washington. No deaths reported. Two deaths have been reported in the parasitic stomach bug outbreak in Michigan, says the state

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1: Now, this news update on Wisconsin Radio Network. I'm Raymond Newpert. With another candidate out of the Democratic primary for governor, a political analyst says the race is now between Madison Representative Francesca Hung and Milwaukee County Executive David Crowley. Joe Zepecki tells WISN's Upfront either candidate will have work to do if they win the nomination next Tuesday.
2: This is now a clear choice between people who want it to be Crowley and people who I would argue and describe as people who want us to do things very differently as a party and a state.
1: A weekend kidnapping scare in Sheboygan has police asking parents to talk to their kids. That incident started Sunday afternoon when someone called 911 to report a kidnapping. The caller said they heard a young person scream about being kidnapped while being driven in a vehicle. There was a major police mobilization to locate the child, which turned out to be a prank between kids. Sheboygan police urged parents on a post on their Facebook page to remind children that false reports can lead to consequences. This is Wisconsin Radio Network.
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1: Ample sunshine expected this afternoon, with daytime highs approaching 81. Winds out of the south, 5 to 10 miles per hour. Clear skies again tonight. Lows dip down to about 58. Highs around 82. Tomorrow, slight chance of thunderstorms. Slight chance for showers Wednesday, with highs in the mid-70s. Partly cloudy skies Thursday. I'm meteorologist Jennifer Vucci.

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0: Bon Jovi, It's My Life. 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
6: Wisconsin is number 3 in maple syrup production despite our fluctuating weather. 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We're joined with Teresa Baroon. 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She gives us an update on our industry.
7: I would say there would be 6,000 to 7,000 producers throughout the state. 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So more and more families had their couple trees in the yard and started their own little family tradition of taking the sap and making it into syrup.
6: Teresa Baroon, along with us, Wisconsin Maple Syrup Producers Association Executive Director. Stick around. We'll take a look at more agriculture news right after this.
8: Wisconsin soybean growers know how challenging the markets are these days, and so do the farmers on the Wisconsin Soybean Marketing Board, like Matt Wagenson. He's currently vice president, and he says when he looks at the investments being made with Wisconsin soybean dollars, it's an easy sell.
9: Yeah, I think as farmers retire and you get younger groups, you get up age of kids that want to know, why is this little $100 off my load of beans or whatever? And they start looking a little harder at what you're doing with that checkoff dollar. 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

0: Last year's headliner at the Dodge County Fair was 38 Special. 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Jeff Hall sitting in for the Vacation and Kale Zomer on the playlist. Music will continue right after this at 95.3 WBV.
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0: There you go, flock of seagulls. I ran so far away. That's what I done did. Hey, we're going to take a break, get the news update from ABC. We got the Barn Show Happy Hour coming up live at 5 with yours truly. And then we'll have Brewer Baseball after ABC News as the Pirates come to Milwaukee to take on the Brewers. 6:05 will be the on-deck show with a 6:40 batter up. Same bad time tomorrow and Wednesday. 6:05 is the on-deck show. The 6:40 batter up is the Brewers and the Pittsburgh Pirates. 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
1: ABC News, I'm Chuck Severson. President Trump sounding like he's giving Iran one last chance to sign a deal with the U.S.
2: I want to give him every last chance before decapitation. Very tough to do what we have planned, still planned. 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
1: And talks with Iran about the Strait of Hormuz.
2: 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Completely open.
1: The president's company, Trump Media, launching a new feature that critics call corruption. 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
2: Now this news update on Wisconsin Radio Network. I'm Bob Haig. Madison leaders plan to move an encampment at the site where police fatally shot a man last month. In a Sunday update, Mayor Satya Rhodes Conway said vehicles that have been blocking streets at the intersection on the Near East Side will be towed. Wisconsin residents lost millions of dollars in a scam involving gold coins. The Better Business Bureau says several people were victims of an elaborate ruse that culminated in buying large amounts of gold coins and handing them over to couriers. One Oshkosh woman telling Fox 6 Milwaukee she spent $433,000 of her life savings. A weekend kidnapping scare in Sheboygan has police there asking parents to talk to their kids about making false reports. That can lead to serious consequences, even for juveniles. Bob Haig, Wisconsin Radio Network.
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0: thunderstorms likely. Tomorrow night, lows of a low of around 60, mainly cloudy skies expected. I'm meteorologist Jennifer Wojcicki on 95.3 WBEV, powered by Daily Dodge. Currently 80.
1: That's your weather, courtesy of Anna Martin Beaver Dam. 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

0: Bow Wow Wow. Wrapping up the playlist for a Monday afternoon. I'm Jeff Hall. 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
3: A staple at the Wisconsin State Fair is the original Wisconsin Cream Puff stand. 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
4: I'm a baking nerd, formulations in my background. 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And I said, well, first of all, what's Ferrachino? 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I'm like, ah, I see what you did there. Yeah. But no, cherry was the one. Obviously chocolate and vanilla,
5: two
4: of the biggest sellers. But every year we're always looking for different flavors. And this is the one we landed on. It's pretty good.
3: Colton Grebe along with us. He's in charge of that original Wisconsin cream puff stand. 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Stick around. We'll take a look at some more agriculture news right after this.
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3: I'm Kylie Allen for the Midwest Farm Report. Let's take a look at some agriculture news. There's exciting news out of Governor Tony Evers' office. 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It's meant to improve the local roads considered critical for farmers, businesses, and rural residents, in turn improving safety to support agricultural equipment, emergency vehicles, and commercial traffic. That funding comes from the new Local Small Structures Improvement Program. 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While you're there, sign up for our e-newsletter to get that Wisconsin agriculture news delivered straight to your inbox every morning. For the Midwest Farm Report, I'm Kylie Allen.
7: All right, Kylie, thank you very much. Just about a minute before 5 o'clock at WBEV Beaver Dam. I don't think anybody will mind if we start 45 seconds early. 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

0: the Chute Like a Rocket, the late, great Don Peachy and the boys and girls from a Burnett. Kicking off the Barn Show Happy Hour the way they always do. Good afternoon, everybody. This is my only live Barn Show that I'll be doing this week. I think the rest of the shows, Tuesday, Wednesday, Thursday, will be taped. Cale Zomer will be grabbing the reins. And Justin the Ninja Wilski, dyslexic already, and it's only 2 minutes into the show. This could be a disaster, folks. Just hang on, put on your seatbelt, and stay with us. Hang on to that second steering wheel in the Barn Show getaway car. Anyway, yeah, I am going on vacations. I'm going over to Green Lake. Going to make a pit stop in Fox Lake tomorrow for their summer festival. Come on out and see us. We'll be at the fire station over by the pool and down at the where the concession stand is during the car show. I'll have my system set up halfway in between out in the field there so that we can blast the music nice and loud without bothering anybody. It was kind of fun. We did it last year. We're going to do it this year. It's be from 4 until 8. Big thanks to the city of Fox Lake and the fire department for having me for the second year. And I'm going to make my third trip over to Green Lake for the Green Lake County Fair. Get to work with my daughter, get to see my grandkids, get to see my son-in-law, everybody in action. And I am from Green Lake, and the fair was always in my backyard. I saw a Facebook missile today from one of my classmates saying, the fair trucks are rolling in. So, yeah, that's... That was always a big week when I was a kid. It seemed like a really big fair. But not going to lie, compared to the Dodge County Fair, blink and you miss it, kind of. But we have a lot of fun with it. And I provide the speakers and the microphones for all the livestock shows and the animal auction that they have over there. So I'm looking forward to it. It's, like I say, it's my third year. Now, the first year I did the show, Uncle Bill was still with us, and I was the board op, the behind-the-scenes guy. Some folks over there kind of knew who I was, you know, from working here, but not really. Went back last year after doing the show for a while, and it was a whole different deal. And this year I'm looking forward to it because I've got another whole year of Barn Show over-the-road miles under my belt, and I'm looking forward to a really good time because we do have a lot of Barn Show listeners over there in the Kingston, Dalton, Green Lake County area. And I'm looking forward to seeing everybody. All right, getting some text line requests in. We'll get to those. Thank you, Rob. Thank you, Dave Burkhart. And, wow, what are the odds? One of the songs that is on the request list I already put up on the playlist. So great minds think alike. Jake Gregg checking in. He's got 2.8 inches of rain. And Albert the Alley Cat, he also checked in with me today. I'm getting better at, like, running my phone while I'm talking and stuff like that. Albert the Alley Cat says 3.1 inches of rain. And according to Albert the Alley Cat, that's enough, he says. But it was a good rain. We needed it. And here we are with sunny skies and let her grow again, right? Rob Schneider, up north again by Balsam Lake. Be sitting by the fire listening to the old BS. I either owe you guys a debt of gratitude or an apology. Could I please play the 99 Beers song? I'm sure you know which one I mean. Can't find the singer. The Schneiders and the Hazzies. Thanks. Well, I'll tell you what. Grab your pen and paper or type it in your phone. The dude's name is Zane, Z as in zebra, A-N-E, Zane Williams. Uncle Bill and I found this one when we were just kind of surfing the internet one time looking for beer songs. And this is what we found, and it kind of stuck to the wall. 99 bottles of beer. Mups, crank up your woofers and tweeters. He asked for this song once in a while as well. And all you 99 bottles of beer people, this is your song. Crank it.
1: Well, on a day hot enough to make the devil cuss, I walked into a bar so thirsty I was spitting dust. 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

my favorite brew. I ordered me another, and before I knew, it was 2 a.m. and I was under a table being choked by a dude that smelled like a stable. And finally I was able to throw him through the screen door.

A Barn Show classic if there ever was one. Zane William. We make our own hits on this show, that is for sure. Hey, I forgot to read the weather in my excitement for being on the air my only time this week. 82 degrees out there with clear skies. Winds out of the southeast at 4 miles an hour. Pressure sitting at straight up 30 inches of mercury. No precipitation, 52% humidity. A very nice day out there. Hope you can get out and enjoy it, or at least tonight. Sun's going down at 8:14 with the last quarter moon ahead of us. Mostly clear tonight with a low of around 56. For tomorrow, mostly sunny with a high near 82. Tomorrow night, mostly cloudy with a chance for overnight shower and a low of around 60. And for Wednesday, mostly cloudy with morning showers or a thunderstorm and a high near 77. Well, let's see. Checking the text line. Linda, the music director in Jefferson, had a total of 4 inches. On the birthday list, the Tim Fletcher birthday list, Wade Fletcher is on the list for tomorrow. I think it's tomorrow, you said. Wade woke me up this morning, and Tim woke me up this morning, and I didn't write it down. But his birthday is either today or tomorrow. But I do remember he's going to be the big 7-0. So if you see Wade Fletcher out there, along with his brother Jim, just tell him you heard it from a little bird named the BS. All right, Dave Burkhardt checking in. If possible, Shotzi, please and thank you. Well, tell you what, I had that queued up. What are the odds? Bernie Roberts with Oscar Howard and Blondie and Shotzi. Kurt up there in Minocqua. Crank up your woofers and tweeters. Here's your song, dude.

Jetsy, that's Bernie Roberts with Oscar Howard and Blondie waving that baton around up there like she means it on the old Monday night barn show. Happy hour. I'm Jeff All, full of it as always. And phones are open at 885-4446, or you can text me at 887-9595. A lot of people have been taking me up on the text line. It's a good way to communicate. I wasn't too sure about texting when it first came about, 30 years ago, but I've adopted just like everybody else. Hey, Senior Day at Good Karma Park means cards, country, staying up past bedtime. You can play euchre with us from 2 to 4. You can hear the Elwood Lee Band from 6:30 to 7:30. 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That'll be my my grand entrance and exit to the Dodge County Fair for the Barn Show Happy Hour. We'll be live out there, live and in color, with speakers and everything. Hang on to something. That'll be on Thursday for Senior Day, 5 until 6. Barn Show will be live during the fair. I'm not going to tape it this year at all, but the only night I'm going to be actually out there doing the show will be on Thursday night. 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Check this lineup out. Boy, I'm dyslexic today. Wednesday, August 19th, Poverty and Panic, from 5 until 6:30. Thursday, August 20th, it'll be the Elwood Lee Band from 6:30 to 7:30 with Dexter Road after the grandstand show until 11 o'clock. Friday night, our friends Buck Neck Ed, worked with them a couple times last summer, 6:30 to 7:30. FM Rodeo after the grandstand show until 11 o'clock. That's on Friday night, August 21st. And Saturday night, Rock Night, George Thorogood on the stage, on the main stage. And we'll have, after that, Shattered, a Rolling Stones cover band, after the grandstand show until 11 p.m. Fits right in with our format. We play a lot of Rolling Stones here on the radio. It's all happening. Lots to see and do at the Dodge County Fair, that's for sure. Gary Kuchenbecker and his old Lager Orchestra up next.

right, that is just another polka. That is Gary Kuchenbecker and his Old Lager Orchestra. 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They are only closed on Tuesdays and Wednesdays because that's their actual weekend for Harold and Lori and their staff, as the club itself is open all weekend long. So if you stop out on a Monday like tonight or a Thursday, try the barbecue ribs, roasted chicken, and smelt. Stop by Friday night, try out the cod. They've got it deep fried or broiled. And Saturday night, it's steaks and seafood. You can make yourself a surf and turf and a big, and I mean a large, Cook's Choice menu on Sundays. Club 60, 4 miles west of Highway 60 and 90. And you'd be glad you did. I recommend, highly recommend, lobster bites. Ooh, with a little steak on the side. That's good eating, folks. But hey, tell them Jeff sent you from the Barn Show. We'd love you if you would do that. Harold and Lori and Club 60, the Barn Show Happy Hour. Quite the team. All right, let's see. Just got a call from a longtime listener, first-time caller, Catfish, down there in Watertown. Welcome to the show, Catfish. Now, if I was doing the

All-Star Request Show right now, I would ring a bell for you. But I'm looking. Wade Bates, I think he keeps that locked up in his desk drawer so nobody finds it in here. Anyway, I would ring the bell for you. But a new caller, and he would like to hear Janie and the Downtowners and the Beer Barrel Polka.

in the Downtowners and the Beer Barrel Polka on the Old Barn Show. Happy hour. We got time to squeeze one more in before the news break. This one going out to Scotty Hatton, who says, sorry you missed me at the Tracker Show. I looked busy. Well, acting. Could I get that song? It talks about the only thing I would change is your last name. Going out to Ashley Jane for Scotty and Ashlyn's second anniversary. You bet. It's Lightning Son, Scotty Hatton, the proud owner of the Magic Bus. Here's Don Peachy, the boys and girls from Burnett, the late, great Don Peachy, and I wouldn't change you if I could. Wrapping up the first half of the Barn Show Happy Hour.

0: Going out to Scotty Hatton and his lovely wife. And I have to bring the text line back up here because I suffer from CRS. Can't remember stuff. There we go. It is for Ashlyn Jane.
1: Got to get that right.
0: For their second anniversary. All right, that's going to do it for the first half of the Barn Show. It's time for news at WBEV Beaver Dam. Let's get the news from ABC.
2: From ABC News, I'm Chuck Sievertson. A brief reprieve may allow firefighters in Washington State a chance to get control of wildfires that have burned down homes in and around Spokane over the weekend. In Spokane, ABC's Alex Stone.
3: The good news is you can tell there's no wind. Very different than Saturday when it was 50, 60 mile an hour winds. The humidity levels have gone up. The temperatures have come down and the wind is gone. There is a window until about Thursday that firefighters say they have here to try to gain some containment around these flames. Right now they don't have any containment and they are working it.
2: President Trump sounding like he's giving Iran one last chance to sign a deal with the U.S.
4: I want to give them every last chance before decapitation. Very tough to do what we have planned.
2: On talks with Iran about the Strait of Hormuz.
4: We're talking about the strait, the opening of the strait, having it open literally by tomorrow. Completely open.
2: President's company, Trump Media, launching a new feature. Critics call an example of corruption. A president making money off of his office. Selling instant access to Trump's social media posts that can move markets, designed for big financial firms that could make millions from having Trump's announcements faster than competitors. This ramped up bank hassle involving Trump. And how many bank accounts?
5: Trump's company sued Capital One last year for allegedly closing nearly 400 bank accounts associated with Trump for political reasons. As part of the bank's push to have the case thrown out, Capital One is now arguing that the accounts were closed after a months-long review by its anti-money laundering team, not for political reasons as alleged by the president and his family.
2: ABC's Peter Haralambos says that the Trump Organization accuses Capital One of focusing on a handful of isolated transactions for political purposes. Crude oil prices closed lower. Wall Street's major indexes closed sharply higher. The Dow adding 693 points. The Nasdaq gaining 540. 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
0: All right. Thank you, ABC. 532 at WBEV Beaver Dam. Time for Barn Show News. We go over to the Barn Show Newsroom in the Global Media Center at 100 Bill McCollum Way, also known as the Slumberland Furniture Studios. Joining us with the news this afternoon is Allison Beggs.
6: An 84-year-old Randolph woman was injured Friday afternoon after her vehicle veered off the roadway and struck a utility pole in the town of Westford. She was taken to Marshall Medical Center in Beaver Dam for treatment. Beaver Dam residents are invited to a National Night Out at Swan Park. The annual event offers families a chance to meet first responders, visit with community organizers, and enjoy games and activities. The Juneau County Sheriff's Office is searching for an inmate who failed to return from an authorized work release Saturday. Stephen C. Garner is now facing an additional charge of escape from custody, and anyone with information is asked to contact local law enforcement. The resource distribution site at the former UW-Oshkosh Flag Cities campus has closed as tornado recovery efforts move into long-term recovery phase. Officials say assistance will continue at locations closer to the hardest-hit areas, while donations through United Way Flag Cities are now the preferred way to help. Wisconsin will begin issuing its first advanced practice registered nurse or APRN licenses on September 1st under a new state law. Applications open August 3rd and current advanced practice nurse prescriber license will automatically convert to the new credential. State officials say the change aligns Wisconsin with national health standards and aims to expand access to health care. Awesome Farms has begun harvesting Wisconsin red and yellow potatoes, with the first shipments already headed to grocery stores and distribution centers. The company says fingerling potatoes will begin shipping August 10th, followed by russet potato harvest on August 13th. With your Barn Show News, I'm Allison Beggs.
7: Shh, shh, shh. Here it comes.
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2: In sports, Horicon was eliminated from the American Legion single-A state tournament with a heartbreaking 6-5 eight-inning loss to Westby and Prairie du Chien earlier today. Horicon season ends at 11-8. Waupun and Superior play tonight in the winner's bracket of the double-A state tournament at River Falls. That first pitch set for 6 o'clock. Brewers made a deal at the trading deadline, acquiring right-handed starter Dustin May and lefty reliever Jojo Romero from the Cardinals. A couple of minor league prospects, outfielder Alex Frias and Josiah Ragsdale, are going to St. Louis in exchange. Milwaukee opens up a four-game set with Pittsburgh tonight at American Family Field. Brandon Sproat takes on Bubba Chandler. Coverage begins at 6:05 on 95.3. 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I'm Wade Bates on 95.3 WBEV.
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3: Lows level off around 58 tonight under clear skies, southerly winds 5 to 10 miles per hour. Slight chance for storms. Tomorrow, daytime highs approaching 82, sunshine mixed with clouds at times. Thunderstorms likely. Tomorrow night, lows level off around 60, mainly cloudy skies expected. I'm meteorologist Jennifer Wojcicki on 95.3 WBEV, powered by Daily Dodge. Currently 80.
4: It was 82 when we started the Barn Show. Two more pit stops to make. We're going to head over to peaceful Reeseville. And we got some hot off the presses numbers with Gary Sutherland at the Milwaukee Stockyard.
5: Cattle were trading steady at the Milwaukee Stockyards on Monday at the close trading. High yielding cutter and utility cows 125 to 145. Premium no roll cows 150 to 165. 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
6: 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Market cows, high yielding cows 150 to 170, cutters, utilities, and lower yielding cows at 99 to 149, and the lower yielding care shells trim and Delta Health at 30 to 95. Market bulls 180 to 250 per pound. Our next auction will be Tuesday, August 4th, starting at 10 a.m. with calves. 12:30, put your hog, sows, and boars, followed by fed cattle, bulls, and cows. This is Leo Eamon, Equity Livestock in La Mira with this marketing update, and we thank you for your business.
4: All right, big thanks to everybody who helps us put the bottom of the hour news on. Allison Beggs with the news, Wade Bates with the sports, Jen with the weather, and, of course, Leo and Gary with those stock market numbers. Well, the show will be on tape and live at the Doylestown picnic on Friday, so we won't be doing livestock numbers until I get back on Monday. However, you can still catch the latest livestock numbers during Pam Yockey's show. Look for those at around 5:30 in the morning, as always. Reason for that, inside radio for you. Kale will be taping the show in the afternoon, and a lot of times when I say that the numbers are hot off the press, I mean it, because Leo's numbers just came in about 10 minutes ago. So, yeah, there wouldn't be anybody here to put. If we're going to do that, we want to put the most current numbers we have, not yesterday's number. Can you imagine Leo saying our next auction will be Monday at 2 in the afternoon? Because, yeah, so that's why we're going to put those on hiatus. All right, just so we're all on the same page here. Well, let's see. Got a couple calls here. It's Mark DeStefano and Lindsay's anniversary, his wife Lindsay's birthday today, and

See, Jerry Lindsay having a birthday yesterday. And let's see, Oni called in and she wants a peppy polka for her friend Joan Daniels, who is recuperating. And I know Oni has been known to have a Miller High Life once in a while because she tells me that on the phone. So I thought, you know what, for Joan and Oni, let's have a cold beer with Eddie Blazancek on the old Barn Show Happy Hour.

Dick and cold beer. That's a Pepe Polka, and that's going out to Oni and Joan Daniels. All right. Well, let's see. 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Your home of the Milwaukee Brewers is WBEV. Monday, Tuesday, and Wednesday, we got Brewers taking on Pittsburgh in Milwaukee. And On Deck Show is going to start at 6:05, right after Barn Show, ABC News at the top of the hour. And that'll be Monday, Tuesday, and Wednesday. Pittsburgh finishes up their four-game road trip here to Milwaukee with the Brewers on Thursday, an afternooner, with our coverage starting with the On Deck Show at 12:35 and a batter up at 1 p.m. All right. Well, let's see. Oh, Max from down there in Watertown, he's vacationing and listening online on DailyDodge.com. And he'd like to hear Roger Bright and his brother Not So doing the Milwaukee Walls.

0: Roger Brayton, his brother, not so with the Milwaukee Walls. That's going out to Mupps' son, Max, from down there in Watertown. Well, it is that time of the year. Time to get out and vote. Here's Mark Bourne.
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0: We're starting to wind things down on the Barn Show Happy Hour. Joe and Jackie. Joe came and visited me at the Antique Power Show in Burnett on Friday night. Bear Hansen was there, and Jake Rake was there, and a few other people. And Scotty Hatton was there, but he didn't approach me. Gee, I wasn't that busy. But yeah, I had some folks around me. We were having a good time. They were laughing at my jokes. Imagine that. That always makes you feel good. Well, Joe and Jackie won tickets where Joe works for the Packers family night coming up this Friday. They're going to be in the skybox and everything. And I said, well, that'll keep you guys out of trouble. And he would like to hear this one. This is for all you Packer fans out there. Crank them up. It's Eddie J. Lemberger, and I love my Green Bay Packers.

0: There you go, Eddie J. Lemberger, and I love my Green Bay Packers. We'll crush them like crackers. Now, that's poetry for you. Poetry in the first degree. Hey, let's hop in the Barn Joe getaway car. We got a couple pit stops to make before we wrap things up at that mythical hour of 6 o'clock. We're going to drop by Hometown Glass and Improvement and see what Jeff Nowicki and the gang is up to on the beautiful east side of Beaver Dam.
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0: 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Good Time Dutchman up next. Sugar in the morning, sugar in the evening, sugar at supper time.

There you go. That's a good time, Dutchman. And sugar in the morning, sugar in the evening, sugar at supper time as we're starting to wind things down on the old Barn Show happy hour. Well, we're going to give Eddie Rivers the rest of the week off as well, since we're going to be taped and on Tuesday, Wednesday, and Thursday. And we'll also be have Justin Wilski live at the Doylestown Fireman's Picnic on Friday. But so we'll give Eddie Rivers the day off. But you folks that like to hear the Great American Farmer, and I know there's a lot of you, you're going to have four opportunities to hear that, because we're going to close the show up with that starting tomorrow for the rest of the week. So

0: Well, I guess when I take a vacation, so does Eddie. But Eddie and I, if the good Lord's willing and the creek don't rise, we will be back in action on Monday. One more pit stop to make with the Barn Show Happy Hour Getaway Car. We're going to take it to Mid-State Equipment, see what Kurt Hansen's up to.
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0: 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Trying to do two things at once. It's not working out. All right. Taking us up to Eddie Rivers. We got time for a little bit of the Rock and Roll Waltz. Molly B on 95.3.

0: Eddie Rivers is making his one appearance on the show for this week. We're going to give him the rest of the week off. Well-deserved, I might add. Hey, Ryan Kautzer is going to be playing at the Iron Ridge Picnic this Sunday, and it's going to be a television taping for the Polka Polka Polka show. So phone caller just gave me that little tidbit of information. You can check that out online. Barnes Show, happy hour produced by Brandon Vick. Our bartenders tonight, two guys who know what they're doing back there. And Tim tells me that that's the only thing they know how to do is bartend. It's Wade and Jim Fletcher's out there. And Wade's got a birthday. He's going to be 70. Keeping Riff Raff off the dance floor. You bet. Albert the Alley Cat doing a great job. Our bouncer tonight is our new caller, Catfish from Watertown. And driving the Barn Show getaway car off to play Huggy Bear and Kissing Face, Joe and Jackie from the veranda. Now, I met Joe. I have not met Jackie. But, I'm sure there's Huggy Bear and Kissing Face going on. Well, that's all the BS I can cram into this hour. And I'm going to leave you in good hands for the rest of the week. And I'll miss you, but I'll be back on Monday. WBEV Beaver Dam, ABC News, and Brewer Baseball is next. We'll have a recap of the All-Star Request Show from 10 until midnight as well. Here's news from ABC.
1: From ABC News, I'm Stephanie Officer. Two deaths have now been reported in Michigan due to the cyclist varicosis outbreak linked to iceberg lettuce served at Taco Bell. ABC's Yuri Benajad.
2: Death is quite rare. We've seen thousands of cases reported across the United States, including hundreds of hospitalizations. And this is the first time we're hearing about reported deaths. We do know that they had underlying health conditions, that they were sick in Michigan, and that dehydration may have been a cause here. And with cyclosporiasis, you can either get symptoms or not get symptoms. But when you do get sick, the most common cause or symptom is diarrhea. And that can be either for a couple of days to well over a month if it's untreated.
1: Ohio's senior senator, Republican Bernie Moreno, is now calling for a member of his own party to leave Congress. On social media, he posted about his ex-son-in-law, Ohio Congressman Max Miller. Amid accusations, Miller abused his ex-wife, Moreno's daughter, and the couple's young daughter. Senator Moreno says Miller should not serve in the House. Miller has denied all the allegations and says he's never been charged. ABC's Jay O'Brien.
3: In a February police report obtained by ABC News, Moreno told authorities her daughter came back from staying with Miller and had a fractured collarbone and what appeared to be a handprint bruise on her shoulder. Moreno also detailed an alleged pattern of abuse against her, alleging Miller threw her against the wall weeks earlier and saying in 2024 he held a gun to her head and separately threw hot water on her. Moreno told authorities her toddler said, "Daddy, kill you."
1: Construction sites nationwide have been quiet this summer. ABC's Jim Ryan.
4: The monthly construction spending report lags by a month, so the latest figures reflect construction activity in June. Residential and private construction both fell that month, while non-residential building picked up about a tenth of a percent. The Census Bureau says construction spending hit a plateau in mid-2024 and has been trending downward ever since.
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1: Microsoft issues a new warning for Americans using hotel Wi-Fi, saying there's a concern Russian hackers could be using that network to break into people's accounts. ABC's Elizabeth Schulze.
6: 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Using your phone as a hotspot is a safer option, but make sure that you check your plan's data allowance first. 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
1: With back-to-school season right around the corner, experts are offering parents some tips on how to reset your child's sleep schedule.
7: Health experts say it's important to remain consistent with those earlier wake-up times through the weekend. Parents should also focus on good sleep habits. Experts say getting morning light can help jumpstart a child's brain for the day, something as simple as going outside or turning on lights. And parents should watch for signs their children aren't getting enough sleep. And of course, as with everything, experts say parents should try and model good behavior by getting enough sleep themselves. Rena Roy, ABC News, New York.
1: An FBI agent was arrested over the weekend after transferring approximately $1 million in crypto to himself from an account associated with an individual from an unidentified adversarial nation. The agent reportedly telling FBI investigators he was irate the agency would not do more to stop that person's use of those accounts, leading to his transfers. I'm Stephanie Officer, ABC News.
8: Lows level off around 58 tonight under clear skies, southerly winds 5 to 10 miles per hour. Slight chance for storms. Tomorrow, daytime highs approaching 82, sunshine mixed with clouds at times. Thunderstorms likely. Tomorrow night, lows level off around 60, mainly cloudy skies expected. I'm meteorologist Jennifer Wojcicki on 95.3 WBEV, powered by Daily.

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5: Gorgeous night for baseball in Milwaukee as the Brewers are back home after a West Coast road trip where they went 3-3. 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

0: understand why more GMs aren't like what the Rams and like what the Dodgers are doing. They're like, you know what? We're trying to win now and everything. So you make the moves to make it work. And all this deferred money, I ain't got a problem with it as long as we're winning. So, yeah, I am a little bit bitter because of now the rich gets richer and everything. And just one little caveat, small side note. I said to my best friend back here in February, I said, the Cowboys with those two picks should trade for Garrett with those two picks. He thought I was the biggest fool there was. And what happens 6 months later? The Rams do the exact same thing. And I'm like, you guys, y'all can't see the future. And everything that would have put us over the hump, in my opinion.
1: So I would say this as a Braves fan. All these teams in the National League, you're trading for this guy, that guy, all for the Braves to treat you like a piñata anyway. I can't wait for it to happen.
2: Okay.
1: All for the Braves to treat every last one of them like a piñata. Phillies, Dodgers, bring it on.
3: That's what I love. 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As a Hawks, Falcons, Braves fan, Louisville, you never give up hope, no matter what. 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He is Harry Douglas. I'm Freddie Coleman. Continue to join us on Reggae Monday. Freddie and Harry on the Freddie and Harry call-in line at 888-SAY-ESPN, 888-729-3776. 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The Betrayal Shohei Ohtani is presented by Gusto. So you heard the inconvenient truth, courtesy of Dr. Zhivago, North Carolina, about what the Dodgers did to him and Harry Douglas' Braves. 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
1: Here's a look at your weatherology forecast. Lows dip down to about 58 tonight under clear skies, winds out of the south, 5 to 10 miles per hour. Slight chance of thunderstorms. Tomorrow, daytime highs approaching 82, sunshine mixed with clouds at times. Mainly cloudy skies expected. Tomorrow night, thunderstorms likely, lows level off around 60. I'm meteorologist Jennifer Wojcicki on 1430 ESPN Beaver Dam. Right now, 79.
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1: When you're high, you feel different.

0: the Jags won it last year. So should the Jags be considered the team to beat in that division, Freddie?
1: No.
2: No.
1: Texans.
2: The Houston Texans.
0: That easily. Look how both of you guys have just said how easily you guys said the Texans.
1: Yeah.
0: And you just made Liam Cohen's point right then and there. How overlooked the defending AFC South champion Jacksonville Jaguars are. Just
1: We're not overlooking them. We just think the Texans are a better football team, and they have more of a quarterback issue with the Houston Texans than the Jacksonville Jaguars do. That's not overlooking or shading the Jacksonville Jaguars. I just think the Texans are going to be a better football team because of the defense, and I'm banking on the C.J. Stroud is not going to look like that, what we saw in the playoffs last year.
2: I would also add, let's not act like the Indianapolis Colts didn't start 8-2. Like, they started 8-2 a season ago, and the matchup between the Colts and the Jaguars, I remember because I did the game on ESPN Radio with Steve Levy.
1: Mm-hmm.
2: That's the game that Daniel Jones got hurt. And then also, the Jacksonville Jaguars played them again December 28th without their starting quarterback. So the division is going to be better. And the Tennessee Titans are going to be a team that I feel like a lot of people better watch out for this season.
1: They're going to be better coached. I'm with you in Tennessee. Mm-hmm.
0: All I got to say is, because I'm recording this, I'm writing it down.
1: So?
0: Y'all better put some respect on the Orlando Jaguars. That's all I got to say.
1: Sarcasm. Thy name has been Shannon Penn. Joining me, Freddie Coleman and Harry Douglas. It is Breakaway Monday, Freddie and Harry, presented by Progressive Insurance. Two pieces of other news have to do with these three words, time will tell. One with the Detroit Lions running back Jahmyr Gibbs. The other with a man faking his own death to get out of a traffic citation. And it's not have anything to do with Florida. That's a surprise. That's next on ESPN Radio and the ESPN app.
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1: 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Check out

0: They went to the oomph degree. That is bad stuff.
1: What I'd like to say, the more I know, the less I understand. Because normally something like this is why because it's Florida.
0: Dummies.
1: This is one of the few times that it's not why because it's Florida. By the way, he was sentenced to 5 months in prison.
0: Should have gave him more than that.
1: I agree. I would have given him a year.
0: Multiple times with DUIs.
1: Yeah, I would have given him.
2: And he got to spend time in the coffin. He need to spend time in the coffin.
0: Yeah.
1: Put him in solitary.
0: I hope he's claustrophobic, too.
1: Oh, wow. Savage.
0: That drunk driving stuff, like, bothers me.
1: It bothers me, too. But, man, man. Put him in solitary confinement. That'll alert him.
0: Throw away the key.
1: Put it this way.
0: Badass. Throw away the key.
1: Keep all drinks away from Mr. Psy on the other side of the earth. Amber and Ian comes your way next for Harry Douglas, Shannon Penn, and also Josh Kapke. I'm Freddie Coleman. This is Reggae Monday, Freddie and Harry on the mighty ESPN Radio. Take care. God bless. As always, don't drink it.
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12: Monday night, Major League Baseball, three games in progress. A few more on the way post-trade deadline. Cubs opening up a series with the Dodgers at Wrigley tonight. First pitch a few minutes away. Chicago bolstering the rotation, adding Clay Holmes and Kevin Gausman over the last couple days. ESPN's Buster Olney says they had a strong deadline.
13: A couple weeks ago, we were talking to Craig Counsell, Cubs manager, and he said, it's no mystery. We need pitching, pitching, and pitching. They've had so many injuries, so to add Kevin Gausman. And now Clay Holmes today, a guy who his sinker ball is going to be a great match for that infield, the home field advantage that the Cubs have in Wrigley Field. I think it's two great adds for Chicago.
12: Only on SportsCenter, the Yankees acquiring outfielder Elliot Ramos from the Giants today. Ramos was an all-star in 2024, has a 728 OPS in 74 games this season. Yankees opening a series with the Cardinals tonight in the Bronx. St. Louis leads 3-0, top of the third. Alec Burleson with a two-run homer in that one. The Nationals dealing Foster Griffin, all-star starter for a first time this season, has a 306 ERA and 22 starts. Starts this year, Washington on top of the Phillies, 3-0. Dalen Lyle, two-run shot in the top of the second. That one now in the bottom of the fifth inning. Phillies acquiring Luis Arraez from the Giants earlier today. Arraez has an NL-leading 324 batting average, three-time All-Star.
14: Hey, this is Rich Eisen. Coming up on Tuesday, the Golics Senior and Junior in studio as Jeff Passan reviews the trade deadline with us and Ladd McConkey from the Chargers. That's Tuesday's Rich Eisen show on Disney+, the ESPN app, and ESPN Radio.